until the end of 6 o'clock this morning. That's how you and I are going to stay together. And I'm happy to be back. Happy to be here with you. Dumela mo Afrika. Dumela, my beloved one. It is 8 minutes after 2 o'clock. And happy, happy Africa Day. 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What does it all mean? Where does it come from? Who started it? Whose bright idea was this? And what significance is it to the continent, and of what benefit is it to this beautiful continent? That is exactly how we're going to spend the week together every time. So when I say hello Africa, nya tota gompieno mo bekeng go tlogang ka tsatsi la gompieno mo bekeng ena, tlabe re sa lebelele fela go dumedisa baagisang, e tlabe re dumedisa motso otlhe. So think of it as a family reunion, think of it as a family get together. Shota fela re apare dikhipa tse di tshwanang akere. Well, I just gave you file karabo and until the end. And Mariah Carey, we simulute, never forget you, and no one is left behind when we go to 2063. What labo le guy? Some of us labo repel until 140, so we'll definitely be there. Wawan, no stress about it. It is You at Dawn with me, Ufile Kalegi, 89.8 all the way out to 103.9. Se walebala khapele the DSTV channel 842. That is where you can get us on the audio bouquet, as well as streaming live on ufm.co.za, kazakera ufm.coza, as some people like to say. And then, of course, you can download the Uconnect app on your device, powered, of course, by UFM. Any one of the devices, whether it's on the Apple side, iOS, Kotsa, it is on the Android. You'll definitely get it. And as I say, thanks to my brother, Vincent Maseko. Get it. Thank you, my brother. I shall not pontificate on what I have here. I will only share that which I have researched and know. Mara, no, with no pontification. Let's get into it. Let me give you some good love from a queen. Her name is Anita Baker. UFM, in tune with you.

0: 19 minutes after 2 o'clock, Carl Thomas. He was born on June the 15th, a day before my birthday. But in 1972, I was not born in 1972. And I woke up in the morning, and that comes from his album Emotional. Remember the song, the title track, Lekhale? I'm sure you do remember it very well. And it is also one of my great songs, Zahakhe, together alongside with the likes of Summer Rain. I love that one. I think also the video, it's so refreshing. You know, yeah, that makes sense in my mind. Anita Baker before that, Good Love. And that's exactly what I'm going to be giving you for the next 4 hours. Rele Mogofana on the station that brings you the platinum hits, as well as great inspiration and awesome thought-provoking conversation. Stay with me for more. First Quadruplet coming up, kicking it off with Alex O'Neill. Sunshine.
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0: It really is the little things that are the big things. They're the ones that matter the most. Every time when you keep forgetting to say, I love you, every time you keep forgetting to hug your little one, whatever the case is, it all adds up. But every time you do it, it strengthens the bond, increases the level of intimacy you have with your partner, with your family members, whoever it is, with your friend. When you tell your friends you care about them, it makes a huge difference. Something we end up taking for granted because we want to act in twenyani. What might seem little to you is actually quite big to somebody else. So never let the little things be taken for granted. Just like the house you're in, it was built brick by brick, and you can easily lift one brick. But after they put them all together with some cement, which is love in this case, you can't lift a house with one hand now, can you? Not even with both hands. 20 minutes before 3 o'clock, it is UFM in tune with you. This first quadruplet with is full of giants. Kisimuluzo with Alexandra O'Neill and with Sunshine. Then Smokey Robinson, Easy to Love, coming from his 1999 album Intimate. And then, of course, Teddy Pendergrass after that, Stay With Me. And it brings us closer to that time, but I'll tell you about it later. Random question. Why did we change our light bulbs from those original ones to the LED? Well, those ones that give us that warm, glowy, comforting light. Why did we change to the LED stuff? I wonder.
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Yes, it's inevitable, but it's funny, still strange to say the late Roberta Flack, Juan Efana, killing me softly with his song. A song that resonates with many people, but was also done justice and brought back to light by the Fugees way back in the day. Because Hopola Kere Yona Ena, it was way back in 1971. But then the Fugees did justice to Yona, and with Lauryn Hill's voice, this is what they did.

programming that is not harmful to children does not amount to hate speech and contains no gratuitous violence or explicit sex. If you think we're not living up to the code, you may inform the Broadcasting Complaints Commission of South Africa. 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

9 minutes after 3 o'clock. It is Monday, the 25th of May. Happy Africa Day, Tsatsila Gompieno. I'm going to keep reminding you because it is a special day. It is a commemorative day, and I'm going to talk about it later. But khone ya nunyana renjo ya mino wa semito enarin dizague dali. And that was just after Janet Jackson anabutse urena ya bobedi ya rona fana, as rather with Let's Wait a While. Ah, does that still apply these days? Do people still do that? Or is it just based on the 90-day rule, ya Steve Harvey, and then maybe it does, maybe it doesn't? Things are happening. Gamantla gamana. But luckily, yeah, we're going to be discussing all of those, the lunch talk later on in next month, on the 21st of June. But anyhow, this is UFM In Tune With You. You just came on board. Welcome aboard. Welcome to you at dawn. Welcome to the show that brings you not only great music, but awesome inspiration as well. On 89.8 to 103.9. Of course, Lekhale also on the DSTV channel 842. Not forgetting ufm.co.za if you want to stream live. You just download the Uconnect app onto your device and take the music with you wherever you go, just like my dear sister Mapaseka Makubela has done. Sasha Fieri, good morning to you. Skalabala to get me on 0762602815. Send me a voice note, send me a text, and let's have a conversation. Keith Sweat after this.

0: And that is the duo M2M Khonefana on UFM in tune with you. And I would let's say you, me, and he. Interesting. Is it a love triangle we're looking at? I wonder. But it is a beautiful song. And comes from the 1984 album with the same name. So this is the title track, of course. And then before that, let's say with Keith Sweat, In the Rain. Now, umutotsa bampula kotsa, are you comfortable being in the rain? I know there are some people, the minute pula ena, kebo tswamo metsing. You know, I think back to khandala banyana ba tlo tshameka ko ntle. Ke pula ena, tswamo puleng o tlo kokoretsa, ga ona lo ke pula. Yo, but the things we were told as children, ne? So how is it like today? Maybe that's how some of us now are afraid to get out in the rain because of what we were told. Now I love water, I'm a water baby, so I step out there. So let me know, Khorana, whether is that your thing or not. 0762602815. More music coming up after this, without a doubt. Dokolatlala with a little bit of Tears for Fears.
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Uthando Longimpela. Azana Khona Fana on UFM, In Tune With You, of course. H-Town before that, Thin Line Between Love and Hate. Yabeyang Khoputse, the movie with the same name. It was the title track to the soundtrack, yeah, that movie with Martin Lawrence Kamuteng. And, oh man, what an interesting and hilarious movie it is. It is a romantic comedy, of course. And if you've seen it, utla tlhaloganya wa kere, it was hilarious. Just by the way it starts, ga simlalo mo phulung underwater. You know, and then you realize, well, it really is a thin line between love and hate. Yeah, that's not even a joke. But in any case, Zonke before that, Feelings. Utlaba performa kere, like I said to you, next month, I think the 13th, if I'm not mistaken. Yeah, it's a Saturday. And then Rismuluza the Quadraplay with Tears for Fears. But I love this song, and I think, Lou, I know you do too. But everybody wants to rule the world. And I love that title because look at what's going on. These are the end times, some people are saying. But I'm like, you know what? Don't let the fear get to you. Just stay strong in your faith. And all things will come to the right thing. Good will always triumph over evil. Yeah, there'll be a lot of damage here and there. But good will always triumph over evil. I firmly believe that. And speaking of good, you know, I read a very heartwarming story of a lecturer in Mexico. And then there was one of his students who was struggling because and at the same time struggling to take notes because. So this professor, Abayako, his student, Amarari, you know what? In front, in that strap, and continued the lecture at Soriyalo, freeing this girl to continue writing.

writing notes comfortably so. And then I tlaletsa ngwana shapo because of the motion, nana se ke re itwala for, and all went well. A small act of kindness like that, compassion. Those were the sweet days. Do we still have those days, Matsatsiane? Do we still have people who do that? Just a small act, a selfless act. Was I expecting anything in return? Do we still have that? I wonder. But any case, let me give you the sweetest days, because I'm giving you two Williamses, Vanessa and Allison, respectively. Some of those sweet days need to come back, but they say the same ones, the modern version. It's all about the values and principles. Let's be proud of who we are.

0: λένε πέτα έχαχα και αμέι. Alison Williams, Just Call My Name. Or maybe you should do the guy version, I think. What's my name? And then Vanessa Williams before that. The Sweetest Days, bringing us to 10 minutes before 4 o'clock. Club again, not a happy after this with Sade. And Ari, is it a crime? Is it a crime to love you? There's a question. Because sometimes some people treat others, okare, it is a crime to love, to be loved by them. And that's not cool. That's not cool at all. 10 minutes before 4, it's UFM in tune with you.
1: E kwadisitsweng kgotsa nyaya e kgolaganya le ba lefapha la matlotlo la Northwest mme o bone thuso ka go ikwadisa le go tlaleletsa tshedimosetso ya kgwebo ya gago mo Central Supplier Database CSD mo Northwest Business Enterprise Database. 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

In this cruel, crazy, beautiful world, sometimes you'll just give a cry, a smile, a dance. Judith Sipuma, Khonafana on UFM, in tune with you, 9 minutes after 4 o'clock. And Simulotso with Kenny Latimore with his debut hit single, Never Too Busy. I still remember the video, yeah, thing. Like, this brother's trying to glide or something, I couldn't tell. But in any case, it is UFM, the station that brings you the best music. And Remo, you adorn with me, Ufila Kalegi. 4 hours of great music to start the week. Mantahona, Kwarona, and happy, happy Africa Day. The 25th of May, 2026. It is a beautiful Monday. It is the great way, the right way to start the week. Kayonal Tsatsilena, where we commemorate our entire continent. And there's a reason it exists, but I will be talking about it Katejana. Stay with me for more, 89.8 to 103.9. 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

0: UFM.co.za, stream us live on F44, and I'm sure you can enjoy all of this while you're still doing the work that you're doing on your computer. 19 minutes after 4 o'clock, Natiana Imibuzo and Commodores before that with the lead vocal, which is very recognizable, of course, Lionel Richie. Wanna simply still. And we're getting closer to the part where Kitlabe Kibuaka Africa Owa Ronao. Mutsuwa Ronao no Okoratan Tato. And I feel that it's important to share this because sometimes we have all these days coming and going and we don't really know what they're about. We just know that it's a day off or it's an opportunity to commemorate something, but we don't really know where it all starts, etc. So we're going to get into it on the other side of this.
1: Take me back to that you meant.

0: Este sal, sal,
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5, it's a May, and let me kick it off, Kerefela. Happy Africa Day to you, Mo Africa. It is a beautiful continent, the origin of humanity as we know it, Gompieno, and which would explain why it is the continent that has all of the minerals that the world needs. When you think about it, we have everything the world needs. We don't need anything from the world. They need us. So my question to you then becomes, goreng re le motshokolong e tona tona ya ni ble ke toro tlhawa ke modimo. Goreng? So then I take you to the day, May 25th, 1963, where a group of men got together and they formed what was then known as the OAU, the Organization of African Unity. Leaders from 32 independent African nations, Seleba Kopana, in Addis Ababa, Ethiopia, who established the OAU. And it was the first time that African heads of state gathered independently on the continent and then to set a unified agenda. Now, the purpose of this agenda, nearly amongst others, to eradicate colonialism, you know, in supporting the ongoing liberation movements to completely free Africa from imperial rule and the white minority regimes like apartheid, khona mo gae mona, which, by the way, would explain why rona as South Africa rene re se part of the forming of the OAU. Because ukhopola kare, we did not have rights rona, hence re le the majority. So that was the case. So the other goal is to promote unity and solidarity. Something we still desperately need, because it was about unifying and uniting African states and fostering harmony to improve the lives of the people across the entire continent. It was about defending sovereignty, you know, protecting our territorial integrity and independence of the member states against foreign interference. It was about coordinating cooperation, working together, improving economies and health, as well as diplomatic relations whilst protecting African interests. Because it was also about remaining non-aligned, basically to adopt a stance of neutrality to avoid getting entangled in geopolitical power struggles, especially in Nakoele between the US and the Soviet Union. And when you think about it, and khona no America ga ra te South Africa because yare South Africa e kopanya le its enemies, as thus now we are seen as their enemy by virtue of that. But who was there for apartheid? Let me leave it at that. So this was where it is now. Interestingly, these 32 member states, very, very quickly, Algeria, Burundi, Cameroon, Central African Republic, Chad, Congo Brazzaville, Congo, now Democratic Republic of Congo, the two Congos, Benin, which back then was called Dahomey, Egypt, right, which then was called the United Arab Republic. Did you know that? Then Ethiopia, Gabon, Ghana, Guinea, Ivory Coast, now Cote d'Ivoire, Liberia, Libya, Madagascar, then it was called the Malagasy Republic, Mali, Mauritania, Morocco, Niger, Nigeria, Rwanda, Senegal, Sierra Leone, Somalia, Sudan, Tanganyika, which is now part of Tanzania, Togo, Tunisia, and Uganda, as well as Burkina Faso. Now, you see, there's changes that are happening out there. There's an awakening to say we need to push back on the colonialism, etc. The whole purpose of forming this union, back then as it was called, was to establish all of this. So where are we years to come? And I'm going to talk at later stages about Agenda 2063. Hello, Africa. Tell me how you are doing.

0: That's Afro Traction from his album Soul Deep, year 2009. And it gives us Fly Away. None of us is flying anywhere, not without each other. Birds of a feather flock together. So since we are brought together by UFM, we're going to fly together. Now that's the way I look at it. 22 minutes before 5 o'clock. I know, Jorge, whilst you're enjoying the music, you're curious to find out what I'm going to dish out for you during the healing hour. Well, rest assured, Oscar Waribiloska Itlachanela, the music is still good and there's more still coming. Just like before Afro Traction, Kihoneile, I Knew I Loved You, Savage Garden, the Australian duo, and BB and CC Winans, the siblings, Bonama Simolutse, this triple play with two different lifestyles. And that brings us now closer and closer to that part. But before Ketsana Kokoyana, I want to say thank you to some of the messages that are coming through. Kiabana Fana Hore, Awe Busakwe clocked in, ar hello. And then Tusola Enoko Seraling, Are Kenalowa Enak Ready, Zakatlamalo. Until the last hour. Thank you to Soke Naluena for, and I'll make sure I keep delivering. Early bird learner, while we made it, Sakimaka said, Umpimezuko Mufftown. And then, my dear sister, Onzel Kalinyana, Sakokote. And a fun fact, she's the one who gave me the nickname, yeah, the music therapist.
1: Morning, Mr. Kalehi.
0: Hello, Sasha
1: Fieri. I'm in tune with you from Praise. It's Sasha Fieri.
0: Yes, dear.
1: I always love listening to the healing hour.
0: Awesome.
1: At least I'm recovering. I can now walk again.
0: No,
1: I was
0: that's
1: no
0: good.
1: Longer able to walk.
0: That's good. No. And I wish you a speedy recovery on that one. Let's get into the music. Chico DeBarge, and from the DeBarge family, Love Still Good.

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0: It's very interesting how suggestive the lyrics can be, saying something without saying something. 12 minutes before 5 o'clock, it is a UFM in tune with you, Genuine Khonefana in those jeans, as well as a Chico DeBarge. Before that, Love Still Good, and that's a brother who was born in June as well. Quite 23, Nyana, so something like that. Yeah. And in any case, we're getting closer to that time, and I know Khore Luena, you're still loving the music. I am too. I know, Khore, you're getting ready for work. Some of you are getting ready to go home after work. Whichever it is, please be safe. Momi Bileng. If you know you are the type to go jogging, please wear something reflective. Even if you have to get one of those little headlights, and it's already strapping around your head, but something on your back, visible from the front and back. And you're not always visible, and you know how important you are to us. So please be mindful of that. Morning, Dinah.
1: Moso o montle re khalegi.
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0: Ba dumedisa go police. Thank you.
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0: 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actually helped and catapulted some of our young talent out there gore ba tsene into the mainstream ya music ke bona ebile ba re tsogofa tsa fana with beautiful gospel music 10 minutes after 5 it is UFM 89.8 to 103.9 don't forget also the UConnect app very convenient way to come on board ga le gore you've just been up here ke le bogala le molatsa ga go phetu mothupi all the way up go 91.8 are thanks for the inspiration you are most welcome it's my pleasure and my privilege brother the U flashback take me back
1: to that U moment Baach ke ne ke re ke le tsenye mo weekendeng ka se fela se ho when she saw so she saw saw saw ho she lei shamsi wa suya bo ya

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0: We get a little comfortable, Leboripe le gore nya tota, after having prayed strongly on the Sunday, na tswa mo go yona, you're good for the week. No. Treat your prayer like breathing. Pray without ceasing. Do it every day. You know, it's like motivation or taking a bath. You can, no matter how great you did it, you still need to do it like a moose. You know? And more often than not, more than once in a day. 19 minutes after 5 o'clock right here on UFM. Listening to the Healing Hour, Renjo Adumim Kokstad. Pray without ceasing because, like I said, it's like breathing. Like breathing. You can stop breathing. It's not going to go well. I get it. But the instinct to ask is always there. Maranatha, before that, every time that we are gathered, and where two or more are gathered, we know without fail, Khore, he is present. Indeed. Mifele kilobakala Khore, we are on, and I say to you, Mo Africa, happy Africa Day. It is the 25th of May. It's my favorite day of the week. Of course, it's a Monday, and it makes it extra special. Kantla Khore, rudumedisa baagi sa nyabarona kwale. It is, I consider it to be like a family reunion, or like a family get-together. Tsatsila gompieno. So I wasn't even profiling a specific country. I'm talking to all 54 homes. Momotseng warna mona, right? Keteka ra celebrate, but we must also know why this day is called Africa Day. Do you know? If you don't know, just tune into UFM, get into You at Dawn, and I will pack it out for you. Let's get back into it. Omega Kuno is coming up after this.
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0: Okay, right.
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0: 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I was just
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Without fail, kaogelo ke kana ke ena fana, and you know, pila pila. I was saying, kante lohora, pray without ceasing, and imagine what happens when those doors begin to open. Do you have the faith that they will open kotora pela fela just because umaka register? Nya tota, internalize it, and you will begin to understand just what the real value of your prayer is. But more so than that, you will witness miracles that will change your life. His mercy and grace are not just words that we hear on a Sunday morning. I can assure you, every single one of us, repetse, we've had that experience mo botshelong. Monno o itlhobogile kore matlhala a fedile, tsebe di wele, ke to kgogonetswe ke pula. And then out of nowhere, things just turn around. O bo sala o gakgametse. My question is, o makala? Wow, o makala? You know the miracle maker, Kima. These things do happen. If you don't believe that, that's okay. The choice is yours. But I have said and will never stop saying it until I draw my last breath 100 years from now. Gore, choice is the only thing we control in life. Whatever choice that you do make, mo botshelong ba gago, be prepared to live with the consequences of that choice. And speaking of choice, I don't know what your wardrobe's looking like today, but ke tla go tsiwisetsa fela gore temperature wise re lebeletse 22 degrees ko Brits together with Klerksdorp as well as Taung, and then 23 ko Vryburg le Rusty Dusty as well as Mufftown, then a cooler 21 degrees ko Potchefstroom and Lichtenburg together with Pretoria, and Joburg yone is a cool 20 degrees. If there's anybody I've left out, don't take it personal. These are estimates. Lokwana, ga ke re hold me to it. Ke mo so bo batla go ngkholega ka ntla gore it was a little warmer or cooler than the estimates I gave you. We're standing at 24 minutes before 6 o'clock right here on UFM, in tune with you, enjoying the healing hour, but also very importantly, making sure gore we start tsatsi la gompieno as well as le bekena the right way. It is Africa Day today.

we've been celebrating Africa Month. The 25th of May 1963 is when it started. And here we are, Gompieno, where are we as a people? Now, I'm going to get this thing of pride. Let me just start by reading this one out for you. A cow drinks water and gives milk. A snake drinks the same water and produces venom. Now, what's the lesson here? Your value is not decided by what you receive, but by who you are inside. And that is why Gekiwa about pride. I know the first thing we think of is, oh, it's one of the seven deadly sins. I get it. And I can't fault you, Mokoyon. But do you know why Honali that pride? But then there's also that thing, like how proud the Pirates team are, the Pirates fans are, the coach and management, how proud Mamelodi Sundowns are, and the same Lebona. I know this morning, most students, it's going to be very interesting. It's going to be very interesting. I'm looking forward to breakfast with you, and I'm sure Lewana, you are. But where am I going with this? Why is pride the same word? With so many different meanings that are almost polar opposites. You know, that deadly sin of pride. And I'll tell you the difference. When pride is intrinsic, it comes with integrity. When pride is extrinsic, it comes with ego. That is the fundamental difference. That is the fundamental difference. I'm proud of what I do. I'm proud of the man I'm becoming and continue to become. Hence, I evolve. But now, if I was arrogant, my pride would say I am better than so-so and mamang and what-what. That's when it is ego-driven and that is when it is negative. But I'm talking about the positive one, the intrinsic one that brings integrity. And how do you foster that? Because as an adult, you are fully capable of changing your internal, your intrinsic elements. You can recalibrate yourself. And that is why there's a great deal of value in personal development. Bontsi ba rona re rata fela go amogela what we are given. Or what happens to us. Ever no, ke botshelo, it's the environment. Yes, I get it, what is the environment. But then go tla yang gore from the same street ko dulang teng, linearly the same circumstances and so on. One of you goes and excels, the other does not. It's about the intrinsic. And that is what I'm trying to highlight. And what is the value that you are? It helps khapika the value you are in your identity. And how do you foster that? Similar with that self-love, that self-awareness. And it's okay to be honest with yourself and have that conversation. Am I somebody I would want to hang out with? And if your answer is no, what are you going to do about it? What are you going to do about it? That is the question. So at the end of the day, my thing, because I don't want to go too far, this is where I want to wrap up. If you are going to be proud of who you are, doesn't it follow then, you'll be proud of what you do? You'll take pride in what you do as well. You'll take pride in the kind of relationships that you foster. Wouldn't you want to be that person, if I were to walk up to your partner one day, whether or not you're married now is not the issue, or you have a partner or not. Let's say, kamoswate, you do. Ebeke, what's your partner? How is mamang? The mere mention of your name, how would your partner react to that? Would they beam with pride and love? Do you get what I mean? It's about who you are, less what you do, because who you are influences what you do, because it influences the decisions that you make. And that's one thing you do have control over, the choice that you make, your decisions. They can be influenced by other things, yes, but guess what? What you consume, whether it is media or even food, that shapes you ultimately. So you decide what you're going to consume, and that is what's going to shape you. So you take pride in knowing yourself well. You are now recultivating your identity. Africa, don't be too ashamed to know who you are. The good, the bad, and the ugly versions of you. Be honest enough with yourself to can open yourself to that. It may be a little scary. It may be uncomfortable. It may even be painful. How else are you going to heal that pain if you don't confront it? Especially, say, a surgeon, for sake of argument. What is surgery? They have to That is why they put you under, so you don't feel the pain. So the same with yourself. Stop being afraid to look yourself in the mirror, to have that honest conversation with yourself and ask, why am I failing myself? Why am I failing my partner? Why am I failing my wife?

0: And from that, be honest enough to walk the journey of not only healing, but growth. And through that comes the self-appreciation. That appreciation will give you the self-assurance, Khoro, you know who you are, and you start pouring from within that intrinsic energy work, which then gives you the self-assurance, and you don't need validation from outside. That external validation is the danger sometimes, because you will be prey to people who don't have the best intentions for you and will more likely manipulate you rather than empower you. And if you don't know your identity because you're not self-assured, because you didn't take the time, the journey to know yourself, that is when precisely you might lose yourself to them and be victim to their manipulation and even abuse. And I pray to the Almighty that that does not happen to you. And if it is, may it cease immediately. Let us take pride in our Africanness. I understand the Pan-Africanism. Okay, that is a system. But I'm talking about the essence of who you are as Mo Africa, your Africanness. That finesse, my dear one, is what I'm talking about. Be proud. Be a proud African.
1: The U Flashback. Take me back to that U moment.
2: Bahaj, kine kire kile tanya mo weekend thing ka se fila se. Oh, when she shall sue, she saw sow. 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
0: Saulo,
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0: How Lily Chief see us say to you, ah, askis, nah, but let us not stress, let us not despair, because dilotse tsa botshelo tsene, we know how the wheel turns. Everything happens in its own time. E nakwa e modimo a beleng ka yona. So don't despair. Go tla siama. How Lily Pirates, I know you got a smile wider. Kore, the sun actually shines from your teeth. Gone, I know. And as I speak, there's a man who's dancing in studio. shall I say good morning? No, I know it's a good morning for you. Top of the morning to you, sir. How are you?
1: Quite short, man. I just drove in from Potchefstroom, and okay. I pulled into a fuel station. The guys there, they know me. I always make a lot of noise. So some guy comes running to me. I said, ah, man, you must greet me like a champion.
0: I know. It was a double whammy. It was a good weekend.
1: Oh, brilliant weekend. Yeah. Thank you for asking. Just a bit of a synopsis for what can you expect on the show. Machita Monday, Sakir. When did you know that she was the one? Yeah.
0: That's a good question.
1: Yeah. When that did you know question. That oh
0: brilliant.
1: Oh. Ah, gromela bo malume.
0: Ehe.
1: A gore gona le ba le ba go teng ga kopane le wena.
0: Yeah.
1: Ba thwa bo mme gore ke tsa ka le tlhakore le leng.
0: Gone.
1: Ga a fetse go dumela ga to tsa phone phone la kwa lapeng a re mama mo sebenzi ndi ufume. Arawe. Yeah, ke bua fela karano.
0: Oh wow.
1: I think I can make Xhosa jokes because I'm Xhosa as well. So we are.
0: I know it's good to be a Pirates fan.
1: It's lovely. Gore ona le carte blanche today. So yeah, that's the main focus of what we're discussing this Monday. As we're just about to wrap up this Africa month. Today is Africa Day.
0: Exactly.
1: To be more specific. And what a gift Sundowns has given us. On top of their badge.
0: Yeah.
1: Hotsentswe na Lady Abubedi. That's us. And of course, whose homework is it anyway?
0: Looking forward to that one.
1: Parents always get humiliated.
0: It's very humbling.
1: it is. We always make sure network eating.
0: Sure.
1: That's Monday. There's a lot of humble pie on the show this morning.
0: I'm looking forward to that.
1: This morning, if you had a coffee, Kanan promised me coffee the whole morning. So, yeah.
0: With the logo yalon.
1: No, actually. It's somebody the news department, they put up plagues. They had to know no Pirates fans. Massage.

0: gape ka moso between 3 and 6 in the morning. And if I didn't get to read your message or play your voice note, nkinela mabogo metsing, it is Africa Day. A re bontshe botho bo leng bo Africa ba rona. Mo Africa ke a go rata. Good night in the morning.
1: Being a man is not about fists. True masculinity is in the strength to uplift, not to harm. 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
3: 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Oh, and she so sweet, she so so so. 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She was so ya, boya.

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1: No, actually.
0: I was you just don't. 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
1: In the day's temperatures, Rustenburg 8 to 24 degrees, Potchefstroom 7 to 23, and Johannesburg 8 to 20. A police captain is expected to appear in court today for defeating the ends of justice, and COSATU welcomes the publishing of the Companies Amendment Act. Good morning, I am Tshego Fatsoletsie. A police captain attached to the Forensic Science Laboratory is expected to appear at the Pretoria Magistrates Court today, following his arrest on Friday, on charges of defeating the ends of justice. The suspect allegedly interfered with several high-profile murder investigations and tampered with evidence that was also presented before the Madlanga Commission. Here's police spokesperson Brigadier Atlenda Mate.
2: During the operation, the team seized several items belonging to the state, including ballistics reports, several rounds of ammunition, and other evidential material relevant to investigations. The suspect is expected to appear before the Pretoria Magistrate Court on Monday.
1: The city of Tshwane, in partnership with the Gauteng provincial government, intends to build 800 housing units in Pretoria's park for qualifying residents of the Plastic View informal settlement. Human Settlements MMC Aaron Maluleka says the project forms part of the government's efforts to provide dignified housing and improve living conditions for residents.
3: Once we are done, Gauteng government is going to build top structures. We are going to yield 800 housing opportunities. As soon as we are done, we are going to relocate the people that are qualifying to get those houses. It's not far, it's a stone throw away from where we are, Pretoria's Park. But immediately once we are done, we are going to communicate with local leaders about the progress, about what we are doing, so that everybody identified can complete forms for beneficiary administration and we'll do allocation there.
1: To this now, the SADC foreign ministers have pledged to create a united regional response to boost the defense economy and protect member countries from escalating global disruptions. This emerged at the ministers' meeting held at the Kruger National Park over the weekend.

0: weekend. Here's International Relations Minister Ronald Lamola.
1: Our future is interlinked. We have got a common destiny. And all our economic challenges, if the economy of Zimbabwe grows, the economy of South Africa will grow. If the economy of Mozambique grows, the economy of South Africa will grow. If the economy of Tanzania grows, the economy of the Seychelles will grow. We are interlinked. We have got a shared destiny. We also have a shared journey together to achieve prosperity.
0: Trade Federation COSATU has welcomed the declaration of some sections of the Companies Amendment Act by President Cyril Ramaphosa. The act will introduce stricter financial reporting requirements for state-owned companies, compelling businesses to disclose salary differences between their highest-paid and lowest-paid employees. COSATU Parliamentary Coordinator is Matthew Parks.
2: Promulgation of these bold and long overdue provisions compels listed companies and SOEs to submit their remuneration policies for approval, including the total packages and the wage gap between the highest and lowest paid employees, to their shareholders at the AGMs. This will allow workers, shareholders and the public to compare companies' wage gaps and help shareholders determine whether executive pay is morally acceptable and to strengthen shareholders' ability to reject executive remuneration where it's excessive and unjustifiable. They will support South Africa's efforts to tackle inequality and poverty. These provisions are critical if we are to overcome our shameful apartheid wage gap, still widely prevalent across large parts of the private sector 32 years into democracy.
0: A recap of the top story. A police captain is expected to appear in court today for defending the ends of justice. I'll be back with headlines at 6:30.
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4: Happy Monday. Breakfast with you. Let's take a first look at what's happening in the world of sports. Mamelodi Sundowns are champions of Africa once again after securing a tense 1-0 draw. And Manchester City brought the curtain down on an unforgettable era with manager Pep Guardiola. These and more at 20 past 6.
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5: Good morning. Let's take a look at your roads. Driving through Rustenburg this Monday morning, there's some heavy traffic on the D108 eastbound or Tambo Drive Lona. It's a Maponya. When you're driving through Britain Mafeking this morning, expect clear roads throughout. Heavy traffic and flag stop on Joe Sluvo Road. This is coming from the Platan Avenue intersection as well as the Ada Avenue intersection. And lastly, Hauleko Potchefstroom Room traffic is starting to queue on Nelson Mandela Drive. If you have missed anything, do let us know on the WhatsApp line 076-260-2815. 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
1: We had to start here this morning. Good morning, South Africa. Good morning, the Northwest Province. Good morning, Africa, on this Africa Day. Probably the best gift anyone could ever give us as a country. For Africa Day, Mamelodi Sundowns managing to win that championship for the second time. They put a second star on top of the badge. Those that are saying, "I never stop with the politics." Thank you very much. Yeah, well, I'm going to give them a round of applause. Yeah, Mamelodi Sundowns. This was probably among the most difficult of all games. And one needs to say this very quickly before we talk about other stuff. I think the continent has got a Morocco problem. If you saw the images that were coming out of that country, Sundowns fans were denied water. They were denied.

0: food. They could not even walk freely. As a matter of fact, there's some videos, if you go to the Masandawana vlog, where they were literally being taunted by Morocco supporters. Literally, they were looking for a fight. But here we are. So let's congratulate them. Obviously, it's a team that's really pulling the rest of all the sides in the PSL, you know, to greatness. They're putting a lot of pressure on everybody else. That second star, we have to emulate. Yeah. Dumela ma Afrika, re solo fela dia lo tswa kere, lisiam.
1: That second star, we have to emulate. Kuboma.
0: Yes. All of us. All of us. Everybody. Pirates has to put a second star. Chiefs, everybody who wants to put a star on there. Sunshine, lisiam.
2: I am great. And how are you?
0: Hey, excellent. You should be great. Nalo and I were in, you know, same side celebrating. Yeah, that's the way to go. Orlando Pirates as well, by the way. I was going to leave that for a little later. We won the league.
1: Mabaka, I thought I should get this out of the way. Congratulations. And thank you. Thank you.
0: Where does that come from?
1: Yesinyagriyalo.
0: Where does that come from?
1: I wouldn't give a hoot. And ke a hopola gore kana tsantso re ne re tshellana ditshukirinyana here and there le tswainyana, because you know you can't live on your own.
2: Wena o ka re bala di gram tsa sukiri wena.
0: Eh. And ke tla ke re khongwe tla ka politiki e ya hi on flop.
1: Ao yo la marawa le bo mashaba.
0: Take a listen to this, then you'll understand.
3: Mm. 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
0: Wow. 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Let's start this morning.
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0: It's a brand new Monday, brand new week. UFM, breakfast with you on the way. Lloyd Banks and Sade. Well, separately, let's just emphasize that. Level Matosa right now. Brand new day. Guess what the weather's going to feel and look like. Fine and cool, becoming partly cloudy in the afternoon. Vryburg will peak at 23 degrees. Taung, a high of 22. And in Rustenburg, a bit of a warmish day today in Rustenburg. We're expecting 23 degrees. Porch is at 21. Very cold place, that Porch. I mean, goodness me. You understand because, you know, there's obviously a water source in the area. That's why the town was able to be very strong agricultural-wise. 21 degrees in Porch. Mahikeng today peaking at 23 degrees. Lichtenberg 21, Klerksdorp 22, along with Brits. What's coming up on the show this morning? We've got whose homework is it anyway? Whose homework is it anyway? She'll always say, if we forgot anything.
1: All is well, and I'm so excited. I've got a few doozies coming up.
0: Alrighty. Tsogofatso Dingalo, this is Ontatile's mother. We'll be playing against Themba Mothobi, Roholagantswe's father. Kids are listening. Please make sure that your kids also listen so they can hear when adults falter. Okay? Homework ke homework ke baholo. We never say this in front of the kids. Hangwana ataka homework on a Friday. You always go, hey, narama teacher ga ba ruti. Nkembana ba, you know, all the time baramela bana ka di homework ke kolapeng. Well, it's part of the work that must be done away from school. So yeah. That's coming up. And of course, we've got the morning sports trivia question on Mondays. It's you who sends us the question. You reckon we can't catch you out? Well, you should try us, okay? African champions, league champions. Wait, look at the number three. Anyway, sorry, guys. I apologize. It's Monday. You understand.
2: You can have it today, all day long.
0: Thank you. And my coffee. Sport is next.
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4: We interrupt your regular programming with breaking news out of Rustenburg. Reports are flooding in as flames have been reported at President Boulevard. Eyewitnesses say the blaze is coming from Nandi Braai.
5: That's right. I'm standing right in the middle of the heat at Nandi Braai. The fire is perfectly brying vors, chicken, short ribs and beef flavors. Barbecue, mild and hot, served with bap, dombola and even din.
4: Nandi Braai will be opening and lighting up flames near your area soon. Nandi Braai. Taste so much more.
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4: Sundowns are champions of Africa once again after securing a 10-1 draw against AS Fire and Rabat to win the CAF Champions League with a 2-1 scoreline on aggregate. And the Brazilians claimed their second continental crown and their first since the historic 2016 triumph under coach Peter Mosimane, becoming the first club from outside North Africa in nearly a decade to lift the trophy. And playing in a hostile atmosphere at the Prince Mole Abdallah Stadium, Sundowns came under heavy pressure early on before AS Far leveled the aggregate score through captain Mohamed Imrat from the penalty spot just before halftime. But Miguel Cardoso's side, they held firm under immense pressure to seal a famous result and complete another landmark chapter in South African football history, something that manager and coach Miguel Cardoso agrees with.
7: The sensation that you have is obviously a sensation that goes along with the emotions of proudness, of a sense of work done, sensation of a lot of people that would like to leave this moment and stay behind. At the same time, a lot of respect for all those clubs

0: people.
1: Meanwhile, Orlando Pirates are Betway Premiership champions after ending a 14-year wait for league glory with a dramatic 2-0 victory over Obed College FC at a packed Mbombela Stadium. In a bizarre title clinching encounter, Pirates benefited from two own goals, one in each half, from goalkeeper Sabelo Nkomo as well as defender Numiso Ngiba, as the Buccaneers dethroned Mamelodi Sundowns. The result not only secures the league title for Pirates but also confirmed Obed College's relegation after just one season in top flight. And Pirates entered the final day needing victory to complete the comeback in the title race. And despite a tense first half, they eventually found the breakthrough before sealing one of the most emotional championships in club's recent history. And here's manager and coach Abdeslam Ouadou.
2: We don't have to forget the fans all over Africa. I think we achieved this title, or let's say this tribal, together. We start to write the story at the beginning of the season. We had some difficult moments. It's like that. It's football. Everybody knows that. You cannot have only good things in the season.
1: And finally, Manchester City brought the curtain down on an unforgettable era as manager Pep Guardiola took charge of his final match after 10 historic years at the club. City's farewell to Guardiola, it ended in a 2-1 defeat against Aston Villa at the Etihad Stadium just days after their Premier League title hopes officially ended. Despite the loss, emotions dominated the occasion and supporters paid tribute to the Spaniard who transformed City into one of the world's football's greatest modern dynasties, winning multiple Premier League titles, domestic cups, and the club's first UEFA Champions League crown. And Guardiola received a heartfelt send-off from the Manchester faithful, with the Etihad celebrating the legacy of a manager widely regarded as one of the greatest coaches in football history. Here's Pep Guardiola.
3: Just one more thing before I leave you, go home to take some beers or some wines or whatever. If the next years you all around the world and you find me in the streets here in Europe, in the States and whatever, if you are a Man City fan, come to me and hug me. I will need it. Like I said, it had been the huge honor to represent this club. Never, ever. Always I thought, when I took 1,000 million decisions with 1,000 million mistakes, always, every decision I took, always I thought, what is the best for this club? And always will be like that. I love you so much. And like I said, let me...

0: players that all represent all these 10 years, the staff, backroom staff that you are here representing all these years. Let me finish what I said a few days ago that didn't allow me to say it, but they say it. It has been fucking fun.
1: All right, so that's manager Pep Guardiola for Manchester City. It doesn't happen so often, so we had to give the man all the time. 0762602815. More headlines just after 7 o'clock on Breakfast with you. Let's get into your morning sports trivia question. Courtesy of you, on Mondays, you send through the morning sports trivia question. We get into it. Here's this morning's one.
2: Sticks. The Monday trivia question goes like this. The name of the Cape Town-based football club, nicknamed the Greek Gods, founded in 1958. The clue, the status was sold in 2004.
3: All right, that's pretty easy. Right.
4: I know this one.
3: Yeah.
1: Do you?
4: Yeah. Yes.
1: Let's hear it.
4: Ajax Cape Town.
3: Oh, okay.
4: I was so excited.
1: You guys want to repeat of the question?
2: Good morning. Kiss sticks. The Monday trivia question goes like this. The name of the Cape Town-based football club, nicknamed the Greek Gods, founded in 1958. The clue, the status was sold in 2004.

0: that he wrote most of In the Club and never got credit for it. Lloyd Banks with Avant, Karma. Yeah, 6:30 headlines now.
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2: A police captain is expected to appear in court today for defeating the ends of justice. And COSATU welcomes the publishing of the Companies Amendment Act. More details at 7.
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3: Let's take another look at your roads. Driving through Rustenburg this morning, heavy traffic on the D108 eastbound. And please note that there's a car accident on the N4 just before the off-ramp onto the R24, so please do take caution there. Driving through the Brits this morning, the R511 is congested there by the Crocodile Street intersection. Heavy traffic in Potchefstroom on Nelson Mandela Drive. We also have some queuing traffic in Klerksdorp on Main Reef Road. This is at the Liam Hay Street intersection. Our local Mafeking Freiburg Road, Kozanagatropo, is starting to pack up. If we have missed anything, do let us know on the WhatsApp line 076-260-2815.
0: Haole mwahi wa bo mabela budi bo mokhwase o dirisa tsela ile feta mopela ga kwa Maritane. I'll tell you for free, that road's going to remain closed for quite a bit. Kutla ba bua ka di 6 months, di 3 months, you know, technicians and engineers and stuff. It's going to be a bit of a while. So get used to using that shortcut. Right, time for us to get to the morning sports trivia question and answer.
4: And we're looking for a former Cape Town-based club nicknamed the Greek Gods, which was established in 1958. Sunshine figures it's Cape Town City. Is it? No, Ajax Cape Town.
3: Yes.
4: Ajax Cape Town. It came way much later.
3: Even the logo, like guys, for me the logo is informing that.
0: The Ajax Cape Town logo.
3: Yes, there's remember, a little man there.
0: Yeah, but remember that's a Dutch team. It's a Dutch not franchise. Greek.
3: Not Greek.
0: Not Greek. Definitely not.
3: Wow.
5: Good morning. Kiss sticks. The Monday trivia question goes like this. The name of the Cape Town-based football club, nicknamed the Greek Gods, founded in 1958. The clue, the status was sold in 2004.
4: There you go, 076-260-2815. Your answers are in. Bobby, we start with you. Good morning on a Monday.
6: Morning, breakfast team. The Greek Gods, Hellenic.

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1: good morning team karabo ya go mpieno ke Hellenic FC ke ona ya go Cape Town sorry ke NS Modise mo
2: What is your submission this morning?
0: Of course, can I am on my second cup of coffee now. Kibuile before the break with Hellenic.
2: Hellenic.
0: Yes.
2: All right. Percy says Cape Town City. Hellenic is the club. A message from Belmo. Go Litabong. Itumeleng gape le gape goes.
3: Moses. Aridumeleng. Itumeleng gape le gape.
0: Sure.
3: Mono ubuaka Hellenic FC. Ubuaka Hellenic FC. Little monate guys. Thank you.
0: Thank you, sir. Thank you. Likewise.
4: Hey, good morning, creamy coffee maker.
0: Hey, Sasha.
4: You guys always make my days.
0: Where have you been?
4: Kili with the story. Every Saturday he kia kere kengine. Muruti he are rakwale kopili na kitsuri baibili. 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
0: Thank you.
4: Kiri kia mamela. Ki utle mo in my mind. Hula pina eer. Oso gale uzo papa la.
2: You need to pray harder. You can't keep getting distracted like that while in church.
0: You just made my morning, I swear.
2: All right.
0: Wow.
2: Time for the reveal for this morning's sports trivia question. A former Cape Town-based club that sold its status back in 2004, I believe, but was established in 1958, nicknamed the Greek Gods. And the answer goes...
5: The answer to the trivia is Hellenic FC.
2: Hellenic FC. There you go. Good morning. Breakfast with you.
0: It's 25 to 7. Please get the kids to help you. We're about to play a game called Whose Homework Is It Anyway? One of the parents has already run away, so we have to replace them. It's Monday. No ordinary love on UFM.

0: Let's be explicit. If you are a concert promoter, we really want to see Sade live in South Africa. Please make a plan. Wait for them to announce a new album and touring dates, because that's when it becomes cheaper to bring them here, because they'll be stopping over on the way to somewhere. No Ordinary Love off Love Deluxe. 20 to 7. Oh, parents, it's on. 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Well, you're going to find out soon enough. It's Breakfast with You.
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0: And here we are.
5: We are not looking for number three. We're looking for parent number one
0: there
5: this morning.
0: There we go.
5: So we're going to play a game. Whose homework is it anyway? We have Tsofatso Dingalo, which is our chorister leader, Ontatile's mom. And we have Bobby Lefunk.
0: All right. Let's welcome both. How's Tsofatso? Tsofatso? We don't have Tsofatso there. Let's see. Do we have Tsofatso now? Okay. What happened there?
5: Okay,
0: something weird is happening. Bobby Lefunk, are you there? Bobby?
7: Morning, Patrice.
0: Hey, how's it, man?
7: I'm good.
0: Excellent. We're trying to get your contestant, your fellow contestant. We're not winning for whatever reason. I don't know if I tried this way. All right. I think we'll try and call Tsofatso again. Let's see if we can reconnect with Tsofatso. Otherwise, was it a good weekend, Bobby?
7: Yeah, it was a good weekend. Well, by the way, I was rooting for you on Saturday.
0: You were rooting for us on Saturday. Okay, so we lost. Bobby.
7: Hello.
0: Oh, what are you rooting for us on Saturday?

0: Yeah.
1: Beautiful, man. Yeah. That's why you've got the funk, Bobby. You know, that's why you've got the funk. All right. We're having a bit of a technical problem. Let's try and solve it. Please stay on the line, Bobby.

0: So we're trying to get both parents back on the line. I think the lines are feeling, you know, are feeling in some kind of way. You know what happens when network is at capacity. How many people would say put the bank about that? So it's all fascinating. Aloke, Untatila's mother, and Bobby Lefunk. Bobby will tell us. I'm sure Bobby, like me, has got a lot of kids.
1: How does this get? What do you say that?
0: No, like me, I've got a lot of kids.
2: In the meantime, I'm going to give you the rules of the game. So it's two parents that are going to go up head to head. We'll ask them homework style questions, the type that they get home for they get from the nanas when they come home. And then you answer. When you answer the question, you shout your name. Yeah. The first name that gets heard gets a chance to answer. You have 30 seconds to respond. The correct answer equals 1 point. The wrong answer or failure to answer within the time given is no point, and the parents with the most points is our number one.
3: All right, I think
0: I think we're gonna have the same problem. We're only able to take one here. Yeah, we've got a challenge there. Let's see. Right, Bobby, are you on the line?
4: I am.
0: Okay,
4: I'm here.
0: Oh, there you go, fantastic. Morning to both of you. Are you ready? Can we go?
2: All right. Question number one. What does Wi-Fi stand for?
0: Bobby.
4: Wireless frequency.
3: Bobby, you're a bit low. I don't know if you can just boost yourself or maybe just get closer to the microphone.
0: Or just take us off speaker if we're on speaker.
2: Yeah. Yes, please.
4: Oh, I'm driving. I'm hands-free.
3: Oh, no, but you're audible now, so we're good.
0: We can hear you. All right. Question number two.
2: Question number two. What is 90 divided by 10?
4: Zero. 9.
2: Which planet is known for its rings?
4: Bobby.
2: Saturn. Question number four. A shop has 5 packets of chips with 12 chips in each packet. How many chips are there all together?
4: 12.
0: Question number we're moving on.
2: Question
0: number,
2: five. What do bees collect from flowers?
0: Cool.
3: All right, let's give it to Bobby.
2: Question number six. Which country has the city of Tokyo?
4: Bobby. Japan.
2: Question number seven. What is the boiling point of water in degrees Celsius?
4: Bobby? 1,000.
0: Oh, boy. All right. I don't know who have we lost. Bobby, are you there?
4: Yes, I'm here.
0: Okay. All right. Can you still hear us, Bobby?
3: I think we've lost Seho.
0: Yeah, we have. Yeah. And they what a morning.
3: What a morning.
0: Right, so we'll cut both the calls and we'll try and get them back on the line again. We're getting into the part of the questionnaires. All of these are trick questions, yeah. By the way. You have to listen to the wording very carefully. We've already done, 7 questions?
2: Yes, we have.
0: And you can almost tell. Go film when I have a video to repeal and phone to come out. Network. So the next three questions, for you to do well, you have to listen to the wording very carefully.
3: Yeah.
0: It's a game that we play every Monday. It's called Whose Homework Is It Anyway?
3: And the trick is always in the words. If you really listen just carefully, you might find that the answer is already in the question.
0: Right. Let's wait for both of them to come back online. Sokofatso Dingalo, Untatile's mother. I can tell you now, Untatile is helping mom a great deal.

0: And where mom would have gotten the answers wrong is because mom wasn't listening to Ntatile. That's how, you know, that's how mistakes happen in life. Yeah, as soon as we get Bobby back on the line, then yeah, we can chat about other stuff as well. Whose homework is it anyway? Exclusive to Breakfast with you every Monday at around 20 to 7. Right now it's 12 minutes to 7. Right, let's see if we can continue this. Okay, guys, you're back online.
1: Yes.
0: All right, let's go to the trick questions now.
2: All right, here we go. Question number 8. What has many keys but can't open a single door?
3: Bobby. A piano.
2: Question number 9. If there are 10 fish in a tank and 5 drown, how many fish are left?
3: Bobby.
0: Ten. Okay. Question number 10.
2: Question number 10. What begins with T, ends with T, and has T inside it? What begins with T, ends with T, and has T inside it?
3: Letter T,
2: yes, the letter T.
4: Begins with the letter T, ends with the letter T, and has T inside. The T inside is not the letter T.
3: Bobby. Teapot.
0: Okay. Yeah. All right. We've got a minute, unfortunately. How is it?
1: Hello.
0: Do you have a problem with your child? Yes, I have a
1: problem with my child.
0: Hmm. Are you going to have a network?
1: Yes, I have a network. I have a network. I have a network. I have a network.
0: Bobby, you want to say good morning to anybody quickly?
3: Yes, I'm saying good morning to my wife, Kinale, and Honorano.
0: Oh,
3: in the funk.
4: That's why no Zizi Bezian.
0: The Karabo Zedi Zoko Mefang. Yeah. All right, Bobby, and so far, so thanks a lot for participating. After the break, we'll go through the questions again and give you the correct answers, yeah?
3: Thank you.
0: We appreciate it. Drive safely, guys. Yeah, it's one of those, this morning, a bit of technical issues here and there, but we're able to go through the questions. So after the break, we'll give you the answers. It's Whose Homework Is It Anyway on UFM.
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0: Alrighty, so let's go back immediately and, you know, reveal all the answers. Whose homework is it anyway? Bobby Lefunk and Tsogofatso Dingalo. First question, what does Wi-Fi stand for?
2: Wireless fidelity.
0: I was going to say my wife. question number 2, what is 90 divided by 10?
2: 9.
0: Actually, the first one, who are we giving that to?
4: Nobody, because nobody. He said wireless frequency. Fidelity and then something else.
2: He said wireless frequency.
4: Oh,
0: yeah. Yeah, so we're not going to give it to him. The second one, what is 90 divided by 10?
2: It is
7: Bobby
2: 9.
7: Tsogofatso got this one,
0: right. Question 3, which planet is known for its rings?
2: Saturn, and Bobby got this right.
0: And then question number 4, a shop has 5 packets of chips with 12 chips in each packet. Who counts? Anyway, how many chips are there altogether?
2: 60 chips, and no one got this correct.
0: Uh-huh. Number 5, what do bees collect from flowers?
2: Nectar.
0: Bees in
4: Bobby
0: a trap.
4: Said pollen.
2: Yes.
0: Yeah, bees in a trap. Bees. Anyway, number 6.
4: Oh, you know that song.
0: Yeah.
4: Wow.
0: Hey. Right. We

0: How many are left?
1: Bobby said 5 here.
0: No. He said 10.
1: Did he say 10?
0: Yeah, yes. He said 10. I heard him. Yeah,
1: oh, okay.
0: He said 10. Yeah.
1: 10. Fish don't drown.
0: Yeah. There we go. Unless they're South African. The last one. What begins with the letter T and ends with the letter T and has T inside?
1: A teapot. We got this correct. Yeah, Bobby LeFunk got this correct.
0: So, ladies and gentlemen, this homework belongs to Bobby LeFunk. And Bobby, please don't act like we don't know that your wife was whispering all the correct answers. We heard her.
2: So it belongs to Miss LeFunk.
0: Yeah, Miss LeFunk. Mm-hmm. Yeah.
2: Mrs. LeFunk.
0: Congratulations. Yes. You reckon this is easy? You can do this? You're not afraid of being embarrassed in front of family? You want to try this? Well, send us your number. And then on Monday, when we do this, when we play this game, we might include you. Yeah? It's called Whose Homework Is It Anyway?

0: you know the story, SWV, originally they had a song called Right Here, but upon working with Teddy Riley, they obviously borrowed that Michael Jackson Human Nature song, which was written by Jeff Porcaro of Toto, and the rest is history, really. It's 2 minutes to 7 o'clock, this Monday, Africa Day. And thank you for joining us. You're with Kane and Black, Rorusse Mafora, and Pat Cash. And we're with you. Yeah.
1: So every guy has that moment where something just clicked. Maybe it was the way she treated you when things were tough. Maybe it was a small thing she might have said, or you realized that you can't picture your life without her.

0: relationship psychologists say that emotional safety, consistency, and connection are some of the biggest reasons why people feel like they've found the one. How did you know that your one was the one?
1: Mokoni, you want to go first?
2: Hey, let's not just cuffed in. And then the next thing was, tisa washin. And then what else?
1: Little things like that, they win you, don't they?
2: So much.
1: They win you. Little things like that.
0: Really?
2: I didn't know that sometimes as a woman, you really just have to be the one to decide. And I'll just fall into place. Because
1: just follow.
2: Hey. I get
0: automatically.
1: Karata.
2: Maybe you just need to tell me you're the one. And then.
1: I do it, yeah.
2: Really, but it was that simple, eh?
1: Yeah. No, how la peace. But also, it means that, you know, her aura was genuine.
2: Oh, yeah. Yes.
1: Naki kutule kera moto kere. I would go up against an army with a handgun for you. Then I knew she was the one.
0: Yes, when a Casanova.
1: Yes, well, inside pocket.
2: Well, I'll tip his amba to love at the local.
0: Shiftang. But I'm like a good Jupiter.
1: I don't know if you believe in these star sign things, but we share the same star sign.
0: Okay.
1: I think she's a better version of me, so to speak, in everything. How she handles money, how she handles herself, and all the other stuff. And when we first met, I just became a poet. You know, I'm usually a very shy person.
3: Wax lyric card.
1: Yeah? No. I was there. I was there with the lyrics. I looked at her and I said to her, I would go up against an army with just a handgun for you. She looked at me. She's like, I was like, I'm in there. You know, I think when the person is the one, you just know it.
2: Yeah.
1: You feel it, especially when you yourself are genuine.
2: Oh, yeah.
1: That's for Majita Monday, right?
0: Yes, that's for Majita Monday. My question is, how did you know that she was the one?
1: Righty, we're coming back.
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5: In your weather this morning, Rustenburg 8 to 24 degrees, Klerksdorp 7 to 23, and Pretoria 5 peaking at 19. A police captain is expected to appear in court today for defeating the ends of justice, and COSATU welcomes the publishing of the Companies Amendment Act. Good morning, I am Tshegofa Tsoletsie. A police captain attached to the Forensic Science Laboratory is expected to appear at the Pretoria Magistrates Court today, following his arrest on Friday on charges of defeating the ends of justice. The suspect allegedly interfered with several high-profile murder investigations and tampered with evidence that was also presented before the Madlanga Commission. Here's police spokesperson Brigadier Atlenda Mate.
6: During the operation, the team seized several items belonging to the state, including ballistics reports, several rounds of ammunition, and other evidential material relevant to investigations. The suspect is expected to appear before the Pretoria Magistrate Court on Monday.
5: The City of Tshwane, in partnership with the Gauteng Provincial Government, intends to build 800 housing units in Pretoria's park for qualifying residents of the Plastic View informal settlement. Human Settlements MMC Aaron Maluleka says the project forms part of the government's efforts to provide dignified housing and improve living conditions for residents.
7: Once we are done, Gauteng government is going to build top structures. We are going to yield 800 housing opportunities. As soon as we are done, we are going to relocate the people that are qualifying to get those houses. It's not far, it's a stone throw away from where we are, Pretoria's park. But immediately once we are done, we are going to communicate with local leaders about the progress, about what we are doing, so that everybody identified can complete forms for beneficiary administration and will do allocation there.
5: In other news, the SADC foreign ministers have pledged to create a united regional response to boost the defense economy and protect member countries from escalating global disruptions. This emerged at the ministers' meeting held at the Kruger National Park over the weekend. Here's International Relations Minister Ronald Lamola.
8: Our future is interlinked. We have got a common destiny. And all our economic challenges, if the economy of Zimbabwe grows, the economy of South Africa will grow. If the economy of Mozambique grows, the economy of South Africa will grow. If the economy of Tanzania grows, the economy of the Seychelles will grow. We are interlinked. We have got a shared destiny. We also have a shared journey together to achieve prosperity.
5: And lastly, Trade Federation COSATU has welcomed the declaration.

0: of some sections of the Companies Amendment Act by President Cyril Ramaphosa. The act will introduce stricter financial reporting requirements for state-owned and publicly listed companies, compelling businesses to disclose salary differences between their highest-paid and lowest-paid employees. COSATU Parliamentary Coordinator is Matthew Parks.
1: Promulgation of these bold and long overdue provisions compels listed companies and SOEs to submit their remuneration policies for approval, including the total packages and the wage gap between the highest and lowest paid employees, to their shareholders at the AGMs. This will allow workers, shareholders and the public to compare companies' wage gaps and help shareholders determine whether executive pay is morally acceptable and to strengthen shareholders' ability to reject executive remuneration where it's excessive and unjustifiable. They will support South Africa's efforts to tackle inequality and poverty. These provisions are critical if we are to overcome our shameful apartheid wage gap, still widely prevalent across large parts of the private sector 32 years into democracy.
0: Recapping the top story, a police captain is expected to appear in court today for defeating the ends of justice. Headlines are next at 7:30.
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3: A look at your sports headlines. Tottenham has secured their Premier League survival with a nervy victory in the English Premier League there. And Kimi Antolani has claimed a sensational victory at the Canadian Grand Prix. These and more at 20 past 7.
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4: Good morning. Let's take another look at your roads. Khotsanagatropo via the R503 Komafikeng will slow you down a bit. There's also some congestion on Shepard Street leading towards the Nelson Mandela Drive intersection. Freiburg Road, Khotsanagatropo and at the Modiri Molema intersection is moving slowly. When you're driving through Potchefstroom this morning, there's some heavy traffic on Thabo Mbeki Drive. This is at the Gerard Dekker Street intersection. There's also heavy traffic on Nelson Mandela Drive, Leone, heading towards the Beers Nudia Avenue intersection. Driving through Klerksdorp this morning, Chris Honey Road at the Ian Street intersection is moving slowly. There's some heavy traffic on Buffalstuen Road, Koikopananteng List Central Avenue. Driving through Brits this morning, the R511 at the Crocodile Street intersection, there's heavy traffic there. There's also some slow-moving traffic, Khotsakotropo, via the R512. And when you're driving in Rustenburg, heavy traffic on the N4 moving through Protea Park. There's also some heavy traffic, Khotsanega Safari Dane via Kruger Street, and Beers Nodia Drive at the Bowen Street intersection will delay you a bit there as well. If we have missed anything, do let us know on the WhatsApp line 076-260-2815 for UFM traffic in Nauru Singmafor.
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Me, when you got fools to shoot down, get yourself a brand new gun. 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I got me ammunition on this one, baby. 4 minutes of bullets coming straight out of my mouth. And if you know I got beef with you, man, duck down. Cause I'm coming for you.

0: The early days of South African hip-hop, Ammunition, the likes of Mr. Selwyn as well, they made a huge contribution here. Momulimi with WHP Manong, Sikalo Khaka. It's 7:15, Majida Mondays. Gentlemen, when did you know, how did you know that she was the one? Look, I'm saying, we're asking this question on the back of, you know, of an understanding that for some of us guys, Khala Khunze Khutla were the one.
1: If?
0: This is the one.
1: Give the one of the month.
0: The one for now.
1: Yeah. Right.
0: You never say for now, but at that point, how many will it take?
1: That's
0: the one.
1: Silent.
0: Yeah, this is the one. This is the one. Look, I mean, sometimes it's how, you know, the person becomes a lot more comfortable with you. Sometimes, this is the one. Good example. You know, using the example that Canem, you know, would have used a bit earlier on. She ends up at your house and she just starts making the house look very comfortable.
2: Yeah.
0: Without cleaning, without doing all the menial jobs, but she just knows how to, you know, take that diffuser here, put it over there.
1: Continental peel.
0: Yeah.
1: That's how you see that there's someone else in the house. Okay. When there's scatter cushions, because guys don't believe in scatter cushions. Throw blankets, so on and so forth.
0: You need to change this shit. So now, also, when do you realize or moto? You find that maybe at that point you earn a lot more money than she does, but when she sees a problem, she offers to solve the problem and you let her, knowing very well that you'll refund the money afterwards. But what you would have done is, so those are some of the telltale signs for some of us.
2: Also, when she starts picking up grocery on her way to you.
1: Okay.
2: Yeah, like you didn't say anything, you didn't ask.
0: Yeah.
2: But then no makala muto utla tsutse plastic. I'm like, no, I wanted to make you this and this and that.
0: Yeah. Utla kra gore una gore editse maloba o tlhalosa ditso di ratang gore wena o rata di spaghetti and mince di o mama. You know, she's coming to see you. Aba feta re ka means meeting and a lady this packet di di ntana tsana tsa teng wa bona re fa ke tshotse motho fa bo malome nka ne ka ba romela SMS ka re sutuele ya label mo siatle aitswe.
2: Some of us are so weak. I get to sala ba o lukisa di clapper
0: ai gantsi
2: o lo ntshara hela di clapper. Ah, you are the one. What do you call this?
0: Win.
2: You?
0: Win.
2: I'm a gone boy.
0: Or letama otsama lena o go kopile gore mo felegetse maybe o na le an event a yang go yona and she has to pick up a few items sa go apara.

0: le simolla ka ena o go tshwarise handbag ke application eo bagolo gents there's a way in which you hold a woman's handbag that shows that you're a serious man. You know, le posture ya gago ga o eme ya bontsha gore what type of a man you are. E be ga fetsa ka tsa gagwe diaparo.
1: Yeah.
0: O bo mmona go tshwara ka satla le subelela ko the male section. Efa, application e phasitse mo.
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0: No.
2: All sections.
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0: now my cheeks are clean mokoni
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2: Tottenham Hotspur secured their Premier League survival with a nervy 1-0 victory over Everton. On the final day of the season, midfielder João Palhinha scored the decisive first-half goal, and Spurs avoided the what would have been their first relegation in 49 years. The win ensured that Tottenham, they finished above West Ham, who were relegated despite beating Leeds on the final day. Everton offered little attacking threat throughout the match. They're managing their first shot of the second. In the second half, they're deep into stoppage time as the Spurs are held on to preserve their top flight status by 2 points. Man, a man that I know is super happy about particularly this result and having survived, of course, relegation and another season in the English Premier League is manager Roberto De Zerbi.
9: We're working well, but I'm lucky because I have a lot of big players and big guys. You can see the game today and you can understand with a big pressure. They played a fantastic game with the ball. It's not just to fight, but to play with the ball. Maybe they played the best game in my time. If they played the best game in my time, you can

0: imagine how is bigger the personality, the value of my players.
1: But on the football field, Sundowns are champions of Africa once again after securing a 10-1 draw against AS Fire and Rabat to win the CAF Champions League final 2-1 on aggregate. The Brazilians, they claimed their second continental crown and their first since the historic 2016 triumph under then-coach Peter Mosimane, becoming the first club from outside North Africa in nearly a decade to lift the trophy. And playing in a hostile atmosphere at the Prince Muleya Abdela Stadium, Sundowns came under heavy pressure early on before AS Fire leveled the aggregate score through captain Mohamed Himrat from the penalty spot just before halftime. However, of course, it was Miguel Cardoso's side who held firm under immense pressure to seal a famous result and complete another landmark chapter in South African football history. Here's coach Miguel Cardoso.
2: The sensation that you have is obviously a sensation that goes along with the emotions of proudness, of sense of work done, sensation of a lot of people that would like to leave this moment and stay behind. At the same time, a lot of respect for all those clubs and people and referees and CAF officials and supporters that throughout all of Africa lived this year edition of the CAF Champions League.
1: And finally, Kimi Antolani claimed a sensational victory at the Canadian Grand Prix after an intense wheel-to-wheel battle with Mercedes teammate George Russell in Montreal. Antonelli made Formula One history by becoming the first driver ever to secure his first four race wins consecutively, extending his championship lead to 43 points. And the race was dominated by a thrilling 31-lap duel between the two Mercedes drivers before Russell retired with a power unit failure after several dramatic position changes and even slight contact between the teammates. Lewis Hamilton delivered his best finish yet for Scuderia Ferrari in second place after overtaking Max Verstappen late in the race, while Charles Leclerc finished fourth as Ferrari moved ahead of McLaren in the Constructors' Championship standings. Here's race winner Kimi Antonelli.
3: Not really the way I wanted to win, if I have to be honest, because it was a tough fight with George, and it was very intense, fun, but I think it would have been cool to see how it would have ended up, because we were like going at each other, like we were pushing. And I think we both did a lot of mistakes. I think also my side, they did a mistake that kind of like, it wasn't a little bit in a crucial moment when I went back in front and started to pull away. That was a mistake that if I could have avoided, would have been better. But for sure, you know, it was a tough battle, it was intense. And of course, I felt sorry for him, but we'll take the win and now we move forward.
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4: Congratulations to Mamelodi Sundowns, by the way. We hope that, you know, South African football authorities will contact, you know, the big bosses at CAF. That is not a way that supporters of any team should behave. We're hoping for sanctions in that space. And talking about supporters, dipuo re di utlwile bagolo, dipuo puo la re bua mapakanea, he envelope, he what, tlhaloso ke e bagolo.
5: And also, Renara win a league. Rijeri league. 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Kere Obit College ro khopela ere eh. 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

0: The Layabout with Stephanie Mills, free on UFM, in tune with you. Majita Mondays. Gentlemen, how did you know she was the one? What did you say or what did she do for her to become the one? Always eager to hear from you. 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
2: In stories making headlines, the Northwest Department of Social Development rolls out its GBVF awareness campaign in Kuma Township, and TVET colleges praised for preparing the youth for the job market. 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
3: Let's take another look at your roads. Moving through Hartebeest this morning, the R511 will delay you a bit there. Haulimo Rustenburg, the N4 moving through Protea Park is still heavily congested. There's some heavy traffic on the R510 Khwakobuitekong at the Molopo Drive intersection. We also have some queuing traffic at the Engine Rudan intersection on the R104. Driving through Klerksdorp this morning, Liam Hay Street, Khotako, Joe Slover Road, heading all the way up to Vessels Road, is moving slowly. There's some heavy traffic on Dr. Yusuf Dadu Avenue. Room this morning, there's some heavy traffic on Chief Albert Luthuli Drive. Walmaran Street, Koikopananteng, Lefosman Street is heavily congested. We also have some slow moving traffic on Nelson Mandela Drive. In Mafikeng this morning, heavy traffic on Freiburg Road at the Modir Molema intersection. First Avenue, Khutsamo Bridging, heading all the way up to Nelson Mandela Drive, is also moving slowly. There's some a bit of delay on Albert Luthuli Drive. This is heading towards the level crossing Hauluko Unit 6. If we've missed anything, do let us know on the WhatsApp line 076-260-2815.
0: So put on a Fumpino Majita Mondays. What was that moment where you thought, this is my person? When I tell you one last story, Kanna. Kuntengwa Vikirika Gachamanyan. 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When I was told nearly full spec, I feel it's an okapalla, go change the carrier quacker. Yanun Yakamoto di Ramokasun, Kana Gungani, when the Hopala Horo Ragabu di Grossoria. 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
0: 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I think she was annoyed.
3: Okay.
0: Yeah, she got there, saw the money, and she kind of felt undermined. She left.

0: and sent me a text message a bit later to say that I went and I bought your groceries with my money.
1: Wow.
0: Please don't think that I'm impressed with the change that you left upstairs.
1: Leba topa kai.
0: Ah, iliki ili ha raba yalo karoi. Oh, bugger inside. This is my person. Yeah. 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Yeah. 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
2: Ile wena mo 17
0: 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I was like, yeah, this the rechte een, this one.
2: That's right.
3: Good morning, breakfast team. Temba Mutobi.
0: Hey, Temba.
3: 14 years ago, I met this beautiful young woman, Mara Stenbeck, taxi rank. I actually saw her via the rearview mirror. I approached her, got her numbers, got her BBM, got her email address.
0: Wow. BBM, Temba.
3: And we couldn't stop talking that Sunday. Monday, I went to see her in Pretoria, and I was just taken away by how humble, respectful, and loving and selfless she was. And from that day on, I knew this is the woman that I need to love, protect, and provide for, and always fight for our relationship. And in that few months that we had just met, I think we broke up over 10 or 11 times because
0: that's sometimes
3: I was rough around the edges, and she couldn't tolerate the type of man that I was then. So I knew it was my mission to get myself in tune and become a better man for her, because I didn't want to lose her. And that is has always been something that I strive for me to be the better man for my wife, because my wife is everything that I think a real man would want to be with. So that's the story of my life, and I love you, my love. I know you're on your way to work. I love you very much. Drive safe, and guys, enjoy your day.
0: Yeah, after more, I did him all.
1: Yeah, what I'm say.
0: How do you top this? How do you top this?
1: Temba.
0: Temba, you are a struggle veteran. BBM.
1: And I'm sure you may not think it's like a Kalabo Yahoo, Hotmail.
4: Good morning, UFM. Good morning, Kiputiman.
0: Sure.
4: And I knew her, she was the one, because of Hare Kwapana. I was the guy she dated. That's the second guy she dated, and she was about 26 or 27 years by then. Highly inexperienced, number two. And then another thing is Hare Kopane at Lego Honabusi Robot. Kitipilele so Robusi Robot, Le Kerekale, Kerekiki, and didn't Tidia Hanaroso Alebaj. Up until I bang around Tarabo and High Loro, but I want to get some entrafunia and my sister at Leon Zanuiana get some. Casimola can behave, and Yana. We went like that in Japan for quite some time, say Loro Neonzal Laquan, the Coranzal Laquan, that lart, lart, lart, lart. Up until she said to me, if Loro Kebatahor nor an active sexually transferred HIV test, even though the condomize, I got you, Motu Kioban, Motuasu.
1: Yeah.
0: So I don't know what to do cricket, did you?
1: Nas talk about play it already.
5: Money. Ah, Bobby, you want to get a sundown? Ah, but it's all a happy person. Hi, superior Tamarina Liki, Marisupaga Minuana. Arwina Kefe, Marisabisa Dimpama. Supera Tamaya. Guys, congratulations to Sandawana. Sandawana represented us well.
0: Definitely. It's the best gift for Africa Day.
6: Morning, guys. It's Tuta.
0: Sure.

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1: Thank you sir.
0: Anyway, back to the topic, not mine. 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
1: Sure.
0: Just like after 3 days we met, the tsa dira before ga ham phone na tsare, where are you, gere ke mo town, gere ke sha, bless me go kae, boom, am phatsone ka re, hey, why no, what, okay, sharp, next thing skipper Ivan, okay, next thing please come to my place this weekend. 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
0: 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The better anniversary suit. It's a limited name, guys.
1: Did you say 9 months?
2: You're pretty.
3: Yeah.
1: Yeah.
2: Say 9.
1: Yeah. Stu tell it happened again. And I'm going to go to the library. When I go to the library, I'm going to go to
3: the
2: ore ne le di o khlapa gore o bona ene fe
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1: wa bona tlokomele swa
2: sprinkle.
1: Yeah, congratulations though man. We will wait for that invite, and if you don't send that invite we will remind you every morning. Yeah, 20 to 8.
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0: By the way, when Xhosa folk or Abangoni say konke, they mean everything. Breakfast with you at 7:45. We're trying to figure out, or we're trying to walk you back to that time when you made a decision that she was the one. What would have happened then? What were the telltale signs that this person, again?
1: Morning, guys. Monza.
0: Good morning, sir.
1: I'm too simple, but Monati. Monati. It was on a Sunday, I remember. I'm Peters and to Medici, Kimosheva. Coincidentally, Jacopanalene later go ranking. That is how we began until now. We like Monyezi.
0: Ranke bahut.
1: Bona. 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
2: So ha ne te ke ha ka re renke.
0: Yeah, no. Yeah, I go ring game. But can I tell you, my language is horrible. Like, man,
3: radio.
0: I can't hear the level of radio. When I sunshine, no, not top.
2: Sharp. Long distance, local, sharp.
4: Yo, family, what's up?
0: Sure.
4: It's your babe. I will get you on a Monday. Thank you, Paganea.
0: Thank you,
4: Pagashushu.
0: Thank you,
4: Sandawana.
0: Thank you. I'm
4: a complaining. That's a complaining. I'm not sure.
2: I'm
4: just gonna say, man. I knew she was the one. Like,
3: really?
0: She
2: was the one. How can you think?
0: How I knew she was the one.
4: Mar harfo, on the topic. Just wanna say, man. I knew she was the one. Like, I remember before we dated, we were friends, and she was so easy to talk to. That thing, and she was so easy to talk to. At the same time, she kind of annoyed me because she has never sugarcoated anything. Na kono mbalala street chief, molo chaflo bomol and ran away. And you know, when you're trying to convince yourself, or I mara, to chaflo bomol, I so flo bomari, guys so down, mbalala chaflo. And then we started dating, and you, there's a lot of stuff to learn. Even now, I still say, good to know, she helped me a lot. Or ke kono re. To detach from the Logan at that day. And what's wild is that one of my closest friends told me, Kunkeng and Tarjo, you are into her and you are hooked. Gara Konahali is in now. Ah, couple of years later, still with the same lady, Sninkani, Kunandi.
3: Shut up.
4: And you're just pushing.

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3: Doc Mokatsa nonfe. On Facebook, out of the way, she was so quiet and respectful. It's the eyes. 20 years later, and she is my wife.
2: Wow. It's one of the things we talk about. We talk about the song. We kgro kaila le makolwane a kgro ba itse batho ba bomme ka divisionon so ba barola di kwae kwae tsele ba rola di kwae bo di slipper ya
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2: o ra go 7 days mari di 7 days ga dire ge mo province ya rona ke tsa lona kwa man rona man re batho ba siameng tota. Gentlemen, share with us. I feel for guys who, you know, still have 6-7 options and you're trying to figure out which of these options, you know, which one here. La morega man.
4: I wanted to say, sorry ke thoma langiz, I'm a peaceful person. But I wanted to say, if I was a woman this morning, and I know very well that my man listens to the show, and there was no voice note, ene ntheta phakela.
2: Ha. Hello, my dad.
4: Embeher is a come sing. Ah, never know who like a penis at the Lord. Mina talk was on our today.
2: It's breakfast with you, 10 to 8, Majita Mondays.
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0: we would like for you to participate in selecting the music that we play on the station by voting for Music Roulette, which comes after the news at 8 o'clock. 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
2: Rustenburg up to 11 degrees, Mahikeng 13, Johannesburg 12. The Northwest Department of Social Development rolls out its GBVF awareness campaign in Kuma Township, and TVET colleges praised for preparing the youth for the job market. Good morning, I am Tsego Fatsoletsie. The Northwest Social Development MEC Susanna Danji is today expected to lead the department's Orange Day campaign in Kuma at the Matlosana local municipality. The campaign aims to intensify the fight against GBVF and promote safer communities. The department spokesperson is Petra Siko.
3: Maikelo magolo a Orange Day ke go netefatsa gore baagi e nna karolo ya twantsho ya sotlako ya bong go ralala province. 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
2: A member of Parliament's Portfolio Committee on Higher Education, Gaolatlhe Kgabo, has commended the role played by TVET colleges in equipping young people with practical skills and workplace experience. This emerged during a career exhibition in Bloemhof, where he highlighted the TVET sector's role in addressing youth unemployment. Obakeng Muluswane reports.
4: Gaolatlhe highlighted the importance of strengthening partnerships between colleges and industry to ensure students gain relevant experience and improve their chances of securing employment after completing their studies.
5: Most of our universities cannot accommodate the majority of our learners because of, number one, either they are grading or their results, but secondly, because of the spaces that are there. Now, our TVET colleges becomes a viable alternative for our learners to get the relevant skills that will then give them an opportunity for employment or even to start their own business.
4: He also encouraged young people to consider vocational education as a visible pathway to economic participation and entrepreneurship. Obakeng Muluswane, News Note, Rustenburg.
2: Meanwhile, the Speaker of the Dr. Ruth Sekgomotsi Mompati District Municipality, Kgalalelo Sereko, has implored young people to register to take part in the November local government elections.
6: It is very much important that we embark on career exhibition for young people. It is also important that we motivate them to go and register. These two concepts, they go along, because it is important that our people start to take voting very seriously, and they should also choose their career as well at a very early stage.
2: And lastly, the Northwest Mathematics Specialist Tebogo Mokwene has stressed the importance of blending education with music and dance culture. He says learning can be both entertaining and impactful while stimulating learners' interests and confidence in maths.
7: We are here rooting for our class of 2026 in particular as they write their June examination, as the Northwest Province will be writing our Maths Paper 1 on Wednesday. So mathematics.

0: it's an important subject. We say it's an economic subject, it's a critical subject. So we promote mathematics through or by integrating Amapiano Vibe, because we are teaching the Generation Z, or now it is Generation Beta. They like songs, they like to sing along the Amapiano Vibe.
1: A recap of our leading story this hour. The Northwest Department of Social Development rolls out its GBVF awareness campaign in Kuma Township. 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
3: On a look at your sports headlines this morning, Charlton Colby has confirmed his return to the country. And we'd also take a look at how much Sundowns has earned from the CAF Champions League. 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
4: Let's take another look at your roads driving through Rustenburg this morning. Heavy traffic on Bosch Street for Ekhokopana Lane, Nelson Mandela Drive. Kloof Road, Leone is moving slowly. This is coming from the R24. And the Helen Joseph Drive on-ramp onto the N4, Leone, is heavily congested. Driving through Brits this morning, heavy traffic on Van der Venter Street. This is heading towards the Hendrik Verwoerd Avenue intersection. Klerksdorp, we're looking at heavy traffic on Joe Slovo Road at the Platan Avenue intersection. Liam Hay Street, Leone, Ekhokopana Ntengle Main Reef Road is heavily congested. When you're driving through Potchefstroom this morning, heavy traffic on Nelson Mandela Drive, Ekhokopana Ntengle James Moroka Avenue. Heavy traffic once more on Governor Mbeki Drive, heading towards the Nelson Mandela Drive Avenue. And in Mafikeng, here is an update.
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4: ha re sa bona sengwe please do let us know on the WhatsApp line 0762602815 for UFM traffic in Naururi Seng Mafor.
6: Hey, morning breakfast team.
7: What do you mean, Kone?
6: Hey, Kenan Black. What do you do? We really are here. Ke tlogene ke re ga ke go commenta mo topiking yana kana ke lona le dirileng gore ke gone go thusa go convince my wife go rata radio ha ka tla gore hai radio ya tlhodia but till a reetsa show ya lona hai she's addicted but
7: thank you,
6: back
7: man.
6: To the topic guys
7: we appreciate it
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4: a proper thing a real thing
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2: So Hansa Romela yalo mutlhape o lebeletse gore maru o o tlo tlhokomela dipologolo tsa me mose.
0: E ba mara o nana le phoso madam. O isa yang khomo mo pele ga mentor. O dining am.
2: No, na ba tlo go bontsha gore I can look after the family.
3: Yeah.
2: I can look after the family.
0: O isa khomo mali. You can look after me at this point. Take care of me.
2: So la ga ri le monateng o go nna le matsapanyana ke a go gadima baby.
0: Yeah.
2: A kero one no o isa mouloko ya tumela. But this is beautiful. This is beautiful. It shows you that it is possible. And when we listen to your stories, we also appreciate the confirmation that there are good men out there. Hantu kerebu akabo ka you know campaigner runa ya don't call me brother. Re you know re super mono ana banna ba le ba ile gore ba senya this title ya bonna. Harebu ikalo lona le banna ba ile gore we are all trying to emulate. You know we want to swell up the ranks of good men like you. Yeah, that's Manjita Mondays. You'll get an opportunity as well on Wednesday to tell a different side or a different version or the other side of this discussion. Breakfast with you at 10 minutes after 8 o'clock. Thanks for being in tune with us.
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4: It's breakfast with you versus you.

0: Gaga, Into You. He's got a way of just interpreting some of these classics that you know, and he just puts in, you know, an African feel to it. Chris Brown was there. Residual, 17 after 8. We'll update your sports for the last time this morning in about 2.5 minutes from now as part of Majida Mondays. Let's wrap up your comments.
1: Morning, family. Good bye, Lord. No cash. So, please, hear me. The topic limited and Alba Utadendo in Dumaco. Ustaba Bake, Isilo Sake, Unobuntu, Unsalani, and it's a little yak or kuye. She's down at the person whenever there's a situation, even at my home, the wrong, or she will tell me, so she's kind of a woman who got standard and morals and values. Then from the tender kuye and mutanisa black.
0: Agar haratswani baba mbaruna orata ho mangwa. 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It's Machita Mondays. What we normally do, we open up the lines and then, you know, we get men. You know, women are also allowed to comment. You know, give us a perspective on quite a few things. Have you ever looked at somebody and thought, if he came to me, he would be the one?
2: I was going to ask you about that, Jorge. Do you believe in love at first sight?
0: Yes.
3: Or should I walk past again?
0: But love at first sight can only happen once.
2: How one fellow?
0: Yeah, I don't think it should happen more than once. I mean, you guys are running it, or we're running a guy guy. Go home affairs. We're going to solve and tap punch over 11%. No, you know it's a color. You guys are really before we get to 20. Beyond that, I get chemistry, man.
3: Would I
2: look at someone and say,
0: Have you?
2: No.
3: Have you ever looked at somebody and thought to yourself, "Oh God, like he is"?
2: Nope.
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7: 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For life insurance, we'll need the full ID number. But people tata these days, guys, motokono vice fella just to claim. Nenafeta, abasa contribute.
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3: Virginia Boxers have been boosted ahead of the Sevens World Championship event in Valladolid and Boudoir with the return of Ricardo Duarte as a replacement for the injured Roland Brown. Duarte, who played a key role in South Africa's earlier Sevens victories in Cape Town as well as Perth, rejoins the squad after overcoming a difficult personal period and ending a recall through a strong recent form. The versatile back famously kicked the winning conversion against Fiji in Perth and now returns as the Blitzboks continue their push for the overall World Championship title. Coach Philip Snyman has also strengthened the touring squad with the addition addition of Gino Cupido as well as the Valkumans as the South Africa prepare for the final stages of the Sevens series in Europe. So these are the Bliss Box, not the Junior Box. And moving on to the football field, Mamelodi Sundowns are set to bank close to 100 million rands after winning the CAF Champions League following their hard-fought triumph over ASFA in the final. The Brazilians secured a 2-1 aggregate victory, overcoming a hostile atmosphere in Rabat after briefly going behind to a Mohamed Himrat penalty before showing resilience to close out the tie. The success, it marks Sundowns' second continental crown after their historic 2016 triumph and delivers a major breakthrough for head coach Miguel Cardoso after previous final heartbreaks. And beyond the sporting achievements, Sundowns will also receive approximately $6 million, around 98 million rands in CAF prize money, with the victory also securing qualification for future global compensations such as the expanded FIFA Club World Cup. That is the competition day. Here's Miguel Cardoso.
8: The sensation that you have is obviously a sensation that goes along with the emotions of proudness, of sense of work done, sensation of a lot of people that would like to leave this moment and stay behind. At the same time, a lot

0: respect for all those clubs and people and referees and CAF officials and supporters that throughout all of Africa lived this year edition of the CAF Champions League.
1: And finally, Novak Djokovic battled through a four-set test to reach the second round of the French Open after defeating France's Giovanni Mpechi Pericard on court Philippe Cartier. Djokovic, making a record 82nd Grand Slam appearance, eventually prevailed 5-7-7, 5-6-1-6-4 in a match where he was pushed early by the powerful serve and aggressive baseline play of his opponent. And after dropping the first set, the three-time Roland Garros champion gradually raised his level, breaking key points in the second set before dominating the third and closing out the fourth, despite a brief resistance from the Frenchman. And Djokovic now advances to face fellow Frenchman Valentin Royer in the next round. This is all your sports this morning. More sports in the afternoon on the 326 Avenue with Sweetness and the team with Kazima Ikazi, Marana Matsena, Kalibizu Kane and Black, the Blackjack, Kimokoni for breakfast with you sports. Good morning.

0: whole scene has been dominated by Adele, and that's Sam Smith. But let's not forget the likes of Leona Lewis. You know, over time, she had quite a few hits. The Shola Amas of this world as well, contributing there. Mark Morrison was there. Lamar as well. Bleeding Love. It's UFM on a Monday. We're about to wrap up the month of May. And all of these wonderful things that are happening, you know, with Pirates becoming domestic champions, Sundowns winning, especially in Morocco, makes it extra sweet. They happen on the back of all of these matches that have been taking place. Sadly, some of them have had, you know, a negative impact, especially with the violence. South Africans are not xenophobic people. I just think that in some instances, we were let down by our government in terms of keeping borders safe. And also some of the staff members or some of the employees of a certain department, you know, thankfully they've been, you know, arrested and, you know, they're facing consequences. But generally, we're not a xenophobic people at all. It would be sad if that tag follows us anywhere else. While we're there, let's wish you, you know, what's left of Africa Month. I hope today leads to a reflection that will make us draw a lot closer as the people of the continent. Yeah, it's 8:30.
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2: Brown Mokgotsi to continue with his bail application at the Johannesburg Magistrates Court today. And the Northwest Department of Social Development rolls out its GBVF awareness campaign in Kuma Township. The full update is at 9.
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3: Let's take a final look at your roads this morning. Driving through Rustenburg, when you're on Bosch Street heading towards Nelson Mandela Drive, there will be a delay there. Heavy traffic on the R510 go ya go Boitekong and Swartregens Road go kopana teng le Dr. Moroka Avenue it's a maya bonya. How local breads Carol de Vet Street will delay you as well. Heavy traffic and Clerk Stop on Buffalo's Duan Road. How local Potchefstroom Nelson Mandela Drive go ya Ilibiliko go kopana teng le James Moroka Avenue lone will add a delay to your drive time. We close at Komafikeng way Albert Luthuli Drive heading towards the University Drive intersection is heavily congested there. Your next report will be from Jomo Monama on the 326 Avenue for UFM traffic in Nauru Rising Mafor.
4: Morning.
0: Good morning.
4: I'm register a moment.
0: Thank you, Mapefo. I think afterwards the phone just continued recording.
5: Good morning, the breakfast team. Owangi tumelo aloko vet ranki. I just got a call from my partner.
6: Yeah.
5: Reminding me of the topic of today.
0: Oh, okay.
5: And here I am finding myself just so that I can answer. Oh, I can say something about today's topic.
6: What a queen.
5: How did I know that she's the one? I knew she was the one the minute she called my ID number by head.
3: Wow.
0: I think you need to go back underground.
3: Wow.
6: What game is this? What level is this?
3: No, that one is top level.
6: Wow.
3: It's final boss.
0: Can you remember your ID number without looking at it?
3: Yes, mine I can. Sanjaja, okay. Because it starts with...
0: Okay.
3: Yeah, I can. You.
0: It took me a while
7: yeah. As well.
0: Took me a while.
7: And I was embarrassed because Gizzi's account number before ID.
0: Your account number.
7: Yes, yeah, bank. It was very important to know
0: right.
7: That one.
0: I mean, yeah. Kana kung how lebella your ID, especially the number of the ten netanta. Wow, not a fa. Not a funeral policy. Bye, party to Kodia.
7: What are you?
3: At least I wrote a barcode. Is that not going to be barcode?
7: 0000000.
8: Good morning, everyone. Get a congratulations to Kaizer Chiefs for making it until position 3. We are so proud of you guys. Back to the topic.
7: What a petty man, but Kosi, I'm fully behind you.
8: Good morning, everyone. Get a congratulations to Kaizer Chiefs for making it until position 3. We are so proud of you guys. Back to the topic. When I had everything, and then we dated. Life happens.

0: la gore ke lose mmereko, my contract fele, everything went down, everything went to the south. But what I love about my wife, and then the reason made me gore ke feletse ke ngetse mosadi yona, ke gore I feel all the gaps the time I was down, because the time I was not even aware, but the time I was down, she made sure gore I feel the gaps financially, emotionally,
1: wow,
0: everything that I needed, she was there for me. Understand about it. So pelo ya mosadi o ka nang le one, lerato le mosadi o a nang le lone, bokindness bo mmarakgwela nang le bone, kore I can still even marry her even tomorrow.
1: Wow. Yeah, you never forget anybody that supports you, especially when the chips are down. How bereka ka kontraka nkgonne, ebile in your circles, how re batho re I'm employed. In a fella where you are self-employed, essentially, because you know what? I understand why you made that realization, and big respect to you and her as well.
2: Good morning, breakfast team.
1: My name is Kwanda.
2: I'm a hippie, more Rustenberg.
1: Oh, my hippie, I think.
2: Since 2015. We met at high school. But high school, nurse go sleep. Kine ke motshaba. And then 2 days later, rekopana le ne go molong. And then that's where radumedisana. Hi. 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From there, ra thoma bua. By the way, that time ke October. We only spoke, I think 2 months. December release contact. 3 months down the line, ka kopana le ex classmate age ko tertiary, and then ka mmona mo founung ya ge lealeka re motho o ka mo itse yo man ke motho a ka bile ke bua maaka ka nako eo. 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
1: Yeah.
2: 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The key recipe ya go itse motho ga ke motho wa ke respect from the get go. 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
3: Yeah.
1: So go raya gore o molefe le ena ke molefe.
3: Yes.
1: Is that allowed though?
3: Ka gong ke molefe wa ko Kurumane le molefe wa ko Bapong.
1: Hey.
3: Because I mean the distance is there, but also ngwana malome nnyale dikgomo di boele sakeng. If that's the case, it's possible that you might meet a Maloi that is very far from you. The same names are the same, but you guys are not related, are you now?
1: Hey, man, still get Maloi, man. Why, one?
3: At least they don't have to change their surname.
1: Ay, ay, ay, ay. Hakite, man.
4: All their signatures.
3: All the signature, yeah.
1: Hey, hakite, man. 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
4: Even ends up digressing. 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
1: Na we tlhalositsa re le di family di a itse go siang.
4: Here's one. Good morning, guys. I knew he was the one when him and his mother were babysitting my 3-year-old while I was working, and he was on a month leave. Found my son so clean and happy. I was very appreciative, and my son is 14 years today. We're still together and very happy. By the way, my first son isn't his, so it was so great seeing them taking care of my child.
1: That's beautiful. That's beautiful. We love these heartwarming love stories. You know, Majita Mondays. Let's see if our ladies can top it. Come Wednesday, it's 20 to 9.
6: 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The 26 Kelehlabile Community Hall. The 27 Moses Kotane LED Office. 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

Remind me, I must tell you my revolution story. When I called them, I was worried about them. I thought maybe they had fallen off, and the reaction there was interesting. With Theo and Feel the Music, it was Tortured Soul before that. Enjoy it now. On the way, we're going to be chatting to Pelu Modiga. Let's remind you quickly, before we speak to Pelu, about this morning's music roulette.

0: You can vote for any of the two songs, or you can just go out on a limb and vote for the mystery song, which will be revealed at the end of the show. We're about 10 minutes away from news at 9 o'clock. 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
2: 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I just want to say a little something. 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
4: We are the champions, my friend.
0: Zagazogo. Yeah. Feels good, doesn't it?
5: Oh, especially after everything that we have been through for the past 2 weeks in the studio. Yo, it's about time. I mean, we knew it was going to happen. It's just that, you know, some people are okay with being a little delulu at times, you know? Yeah, so at least I see there aren't any posters up.
0: No, not today.
5: Yeah, the Cheese for Life posters are down.
0: They're down, yeah.
5: I wonder why.
0: Ogare engefit. Eddie Marking Pen.
5: Oh, Mukoni, my friend. Yeah. How are you this morning?
0: He's gone. He's Mukoni. Usiamakar.
5: He's not okay because he knows that if the tables were turned, he would be on my neck. So he's not okay right now. He needs some
6: holiday.
5: Give a holiday. And I get to tell that they are around a car, Pucho.
7: I clog it. That one.
5: Sorry.
6: Wow.
0: Okay. Why did not think of that?
5: Oh my goodness. I was listening to your conversation that you guys were talking about. I was hoping that the girls were also taking notes.
0: Yeah, sure.
5: Because, I mean, all you have to do is fix Kolara Yamoto and then Omopumledi Thoko, and then we're good to go.
7: I was about to actually say,
5: Horotaba Eya Renke is actually quite accurate. Eh?
0: Taxi.
5: I have a personal experience at Taxi Renke, guys.
7: Really?
5: Yes.
7: Wow.
5: Especially when you're young. When you're young, it's okay. Like, you will find somebody of substance.
0: Mm,

0: warned you about? Financial mistake that you wish somebody had warned you about? Maybe you know how betcha or a case that you did in the next.
1: Yeah.
0: Oh, what? Yeah, that's
1: a re tlogelle corona ko re meka fo mosing a re tlogelle di comments tse di tleng gotla but thanks Pelo.
0: Bye guys.
1: Right, we wrap it up here. Before we go, you know our responsibility, Mos. Yeah, we won't let up, we won't forget. Don't call me brother. The Hawks have arrested a 30-year-old woman in Johannesburg. She's linked to an alleged trafficking operation connected to a house somewhere in the Eastern Cape, a town called Quigney, which investigators believe was being used for organized sexual exploitation. According to investigators, young women were allegedly recruited from different parts of the province. They were moved, manipulated and exploited under coercive conditions. And this is what makes trafficking so disturbing. It hides behind promises, promises of work, promises of money, promises of a better life. But behind closed doors, people lose freedom, dignity and safety. This is not hustling. This is something we need to condemn. And also ask your daughters and all the women around you not to fall for the scam where, you know, romance scam where somebody, you know, acts like they're interested and then they start sharing nude pictures with them. Those nude pictures, at some point, they're being used to blackmail you into continuously giving them money or you get involved in whatever nefarious activity that they're involved in. And if you're such a man or such a person, you cannot call me brother. Yeah, that's it for Monday. Happy Africa Day. Thank you for listening. Thanks for caring. It doesn't look like my colleagues here today, any of the songs that you guys fielded, I don't think they found favor with the universe. Yeah?
2: Mm. Let's do it again, Kausani, Kane and Black, UFM Sports, Kimokoni. Have a fantastic day.
3: Thank you so much for letting us spend the morning with you. Let the sun shine on you, Kay. Thanks. Bye.
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1: Rustenburg and Potchefstroom at 14 degrees, Pretoria 12. Brown Mokgotsi to continue with his bail application at the Johannesburg Magistrates Court today. And the Northwest Department of Social Development rolls out its GBVF awareness campaign in Kuma Township. Good morning, I am Tshego Fatsoletsie. The Johannesburg Magistrates Court will today hear the bail application of alleged political fixer Brown Mokgotsi. He was remanded in custody last week after he was arrested for allegedly staging his own assassination attempt last year in Vosloorus. Here's the NPA Gauteng Division Communications Officer Makgaboke Mohlatlole.
2: Upa Brown Mokgotsi appeared before the Johannesburg Magistrates Court facing charges including unlawful possession of firearm and ammunition, discharging of firearm in a built-up area, defeating demands of justice and perjury. The state alleges that Mokgotsi staged an attempted assassination incident in Vosloorus by firing shots at his own vehicle and then falsely reporting the matter to the police. The case was postponed to 25 May 2026 for verification of his residential address and further bail investigations.
1: The Northwest Social Development MEC Susanna Dungy is today expected to lead the department's Orange Day campaign in Kuma at the Matlosana local municipality. The campaign aims to intensify the fight against GBVF and promote safer communities. The department spokesperson is Petra Siko.
3: Maikelo magolo a Orange Day ke go netefatsa gore baagi e nna karolo ya twantsho ya sotlako ya bong go ralala la province. 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
1: To this now, a member of Parliament's Portfolio Committee on Higher Education, Gaolatlhe Kgabo, has commended the role played by TVET colleges in equipping young people with practical skills and workplace experience. This emerged during a career exhibition in Bloemhof, where he highlighted the TVET sector's role in addressing youth unemployment. Obakeng Muluswane reports.
4: Gaolatlhe highlighted the importance of strengthening partnerships between colleges and industry to ensure students gain relevant experience and improve their chances of securing employment after completing their studies.
5: Most of our universities cannot accommodate the majority of our learners because of, number one, either they are grading or their results, but secondly, because of the spaces that are there. Now, our TVET colleges becomes a viable alternative for our learners to get the relevant skills that will then give them an opportunity for employment or even to start their own business.
4: He also encouraged young people to consider vocational education as a visible pathway to economic participation and entrepreneurship. Obakeng Muluswane, Newsnote, Rustenburg.
1: Meanwhile, the Speaker of the Dr. Ruth Sekgomotsi Mompati District Municipality, Kgalalelo Sereko, has implored young people to register to take part in the November local government elections.
6: It is very much important that we embark on career exhibition for young people. It is also important that we motivate them to go and register. These two concepts, they go along, because it is important that our people start to take voting very seriously, and they should also choose their career as well at a very early stage.
1: A recap of the top story, Brown Mokgotsi to continue with his bail application at the Johannesburg Magistrates Court today. I'll be back with more news at 10.
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7: You're the coffee that I need in the morning.
0: Hello.

special. Of course, we think that you are special. That's why every single day we choose to be with you. So thank you so much for choosing us as well. It is 7 minutes after 9 o'clock. I think you're special. I certainly do think that you are very, very special. That is Justin Bieber with I Think That You Are Very, Very Special. A big thank you goes to the Breakfast With You team for warming up the seat very nicely on a Monday morning, very cold Monday morning. So they are indeed coming back again tomorrow between 6 and 9 o'clock. So make sure that you tune in between those hours, right? It's the 25th of May, 2026. It means that it's Africa Day. So happy Africa Day to you, however way you want to, you know, celebrate it and enjoy it, okay? This morning, I had to dress up my kids in some African prints, and that's exactly what I did. One was wearing a print from the Maasai tribe from Kenya, and the other one was wearing, you know, prints from the Botswana tribe, so the Tswana tribe. So I was like, yeah, no. You guys are ready to go and celebrate your Africa Day, so I hope that they have a good time over there. But yeah, you know, I do hope that you are also, you know, planning on having a great one. Otherwise, on this side of 9 o'clock, you and I are going to be talking about all things that have to do with money. Okay, we are going to be having a chat with financial advisor Specile Mokoka, who's going to be having a conversation with us around being blacklisted and what that actually means, you know, and also maybe looking into some of the common mistakes that often lead people to being blacklisted, and also, you know, how does, you know, being blacklisted actually affect people's daily life and future financial opportunities? So we're going to be, you know, breaking down that and plenty more. We're going to be also talking about how people can actually recover from being blacklisted and what are some of the steps that people can actually take in order for them to come back, you know, because it's the comeback that actually matters, right? So we're going to be talking about money in the second hour of the show with Specile Mokoka. And of course, we're going to be tracing the tune in the last hour of the show. Okay, we're going to be tracing the tune. And because it is a Monday, we're going to be looking at R&B and soul, so love songs. Looking forward to that. I hope that you're ready for that. Last week, my goodness, last week we had a great

0: great week, an amazing week. We had like, I think, four 100% and just one 95%. So I'm hoping that, you know, we take on whatever that happened last week, whatever that we did last week, we do it again for this week as well, because I am determined to also have a great week, right? On top of the fact that, you know, I'm a champion and, you know, Orlando Pirates did well. You know what I mean? So might as well just continue with that energy. Why not, right? Listen, we're about to get into your dilemma next, so make sure that you are ready to advise Anonymous on 076-260-2815. I've got Cindy, Swan Blackie up next.
1: 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Me Northwest Business Enterprise Database o ka ikgolaganya le Advocate Thomas Sekubuane mo go 018-388-1582 kgotsa etela website ya lefapha. 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

And that is the next with Too Close. Also played your music from Cindy Swan Blackie with Hambe, taking us to about 18 minutes after 9 o'clock. Good morning. This is, of course, You Before Noon on UFM. In tune with you. My name is Belo Modiha. Happy to be hanging out with you, at least for the next 3 hours. It's you, me, and the music, and of course, the conversations. Okay. So let's get straight into our Tsapi Long for this morning. If you find yourself as well, you know, with a dilemma, you'd like to share with us what your dilemma is because you're seeking some advice, you're more than welcome to send it our way on the email address, which is youbeforenoon@ufm.co.za. All right, so let's get straight into our dilemma this morning. Anonza says, Dear Belo, I'm a woman in my early 60s, married to a man who keeps cheating on me with younger women. He recently went on pension, but most of the money was wasted on the girls that he runs around with. Now we struggle financially and we don't even share a bedroom anymore. People ask me why I stay.

0: But I'm scared of starting over at my age. I have nowhere else to go, and after so many years together, leaving feels impossible. Some days I wonder if I'm staying out of love or fear, or simply because I don't know any other life. Pelo, is it ever too late to walk away from a marriage that no longer brings you peace? Please do advise on Anzal 076-260-2815. I believe that it's never too late. It is never too late to live the life that you've imagined for yourself until the fat lady sings. And right now, the fat lady is not singing. So you deserve a good life, with or without this man.
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0: is MXO, hey, from Port Elizabeth. This actually takes you back to the year 2004. That's when this song was actually released from an album called Peace of Mind. MXO with Zandi Bone. Hey. That's right. Also played you music from Tony Braxton with Long As I Live, Slick Angel as well with Amantongo Mani. I guess it makes sense, eh? To play MXO and Slick Angel in one full play. It definitely does make sense. It takes me back to the times of Roots 2000. That was, you know, them merging their talents together and just offering us amazing music. Ahead of it was music by LMA with Little Things. 23 minutes to go before we get to 10 o'clock. This is You Before Noon on UFM in tune with you. Where it's Tapilong Matters of the Heart. Let's advise Ananza, okay? So Anonymous is a woman in her early 60s who says that her marriage has become very, very painful and emotionally exhausting as well. So she says that her husband has repeatedly cheated on her with younger women. And even after going on pension, much of the money that was supposed to be used, you know, for stability, was supposed to be used for security, was actually spent on these relationships instead. So now the couple is struggling financially. They no longer share a bedroom, and Anonymous feels emotionally disconnected and very stuck. And people around her are questioning why it is that she is staying, you know, naturally so. And Anonymous admits that she is terrified. She is terrified of starting over at her age, and she says that she has nowhere else to go. And after spending so many years with one person, you know, leaving feels very, very overwhelming and almost impossible for Anonymous. So now she finds herself, you know, questioning whether she is staying because of love, or fear, or comfort, or simply just because she no longer knows a life outside of this particular marriage. What do you think Anonza should do? Talk to me, 0762602815, and also on the Uconnect app.
1: Hi, my love. Good morning. Happy morning.
0: Hi, good morning.
1: Oh, Anonza, I'm so sorry about that. But I would advise you to leave.

0: Walk away. I know you. I know it's scary to start afresh, but God will be with you. Your mental health and your physical health comes first. Moreover, you are saying that he sleeps around with the young ones. There is a higher possibility of you getting infected. So, Anonza, if you are still in perfect healthy, please just walk away. Please. And you won't be the first or the last one to walk away. So just walk away, okay? Everything will be fine.
1: Thank you, Carol, for that.
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0: That is music by Lira, right? With Ixesha, 14 minutes to go before we get to 10 o'clock. Anonymous, Hana Kawena. What's a Hana Kawena? It doesn't matter your age, Hana Kawena. Your peace is important. You know, you deserve to live a life that you've always envisioned for yourself. It doesn't matter your age. You know, one of the saddest things about long-term unhappiness when people have been unhappy for a very long time is that, you know, sometimes people become so used to surviving it that they don't, or they even stop asking whether, you know, they actually deserve peace, right? And that's the painful part about it, because you get used to the pain so much that you are used to even surviving the pain to the point where you feel like peace is something that is so far away from you. So Anonymous, ha hona any age limit when it comes to living a life that is dignified? Ha hona an age limit when it comes to emotional safety, or even starting again? You deserve that, okay? You do deserve that. So what advice do you have for Anonymous?
1: Hi, Belo.
0: Hi, good morning.
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0: Yeah.
2: E go buisa ka pelo. The finances that in the fluctuator e ka re petrol ya go dimo le tlase. 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
0: Yeah.
2: Botshelo ba go botla pele, itekanelo ya gago ya mogopolo e tla pele. Ke a leboga pelo.
0: And I do understand Anonza, because Anonza as well, she has this fear, right, of the finances, you know, in terms of the finances. And also she's got this fear of loneliness, and it's only also normal for her to also have this fear of what batobatlo ring, you know. But I'm happy that the people around you are asking you, why are you staying, you know, because they can see that you deserve way better than what this man is offering you.

0: so that we can almost eliminate. You know, clearly the most important people in your life are the ones who are worried about you, Anonymous. And if you're fearing loneliness, you've been lonely because this person has been with other people out there and not considering you. You know, financial fears, there's no need for you to even fear that, because like you mentioned, you guys are having a lot of financial struggles. And this is because, you know, somebody decided to go spend the pension money on the younger woman and not on the stability that you guys were supposed to create for the rest of your lives. All right. So already it's a loss to be in this relationship. So I would say definitely choose yourself. Choose yourself.
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0: So Spirit of Praise All Stars is finally coming to Sun City, Bokoni Bophirima. 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
8: 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What happened to her hair?

0: Hey, I am not the skin, I am the soul that lives within. So please, Anonza, please take care of your soul. Because, you know, growing older should not mean that you should be shrinking your needs or even shrinking your dignity or even shrinking your happiness. As a matter of fact, Anonza, at this time, you should be living your best life. And this man is stopping you from doing exactly that. India Ree with I Am Not My Hair. 4 minutes to go before we get to the top of the hour. We're still advising Anonza.
1: This Anonza man, at the age of 60, start trying to start over.
0: Yeah.
1: Ask her to speak to that man or huh? she must go away, man, from that man. At this age of 60, yeah, that man is useless person. It's useless. Nonsense.
0: It's nonsense.
2: Morning, Pelo.
0: Good morning.
2: Don't say Anonza, I walk away without divorce. Then I focus more on the pension and stuff. I'm in mid-60s, maybe. Sasa ya mozama, so I know focus on Sasa, that's a good thing. Because I was coming to the room, they don't hurry, you don't share a bed in a partner, or I want to separate rooms. And they will never tell us about the number of horror, which is the government of my she just walk away. I'm going to go for freedom.
0: Because clearly, about the freedom.
3: 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E Buipelo. 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Ciao.
0: Thank you, Malava. Bitumelo Poppies on the social says, in your 60s, it only makes sense to be gripped by fear of the unknown. You have said it yourself that you don't know any other life. You have said it yourself that you don't know any other life, but would you rather stay in a loveless marriage where you are constantly being disrespected and humiliated? It's always easier said than done, ma'am. But the best things in life are on the other side of fear. Life is too short. Life and light to you. Life is definitely way too short. Way too short.
4: Hi, good morning, Ospilo.
0: Good morning.
4: Ospilo, is it king? Yo. Yeah, ne. Ospilo, what I can tell Mama Gohore, Mama, peace matters at 60, just as it matters at 30. But living doesn't have to mean one dramatic move tomorrow. It can start with small steps to get safe and clear headed. What you are describing isn't a marriage anymore, it's loneliness with someone in the house. Imagine cheating, financial abuse, no intimacy, no shared bedroom. Huh? And you are still saying you are staying out of fear, or I don't know, another life isn't love. What you are living isn't love anymore, it's betrayal and loneliness. Staying because you are scared doesn't make you weak, it makes you human. But you have to decide, ne? Even not everything today, but you have to decide, because Luena, your peace counts. Ospelo ke la posh mo Portugal. Thank you.
0: Thank you, La Posh.
5: Beloza, good morning.
0: Good morning.
5: Awa, Anonza ha a lo itshimolela afresh. 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
0: Mhm.
5: Ene ya no le bana ba hae. 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So a Anonza ha tsama lo start afresh. It's never too late.
0: That's no never matter too late. The age.
5: A pe ke no le mala.
0: Yeah.
5: Thank you, Beloza.
0: No, it's never too late, Anonza. Choose yourself and choose peace. It is 10 o'clock now. It's time for the news. Sirofa Zolitsi, the KZ Chiefs fan, is waiting.

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2: Premier Mokgosi takes this opportunity to send his heartfelt condolences to the family and friends of Thato Molosankwe. Premier Mokgosi has described Molosankwe as a courageous and outspoken community leader who dedicated his life to the service of communities and residents of the Northwest Province.
1: Brown Mokgosi o solofetse go tswala pele ka kopo ya beili kwa kgotlatshekelo ya magistrata wa Johannesburg gompieno. 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Silva Sibiya o latela ka pegelo.
3: Last week, prosecutor Thamimbe Kaane said the state requested the postponement due to delays in the submission of Mokgosi's address.
4: I have also consulted with the investigating officer about this. If this address was given earlier, I do not think that there was going to be any problem.
3: He highlighted that the state may not oppose bail.
4: Reason being that it will depend on the address. If the address is verified, there's no problem with regard to the address. It must also be noted that this is a Schedule 5. The state will not be opposing, but it is for the court to decide the issue of bail.
3: Mokgosi was arrested nearly 2 weeks ago, shortly after appearing before the Madlanga Commission of Inquiry. Silva Sibiya, News Note, Johannesburg Magistrate Court.
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5: This improvement demonstrates the measures that we have taken as City Power to strengthen the compliance, improve revenue management, and also protect our infrastructure, which really are beginning to produce positive outcomes. We introduced the revenue enhancement program to address several long-standing challenges that affected both revenue performance and also sustainability of our network, even billing. These challenges included the historical billing discrepancies, illegal connections, electricity theft, meter tampering, unaccounted consumption, incorrectly programmed meters, estimated meter billing, and also the weaknesses within the metering and billing processes.
1: Kwa bokhutlong, Presidente ya maloba Thabo Mbeki o gwetlhile batsankarolo ba ba maleba ba mo Afrika go dira ka gotlhe go ntsha batho mo lehumeng. 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
6: You got to build roads, you got to build factories, you got to develop farms, you got to train people, capacitate them at universities, at technical colleges and so on. All of it requires capital. We can dream about all of these things if you don't answer this question. Where do you get the money to build the road? What are the actual concrete challenges we're facing and what should we do about them?
1: Fa re wetsa ka kganye itlhomileng kwa pele, Tonakgolo ya Northwest o kgala polao ya ga thato mo losangwe kwa Mahikeng. Dikalo amogela tse dingwe mo ureng e latelang.
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And that is Naledi Apiwe together with Mawelele Barakamduze, right? I'm asking you to come closer because you and I are about to get into a conversation, and also we're chatting in a few minutes to come with financial advisor Spesihle Mokoka, and Spesihle is going to be breaking down for us what it actually means to be blacklisted, right? So if you've been asking yourself questions around blacklisting, or maybe you've been blacklisted as well and you'd like to get a little bit more information around that and how to get yourself out of that, that's the conversation you don't want to miss a little bit later on in a few minutes with financial advisor Spesihle Mokoka. Otherwise, it's 8 minutes after 10. Oh, let's have this conversation. You know what's interesting about money? Remember, it's Money Monday? And we talk all things that have to do with money. So what's interesting about money is that sometimes, you know, the people who look the richest on the outside are actually quietly struggling the most financially. I mean, we see this on social media. And you're asking yourself, what is this, a friend? Or is this, what is going on here? I mean, take an example like Mike Tyson, you know, for example. At one point, he was earning hundreds of millions of dollars. You know, he was living a larger than life lifestyle with mansions. There was luxury cars, a lot of jewelry there. I mean, he even had a tiger as a pet. Okay, I guess that's why he's got that tattoo on his face. I guess he's been very, very obsessed with tigers. But anyway, years later, you know, the world was actually shocked when he filed for bankruptcy. And then there's the likes of your Toni Braxton's, one of the biggest voices in R&B history. She sold millions and millions of records, and she actually also publicly revealed that, you know, she signed a few bad contracts and she was overspending, and there was a lot of financial pressure, and that also led to her to now being in serious financial trouble and also, you know, filing for bankruptcy as well. So clearly this is happening a lot. So I want to know from you, you know, people have made their own financial mistakes. What is yours? You know, what financial

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1: Tune in, turn up, and take a break from the ordinary.

And that is Keith Sweat with Just a Touch, Just a Little Bit. Also played your music from The Weeknd with I Feel It Coming. One thing that is destined to come our way is us making some financial mistakes along the way, right? So I want to know from you, what financial mistake do you wish someone had warned you about a little bit earlier on in life? You know, was it maybe was it getting credit cards? Because you know how it is, they will offer you those credit cards and... Hey, you are so excited and you go and you spend and you spend and you spend. And then only for you to realize that that was not a great move. Or maybe even, you know, the mistake of trying to impress people. Yeah. Or maybe the mistake of not saving sooner is your mistake, right? Or maybe even trusting the wrong people with money was your mistake. Or even learning too late, you know, that looking rich and being financially secure are actually not the same thing. We can see that now. We know that now. I think for me, it has to be the pension fund. When I got my first job, you know, when you're changing jobs and they're like, are you going to be cashing it out or are you going to just, you know, keep it there? And I decided to cash it out. Oh, I wish I had just kept it there, because then you get into the habit of just keeping it there, right? I wish I had done that. I wish there was, you know, people who would have advised me to just keep it going for as long as possible, as long as you've got the finances. So talk to me. What is your financial mistake? Build with-

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3: Gentlemen, when did you know, how did you know that she was the one? 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
5: Some of us are so weak. Olontara Haladi Club, you are the one. 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Olonukisawar.
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3: Mokoni.
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3: Mokoni.
5: Aba e pshimola. Aw, the boy is gone.
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0: 25 minutes to go before we get to 11 o'clock, before we get to the top of the hour. That is music by Shekinah and Young Stunner. Talking about Spunky, also played your music by Jaheim with Fabulous. Or Brikwan as well came in there with Uhamba Nobani. Nonhlonipho as well, with AB Crazy. Intlitiyo was the name of that song that we also played for you. It's Money Monday right here on You Before Noon with myself, Bilo Modira. We're talking about some of the financial mistakes that you wish somebody somewhere out there, you know, could have just warned you about. A little bit earlier on in life, it would have made your life a little bit more easier. You know, I believe that every single person has that one money mistake that they wish, you know, somebody had just sat them down and warned them properly about it, right? Because when it starts off, it doesn't start off as a mistake. You know, it starts off as making just a small nyana decision. And then later on, then it becomes a serious financial headache. I'm talking about some of those clothing accounts that we love so much that we, you know, we open them up and we don't even realize just the debt trap that we find ourselves in, because the interest rate on those accounts are absolutely out of this world. You know, it could be you maybe buying things just to keep up with appearances, because we, you know, we tend to do that. We tend to want to look a certain way, you know, so that people can perceive us a certain way. And, you know, we spend money that we don't even have just so that you can keep up with appearances. That can be very, very dangerous. Especially if you're a people pleaser as well, right? It could be you now taking maybe certain loans without understanding what interest is and what it looks like, because like I mentioned, interest is something that we need to understand thoroughly. So please understand the contracts that you are signing as well, and understand how much you're actually paying in terms of interest as well. So talk to me on 076-260-2815. And let me know, Jorge, was there maybe a financial mistake that you made a little bit earlier on in your life that you wish, you know, somebody would have just come in and saved you from it? Talk to me.
1: Hello, Modira. Hi.
0: Hi.
1: Financial mistake in what was someone going to talk about investation. Gabe ne motho a tsa la ile some lam sa monyana a investa re ka la ile sheng ane one go bosa solo mo di company tse di tona. Gabe ne la tsile tshelte mo ntse go tlhoka go rutwa ka investment a gore bola ile sheng yo.
0: Yeah,
1: na Ragowisha Street.
0: Ragowisha. Kanet Ragowisha. There's actually a 2025 survey by justmoney.co.za, and it found that 61% of South Africans, they say every single month, it feels financially difficult every single month. So imagine that. More than half of the country is feeling financially stretched every single month. More than half. 61% of us. We're not surviving. We are literally just being throttled by, you know, debt and just expenses. And the same survey also found that 38% of people are in unsustainable debt, basically spending over 40% of their income just paying back debt. That's a lot. 40% of your money that is coming in, you are now spending that money on dikoloto. That is a lot of money. And then there was another survey and study actually that found that 64% of South Africans started 2025 without savings, with many admitting that they rely on credit just to survive monthly expenses. Remember there was a time where we, I think it was the beginning of the year, where we said, let's save every single month. It doesn't matter how much it is, but at least put something away. If I was to ask you right now, how far are you? Would you be able to give me an answer? Or it's complicated. It's probably complicated, eh? 076-260-2815. We're talking about the financial mistakes that we wish somebody had warned us about a little bit earlier on in our lives, so that could have saved us a lot. What is that one for you?
2: Oh, Pelusa, morning.
0: Morning, hi.
2: Why did you get a letter from high school, college, you know? Gore madi wa investor, wa reka di-tools tse le gore di tlo tsenyetsa extra income. All those things.
0: Yeah.
2: So rona kare repela se 5 to re kre skoroponya na seo. Ya nung ke hona motho a simulang gone ya nong hore ei re ke ra goge ke bebe nyana. Ha marota siama ke sticks mo village. Thank you, Pelo.
0: Yeah, sticks. I believe for it's never too late, you know. Rather just start now here. You know, seeing that repaletsoko started a little bit earlier on, but it's never too late. The thing is, we like to spend a lot, eh? We spend a lot. We like buying clothes. We like buying expensive cars. I mean, Matilisa is also mentioning the fact that, you know, she spent a lot of money on cars and she wishes that was not the case.

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3: 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Nadine from Bolito is no scallop, but she did call the flame-grilled half chicken in Nando's unique peri-peri recipe with a single side of your choice for $1.25 dope. Whoop, whoop, whoop, whoop, whoop. Okay, so relax, Nadine. The only thing we're busting here is your hunger. Okay? Nando's. Oh, what a place.
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5: It's Money Monday. We're talking all things that have to do with your money. So we're going to be having a chat with a specialist, financial specialist, specifically Mogoka, because we've noted that, you know, many South Africans are actually finding it very hard to stay on top, you know, of some of the monthly debts and the commitments that they have as well. And that's where the term, you know, blacklisted comes up, you know, in a lot of conversations, everyday conversations, if you ask me. And so we're going to be finding out exactly what does it mean to be blacklisted. You know, is it a permanent mark on your financial life, or is there a way back from that? And more importantly, you know, how long does it really take, you know, to rebuild your financial reputation once it has been damaged? So just to unpack all of this, it is, of course, Spesitle Mokoka. Good morning, Spesitle. Welcome back to UFM. How are you doing?
6: Good morning. I'm good, thanks. How are you?
5: I am good. I am good. We are talking blacklisting here. So when when people say someone is blacklisted, what does that actually mean in practical terms?
6: I think the biggest misconception about this term is that there's a list of people, there's this list of names who of people who should not be given credit, right?
5: Yeah, yeah.
6: But essentially what it actually refers to is it refers to a pattern and negative information recorded under your name, right? Mm-hmm. There's something that we call a credit report. A credit report shows your credit activities. If you're a good payer, it shows that this person is a good payer. If you're a bad payer and you've missed some payments and you have some judgments against your name, mm-hmm. then it shows all that information. So when you go and seek credit, they look at your credit report to see in the past, how have you behaved with the credit that was previously granted to you? And then it helps them decide if you are worth the risk and if they are going to take a risk on you, yeah. how much interest should they charge you depending on how much of a risk you are.
5: Okay, okay. So we can throw that notion out the window. There isn't a formal list of people that they are put on there. It's more about your credit record and it's also about your payment history. So what are some of the most common habits or even mistakes that actually lead people, you know, into serious credit trouble in the first place? You know, do you find that it's more of us now overspending? Are we lacking financial knowledge here? Or, you know, are there maybe too many unexpected life changes that are happening? And I'm talking about job losses, which happens a lot.
6: All the things you mentioned are the underlying causes. They cause us to miss our payments, right? Because the money you have does not cover all the repayments that you need to make. It leads also to people abandoning their debt, saying, you know what, I can't do this. I'm just not going to pay this creditor back. That has some negative effect in the future. There's when judgments are granted against your name, that means now the creditors have actually taken the effort to go and pursue the legal route of getting their money back.
5: Mm-hmm.
6: That has negative effects in the future. If your accounts are handed over to collections, when you keep ignoring those phone calls when they want their money, and then they hand you over to collections, that can have negative effects on your financial history. And as well, your financed assets being repossessed, that is now your car,
5: sure.
6: your home, if
5: yeah.
6: those are repossessed, then that will appear on your credit history to say at some point, this

0: person lost the asset that was financed via the bank because they could not afford to pay it back.
1: Yeah. And how does being blacklisted affect a person's everyday life beyond just, you know, the loans and the credit approvals? Does it also impact, you know, our employment opportunities? Because I've heard of that a lot.
0: Yes.
1: Yeah.
0: Yes, it does. So, number one, it's harder to get credit, right?
1: Yes.
0: It's now harder to get credit because credit providers don't trust you based on the history that they are seeing.
1: Mm-hmm.
0: It affects your ability to also purchase a home via finance or a car via finance.
1: Mm.
0: Those are big assets that require you to have really good credit history, and it can be difficult to get that with a bad credit record. Your credit becomes more expensive. So even when the credit provider decides to take a risk on you, mm-hmm. they charge you really high interest rates because of how risky it is to grant you credit. When you're looking for a place to rent, they usually check your credit history. It can become difficult to find a place to rent because they don't trust that you will be able to manage the monthly repayments of that rental contract. And now, coming back to the one that you mentioned, employment. In certain sectors, you need a good credit history to be employed. For an example, I'm an accountant. If I have a bad credit history, no company trusts me to look at millions of funds sitting in their bank account, and I have access to that money every day to make transactions.
1: Mm.
0: So you become a high risk, and you cannot be employable in certain sectors, especially financial sectors.
1: Hmm. So now, if someone has already been blacklisted, right, is recovery really, really possible? And honestly, what does that journey look like step by step?
0: It is possible, right?
1: Okay.
0: But khotsa nako, and you need to be patient with it. So remember I said the term blacklisting falls away, right?
1: Yeah.
0: We work with your credit report. Your credit report reports on your history of your credit and how you interacted with credit that was previously granted to you. Now, if you want to fix that, you need to create a new pattern, a new history that creditors in future will look at and say, she is worth the risk or he is worth the risk. So now what do? You start paying off your debt. If the repayment amounts are too high for you, you go back and you negotiate with your creditor and you say, listen, 500 Rand is too much. Can we please move it to 350 Rand? I will be able to be consistent with that amount,
1: mm-hmm.
0: and we can increase how long it will take for me to pay it back. You pay consistently. You don't miss payments. Don't take on new debts while you're trying to recover, because then it shows, it somehow sends a message that you are addicted to debt. You can't make it without debt, you know?
1: Mm-hmm.
0: So the good credit behavior that you now create is ultimately at some point going to override that bad credit behavior.
1: Mm-hmm.
0: When they look at your report, they can see that, okay, there was a time this person was bad, but they have fixed their financial habits,
1: mm-hmm.
0: and they are now a trusted person to give credit to.
1: Sure. Okay. In under 30 seconds, if you can, what practical advice would you give, you know, especially young people, you know, who are starting out in their financial journey? What advice would you give them?
0: Credit is not extra money. Don't treat it as such. Don't take on debts that you don't afford.
1: Mm-hmm.
0: If you're already stretched financially, then you don't afford more debt. Don't miss payments,
1: mm-hmm.
0: and understand the real cost of debt, especially the interest rates.
1: Yeah. Okay.
0: Most importantly, have an emergency fund.
1: Have an emergency fund. Very important. Thank you so much, Specy Tlemokoka. Until the next one.
0: Thank you so much.
1: Thank you. That is Specy Tlemokoka, a financial expert, helping us out you know, on Mondays, right here on Money Monday. So the question still remains for you. You know, I want to know from you, what financial mistake do you wish, you know, somebody had warned you about? And we're looking at ourselves years later. We're like, what was I thinking? Did I even need that thing? I really didn't.

0: already know what time it is. The Big Boost is back, and we are turning up the heat.
1: So hot! Damn!
0: We're talking bigger vibes, bigger energy, and even bigger prizes. But if you want to stand a chance to be part of the action, there's only one thing you need to do.
1: Tell me now, what I'm doing?
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6: 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In action, it ends. 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

0: of parents who were intentionally teaching their child about financial literacy and just being, you know, financially woke. And this man was teaching Wanawakake about the stock market and how it works and when to buy, when to sell, and all of those things. And I was so impressed. And I'm thinking to myself, you know, sometimes being the color that we are sometimes is such a disadvantage, because my parents won't be able to give me that information because they don't have that information. So it's up to me now, you know, to stop that cycle and say, I need to get as much information as possible about, you know, how to behave financially so that my kids can be okay and I can teach them a thing or two about, you know, how the stock market works and, you know, these contracts that we get into, how to, you know, look for the best deal and stuff like that, because you can negotiate. And that's also something that we don't do. You know, we sit there and we just take whatever that they give us, whatever price they say you must pay. You can negotiate, okay?
1: Hey, beautiful morning.
0: Hey.
1: To the ever gorgeous.
0: Hello, oh, you're too kind.
1: It's about UFM. I hope everyone is in tune with self.
0: Always.
1: Look, man, Ntwewani, Elenghore Nagaisola, Erisa Rutuang, is us believing that we actually need to work for money and not understanding that you can actually make your money work for you.
0: Oh, preach.
1: Yes. Let it be investment-wise, or let it be just knowing where to spend your money and making sure you get something out in those exact pockets where you spend your money. But other than that, Tarimon, Tandansari budget, why? Budget amolum.
0: It's tough.
1: Love your show as always. Mudumuki again, Terrence, T.A.T., a.k.a. Mr. Malabalik, and the boat driver from Rustin Bakrillo Park. Stand up. Okay.
0: Okay, thank you, Terrence.
2: Morning, my beautiful queen.
0: Good morning, queen.
2: Doing good this Monday. As for me, some few people warned me, you know, gambling. Mm. Gambling, get la jiwa and stuff like that.
0: Mm-hmm.
2: Including my partner, he always warned me, for waiting, you are unemployed. Lokala kod lala di online betting games, it's a bit la hoja. And then, yo, kana ya no, haki club waka yon, like, I'm unemployed. Just imagine. Sometimes I become embarrassed. Maybe 200 or 100 rand. Maybe it'll multiply. So yeah, even in this morning, government 2-3 hours online. It's like I try my luck. I'm to find out how it is. My last cent. Really more account than that. And I'm unemployed. So yeah, that is all. Can I have a pillow? Get charity once again.
0: We see with that hope as well. There's that hope that no, it's going to happen. It's going to happen over and over again. You're like, no, ain't got better this time around. Something will come out of it, you know. But yeah, oh, I feel your pain. I feel your pain. All right, being financially disciplined is tough, eh? It's tough.
3: Good morning, guys. Yo, hospital. Wait, if only it was that simple to say, if there's one thing that we can do is save uncontrollably, but yo, the salary they stay the same. Lefate, lokwalwani, where we are involved. Like, no matter how much you try to save, you end up shorter somewhere. You have to at the end of the day, sometimes I feel like, you know what, let me just give your child, because if you only live once, overakela the insurance, overakela the goloto, overakela the goloi. Yo, I at home. The one thing that I wished I could have learned or kept, discipline, but then
0: it's rough.
3: You happen na UFM garid.
0: It's rough. We'll get into that. Let's pause that a bit. Let's get into the news. We're never gonna get a congratulations out of her.
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5: The temperature, Khajana, Rustenburg 20, Mahikeng 18, Kwa Pretoria 14. 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
0: Mo go tse dingwe puso e thankgolotse kopano ya go buisanela maano a go samagana le ditshupetso tseo di tsweletseng pele mo nageng. 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
2: Minister and the President Sikhumbuzo Ntshavheni, who is responsible for state security, says the government has already detected threats.
3: These tensions, when left unchecked, manifest in sporadic outbreaks of violence, community clashes, and heightened polarization that undermine the very foundations of our constitutional democracy. Such conflicts not only endanger lives and destroy livelihoods, but they also damage investor confidence and disrupt local economies.
2: The government, through the International Relations Department, has also initiated discussions with neighboring countries over factors that force people to flock to South Africa. Hawelo Magolego, Newsnote, Johannesburg.
0: Re sa le phone Tshabeni o tlhagisitse matshwenyego a gore gona le batho ba ba dirisang megwanto eno go tsweletsa dikgatlhego tsa bone.
3: Of recent, South Africa is experiencing a rise in anti-illegal immigration that are exploiting the genuine concerns of South Africans about the spiraling illegal immigration problem. And these genuine concerns are opportunistically being used by criminal elements, populist agitators, and external actors seeking to destabilize our nation. In the 2025-26 financial year, the State Security Agency strengthened its focus on early detection and mitigation of these threats. The SSA will continue to monitor underlying drivers of violent societal conflict.
0: Kwa bokhutlong, Presidente ya Maloba Thabo Mbeki o kgotlhile batsa karolo ba ba maleba ba mo Afrika go dira ka gotlhe go ntsha batho mo lehumeng. 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
4: You got to build roads, you got to build factories, you got to develop farms, you got to train people, capacitate them at universities, at technicalities and so on. All of it requires capital. We can dream about all of these things if you don't answer this question. Where do you get the money to build the road? What are the actual concrete challenges we're facing and what should we do about them?
0: Fa re konosetsa ka kgang e itlhomileng kwa pele, Tonakgolo ya Northwest o kgala polao ya ga Thato Molosankwe kwa Mahikeng. Dikalo ga jana re kopana gape mo ureng e latelang.
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0: And that is Kivion talking about somebody is about to be his Jezebel. You know, being a Jezebel has never been a positive thing. But now that Kivion is singing it so well, hey, hey, okay, let me discipline myself so that I don't become any kind of Jezebels. All right, so it's 8 minutes after 11 o'clock. It's the third hour. This is where you and I are going to be tracing the tune. But of course, I still want to know, you know, what were some of your financial mistakes that you made and you wish, you know, you were warned about?
1: Hi, Pelu and Hi. The UFM listeners. As you know what, I think most of us, these financial mistakes, it's because of Harahurisiwa in an environment where we were taught about finances, you know.
0: True.
1: Most of us right now, we're finding ourselves indebted and
0: yeah.
1: You know, when it comes to clothing accounts, ooh, I regret. Mm-hmm. I don't want to lie.
0: Mm-hmm.
1: I started with one clothing account and it escalated to three.
0: Yeah.
1: And as we speak, all of them, telling you, learning, excited where it is. I like it, but telling I'm still settling.
0: Okay, good.
1: And that's the greatest mistake. I would never even advise even my kids to go that route.
0: Yeah.
1: And the other thing, elong hore, kenahano re nalehu, kusaye litho kone. The funeral policy, like, that's so unnecessary. Seriously, we are really throwing money away. That the funeral policy, it's not necessary.
0: Mm-hmm.
1: So, by the time we fail, like, you are left with nothing.
0: Yeah.
1: This is Matapelo from Rustenburg.
0: There is just a lot going on. Maybe we should also consider, you know, burying each other differently.
2: Fellow Northwest residents, farmers and all farm organizations in the province, we have a message from the Northwest Department of Agriculture and Rural Development. We know the current foot and mouth disease outbreak has brought many uncertainties, but we want to assure you that you're not alone in this fight. Our teams are on the ground, our veterinarians and animal health technicians are working tirelessly, and together we're making progress. Our vaccination campaigns are reaching more livestock, monitoring systems are stronger, and rapid response teams are ensuring no one is left behind. We urge all farmers

0: 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Let's build Northwest Province together.
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0: And if Zola says don't cry, then there won't be any tears rolling down my cheeks, okay? So I'm perfectly fine. I'm having a good morning. Thanks to you as well, Zola, with Don't Cry. It's 18 minutes after 11 o'clock. This is You Before Noon on UFM in tune with you, hanging out with you up until 12 o'clock. That's what we do Monday to Friday, 9 a.m. to 12 p.m. So we are tracing the tune, and it is the Monday edition. So it's all about soul, R&B, love songs, basically. So let's trace a tune. If it is your first time tuning in, we just scramble this one song, and then you give us the name of the artist and the name of the song. Let's go.
1: Can you trace this tune?

0: Okay. This is a British Nigerian singer who is known for her very smooth blend of soul jazz and sophistipop. Okay, so there's such a genre, sophistipop. So she became internationally famous in the 1980s as the lead vocalist of a band that shares her stage name as well. And her music is recognized for calm vocals, very elegant style, and timeless love songs as well. The track itself was released from a 1985 album called Promise, and the title refers to a love or attraction that feels forbidden, but it is irresistible. I think I know the name of the artist, but the name of the song?
1: Spirit of Praise presents the All Stars live at Sun City. We're taking you down memory lane with Dumin Pokstad, Omega Kuno, Gege, Zaza, Winnie Mashaba, and Ayanda Danzi. 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On Saturday, the 6th of June at the Sun City Super Bowl from 6 p.m., tickets start at 350 Rand at CompuTicket and ShopRite Checkers. 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
1: It's a you flashback. 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
2: Gentlemen, when did you know, how did you know that she was the one? For some of us guys, khala khonzo khotla with the one.
3: Yes?
2: Khala ntso kopana le bona, this is the one.
3: He's the one of the month.
2: The one for now.
4: Some of us are so weak. Olo ntshara hela di club, you are the one.
2: Kolara.
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2: Mokoni.
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3: yana.
2: Mokoni.
4: Aba e pshimola. Ao. The boy is gone.
2: Koko borgi sentela ko prete. 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

0: And that is Lloyd Banks together with Avant talking about karma, and also played your music from Elton John together with Dua Lipa, Cold Heart, KB with Life is Good, Thames as well, Ready. 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

0: All right. So today we're actually looking for a British Nigerian singer who is known for her soulful blend of soul, a very smooth blend of soul and jazz and sophisticated pop. And this person was the lead vocalist of a band that shares her stage name. And the song was released in 1985 on an album called Promise. And the title refers to a love or attraction that feels forbidden but irresistible. I'm thinking, are you thinking what I'm thinking? Because I know that you're thinking what I'm thinking, right? It can only be, I mean, British Nigerian from the 80s, released that album called Promise. It can only be Sade, right? My problem is that I am struggling with the name of the song itself. So I'm caught between two songs. It's either Is It a Crime or Sweetest Taboo. What do you think it is? Talk to me.
1: Morning, Pelo.
0: Good morning.
1: Ke dumela gore o bua ka Sade, opela Sweetest Taboo.

0: with you.
1: Hey.
0: You give me the, you give me the. Have a nice day. I think I tried.
1: I hope so. I hope that you are correct.
2: Morning, morning.
1: Hello, Emily.
2: Keshade. Okay. Sweetest taboo. Name of the song. Mar something.
1: Yeah.
2: I hope I can just see Timmy today.
1: I hope not.
2: 100%.
1: Yes. That's exactly what we're aiming for. 076-260-2815. Is it Sade with Sweetest Taboo? We are tracing the tune.
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0: And that is Alicia Keys with Girl on Fire. Let's continue to trace the tune. Hopefully we get that. Hopefully we get that 100%, okay? All right. Let's pause that a little bit. Okay, we'll get to it, all right? Okay, so let me get into some of your guesses. Send them my way, 076-260-2815. What do you think it is, Terrence?
1: Hey, you know, if you only understood, this is my all-time favorite track. There's a time for everything.
0: Okay.
1: You should understand that life is still good at the end of the day. Okay.
0: Mudumukyo. You're not tracing the tune with me. You're commenting on a song. Okay.
2: Hey, Pelo.
0: Hello.

0: hello. I think Shade Adu are smooth operator.
1: Smooth operator.
0: Are smooth operator, if I'm right.
1: Okay. Okay, Bratzi.
2: Yoha. Lalo ko teng ke. Ke sweetest taboo.
1: It has to be.
2: Ke sweetest taboo, my queen. Kana ke mang. Bara ke mang. Shade.
1: Yes, girl.
2: With sweetest taboo.
1: Okay, all right.
3: You give me that sweetest taboo.
1: Yes.
3: Shade, sweetest taboo.
1: Uh-huh.
3: Thank you, London Lira.
1: Thank you.
4: Hi, Pilu.
1: Hello.
4: Hi, Sandhya.
1: I'm
4: 100%. Thank you, Shade, sweetest taboo. Thank you, Pilu. Great show.
1: Thank you. But you know what? That 100% is already out the window. It's not going to happen. Because some of us were saying, is it a crime? Some of us were saying other things. You know what? As long as we got a good mark, I think that's good enough for me. Okay? But it is, of course, The Sweetest Taboo by Sade. So the title refers to a love or attraction that feels forbidden but irresistible. It is the sweetest taboo. Okay. Now you know.

0: Okay, so now we have to determine how much we're actually getting. Honestly, we did well by mentioning the name of the artist. It was just, you know, the sweetest taboo situation that sometimes we didn't get. But you know what? We deserve it. 95%. 95%. That's how you start of a week.
1: We interrupt your regular programming with breaking news out of Rustenburg. Reports are flooding in as flames have been reported at President Boulevard. Eyewitnesses say the blaze is coming from Nandi Braai.
2: That's right. I'm standing right in the middle of the heat at Nandi Braai. The fire is perfectly braaiing vors, chicken, short ribs and beef flavors. Barbecue, mild and hot, served with pap, dombola and even dean.
1: Nandi Braai will be opening and lighting up flames near your area soon. Nandi Braai. Taste so much more.
0: Because Dad deserves

0: Here's the best of this Father's Day. 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

0: And that is Maiza with Noluthando Meje with Feeling. 5 minutes to go before we get to 12 o'clock. From 12 to 3, it is the midday boost with Marshall and Kia Ratlagane. So let's quickly find out what's happening those 3 hours. Marshmallow. Marshmallow.
1: Hello.
0: Marshmallow.
1: Hello.
0: Friend.
1: Hello.
0: All right. 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

Okay, I leave you with this beautiful song over here. Doja Cat with Agora Hills. 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Have a beautiful day. My name is Belo Modiga, and I'm signing out for now.

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2: Minister and the President Sikhumbuzo Ntshavheni, who is responsible for state security, says the government has already detected threats.
3: These tensions, when left unchecked, manifest in sporadic outbreaks of violence, community clashes, and heightened polarization that undermine the very foundations of our constitutional democracy. Such conflicts not only endanger lives and destroy livelihoods, but they also

0: damage investor confidence and disrupt local economies.
1: The government, through the International Relations Department, has also initiated discussions with neighboring countries over factors that force people to flock to South Africa. Hawelo Magolego, Newsnote, Johannesburg.
2: Re Salefo Ntshabeni o tlhagisitse matshwenyego a gore go na le batho ba ba dirisang megwanto eno go tsweletsa dikgatlhego tsa bone.
0: Of recent, South Africa is experiencing a rise in anti-illegal immigration that are exploiting the genuine concerns of South Africans about the spiraling illegal immigration problem. And these genuine concerns are opportunistically being used by criminal elements, populist agitators, and external actors seeking to destabilize our nation. In the 2025-26 financial year, the State Security Agency strengthened its focus on early detection and mitigation of these threats. The SSA will continue to monitor underlying drivers of violent societal conflict.
2: Fa re gatela pele, City Power kwa Johannesburg ya re e simolotse go bona kgatelopele mo letsholong la yone la go fokotsa ditshenyegelo tsa motlakase. 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
3: This improvement demonstrates the measures that we have taken as City Power to strengthen the compliance, improve revenue management, and also protect our infrastructure, which really are beginning to produce positive outcomes. We introduced the revenue enhancement program to address several long-standing challenges that affected both revenue performance and also sustainability of our network, even billing. These challenges included the historical billing discrepancies, illegal connections, electricity theft, meter tampering, unaccounted consumption, incorrectly programmed meters, estimated meter billing, and also the weaknesses within the metering and billing processes.
2: Kwa bokhutlong kgetse kgatlhanong le mokapteni wa lephata la forensic mo mapodiseng Lawrence Magotlwe e buseditswe morago go fitlha ka kgwedi ya Seetebosigo kwa kgotlatshekelo ya magistrata wa Pretoria. 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
4: Those firearms were then taken to Eastern Cape Forensic Science Laboratory where the two reviewers and the ballistics experts then agreed that indeed these firearms linked to 30 serious and violent cases, the majority being murder and attempted murder. So it then gave the investigators an indication that the initial report that was worked on by Captain Magotlwe, it had glaring mistakes. Now we know that those three firearms were linked to, firstly, the Armand Swart case. They were linked to DJ Somebody and his two bodyguards case, the Don Dingleni murder, DJ Vinto's murder. When it comes to attempted murder, we link those firearms to the attempted murder of Josie Banyoni. I think it was DJ Vetis, and so on.
2: Fa re wetsa ka kgang e itlhomileng kwa pele, puso e thankgolotse kopano ya go buisanela kgatelopele mo morerong wa megwanto kgatlhanong le baditšhaba. 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
9: Hello. Happy Monday!
8: Happy Monday!
9: Yeah. And congratulations to Kingi, Sundowns. Wow, congratulations, my Sundowners. And I guess I'm going to go our crush here. Ha
10: ha! Flip it! Bang! He did it again! The man for the big moment! The man for the big stage! The one winner!
8: The one winner is our crush.
9: Ow!
10: Sundowns finally only put an equalizer.
9: Ow, I thought. Oh, am I wrong?
8: You are wrong.
9: Oh, okay. I thought, I'm alone then, I guess.
8: Yeah, no.
9: I guess I'm alone. And shout out to Baga Baga as well.
8: Yeah.
9: Yeah.
11: Baga Baga, we need the Pirates.

0: kodwa bafundisi mhlaphu esebhayibhelini wamemeza uHezekiya ethi
1: and hi Kaizer Chiefs.
2: Didn't they also win
1: it's
2: something?
1: So bad. No, we're just number three there.
2: Three is not bad.
1: We'll try next year. We'll try next season. But anyways, welcome to the show. Let's start off with your song here. Guess I'm deep. It's a spanner together with Tato Hazi right here on UFM. Good afternoon.
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0: It is Sanel Musician together with Something So Weird to Akanama Ali. Dumela Mori 25. Hey.
1: Do people randomly just give you money?
0: Sometimes.
1: Oh.
0: Gotta sometimes. Sometimes.
1: At least it happens.
0: Yeah.
1: Yeah.
0: When Akanama Ali.
1: Nothing.
0: Nothing.
1: Nobody
0: zero.
1: Gives me anything.
0: Oh, shame. Ask easy. Ah, man. What a look, man.
1: Tonnets.
0: Hey. What a look, man.
1: Not even okay. You give me money.
0: Ah, Uglam Pamadi win.
1: Yeah.
0: Exactly.
1: This is
0: thank
1: the radio.
0: You.
1: I'll speak.
0: Ah, speak. Oh, yo. Don't.
1: I'll
0: don't.
1: Give you money.
0: Don't. Ungambori. 19 of the top PM, very good afternoon to you if you're tuning in right about now. So, you know, breakups are just something else.
1: Mm-hmm.
0: And I don't expect silent listeners in this conversation because breakup happens to everyone.
1: Uh-huh.
0: Whether you want it, whether you do not want it, unfortunately, it is going to happen when you least expect it. And also, it's not only about the emotions that are involved in that moment. There's a lot of things that are involved, you
1: yes.
0: know. There's your stuff that I left at this person's house, and you have to deal with the fact that it's either you want them back or you do not want them back.
1: Mm-hmm.
0: With your recent breakup, mm-hmm. What did you do? Did you give them back, or did you go back to get your things? What happened with your ex?
1: So when I visit, when I leave that place, I make sure I take everything of mine.
0: Nice.
1: Because I'm not married to that person. One, anything can happen.
0: Ooh, too fancy.
1: They don't. Why are my things in their place?
0: No.
1: So I've never really experienced leaving my things at... But people have left stuff at my place.
0: Okay, and how did you deal with them?
1: Oh, come take your stuff.
0: Ah.
1: Come take your stuff. Or I'll leave them at a place where I know you frequent. You'll get them there.
0: Okay, yeah.
1: So I'm leaving no trace of anyone's things at my place.
0: But now, when you visit, you always take your things back.
1: Kanti
0: ga gona ntwele ya gore as mosadi o maka territory ya hao and all that.
1: I don't

0: do any of that shit. There's no territory to mark in my case. I've never had to mark my no. Yeah. If I'm comfortable, I'm comfortable. If I'm not, I'm sorry. I'm gonna pack my stuff and leave.
1: Oh my gosh. I leave everything. I literally leave everything. For me, I feel like you are my person. We are together in this. Let's see how far we can go.
0: That's,
1: you know,
0: unfortunate.
1: Yeah, and you know, now it's always the other way around because
0: that thing is easy. That's your property, Mus.
1: I know, but also
0: you also enjoy having your things staying there.
1: No, I don't.
0: Yes, you do.
1: How?
0: Go to the police station, explain to them the situation. They'll couple you to that person's
1: place. No, why? So I'm not going to involve the police.
0: How about you?
1: I say, yeah.
0: How do you?
1: How? Leave me alone. Boosters, send through your voice notes on the UConnect app 076. Send your voice note, Kia. What too much?
0: Sorry,
1: how about you? What happened with your situation? After a breakup, did you ever want your things back or do you charge it to the game and just move on? Kapilo ya satane. Dumela.
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1: Good day, Michelle and Kia. 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Ke batla karabo and then before le chase. Bareti ba UFM. Ke mang o sa rate Michelle le Kia man? 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
1: Hey.

0: Eres Cuesta with Ñaga Ñaga y Nerubaga Ñaga Ñaga y Ale Rato. After you break up, what do you say? Did you get your things back as they were? Or did you have to fight?
1: I think it's also a contributing factor for people not moving on.
0: Yeah, that's true. That's true. I think it goes for both people as well. Wow, how do you say, number one?
1: And look on the Oirangatoni. How do you say the robot to the Kisa Dinaling? Zukum Kere. Latons fat the law enforcers.
0: Aha. Yo. Okay, yeah.
1: I tell you why you tell about to talk. Why? That person doesn't care about you. Why do they still have your property? If indeed they want to continue with life.
0: Wherever they are. Is that why? Wow, sir, you attack. Exactly that question.
1: Hey, wow, sir, you look old.
0: Hey, wherever you're
1: going.
0: Let's say what you're going to do.
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0: 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I don't take anything. I just carry my belongings. 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If you want your things back, linam pisese to the state on grilling kiliso. Why is the state seller umuhulu wa nthaluhanya?
1: Hey, wa mthaluhanya ke?
2: A ke mthaluhanya.
1: Are because of that dilo tsa go back. 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
2: She probably lost weight.
1: Oh my gosh.
2: It happens.
1: Yeah, that's true. And other things.
2: La roti sentle, nna re la ithaloganya ganyo.
1: Hey, munna. 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
2: La re fetsa.
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2: Ntha teng ena ba akola. O ntsha ke eng?
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0: Last word is coming up. Do send through the words last word on the Uconnect app or on our WhatsApp hotline 076-260-2815. Do send through the words last word so that we can play with you. Very easy. Maybe I might have a prize. Are we having a prize? We're not having a prize for last word. And I'm not sure I can comment you.
1: I'm sure there's something on standby, no?
0: Yeah?
1: Do we have prizes?
0: Yes, we have prizes.
1: For last week?
0: Yes.
1: Oh.
0: Last time I checked, there is something.
1: Oh.
0: That is in, I don't know. I don't remember. I think it's money. Yeah, I think it's money.
1: Mm.
0: Yeah. That was Fistas Mixwell with Heart and My Babies are right here on UFM. After a breakup, did you ever want your things back or do you charge it to the game and move on? Like a relationship, if you like, or a Rebecca, yeah,
2: Majita Monday. This one is not a blue Monday, it's a very colorful Monday.
0: Halala.
2: It's a very colorful one. Guys, when regarding to breakups and taking your stuff, like whatever I bought for you, I once dated this chick, Kamarakela, the Kako, and then her Kawana, the Kakotela, and Kamarakatunsuana. So I don't know. Yeah. So Marana, I don't take stuff. I go to get to get a lot.
0: Aye man. Let up in the lefty. Lo, I already talk with the affair. Nenzi kubo na la korfa. Oro regile di pumps. We have pumps in Kayang.
1: I give all the pumps.
0: Baru kila di rola ger.
1: Yeah.
0: Hey, diang ka. Ager kaya kubo lel.
1: No, zaga ne di sang. Ne gidu rola ger goes.
0: Hectic.
3: 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It's a U flashback. 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
4: So this week, Rosemary Ndlovu and her co-accused were actually found guilty of trying to arrange the murder of the co-accused's ex-husband, adding yet another shocking chapter, of course, to a case that's already linked to insurance payout killings involving family members.
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1: 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In silence, abuse thrives. In action, it ends. Banna, if you see violence, say something. If you hear cries, respond. Our silence protects the abuser. 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

0: It is Murder together with Brandon Praise Blessings right here on UFM. A brand new one from Casper Nyovest is coming up in the next hour. The name of the song is Punyuka Bampete. That's coming up in the next hour. So stay tuned for that. And then, of course, we're going to get into Last Word. 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
2: The temperature Khajana, Rustenburg, Lemahikeng 23, Pochefstroom 21, Johannesburg 19 degrees. 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
3: By ghost beneficiaries, people that shouldn't be receiving grants, people that are working receiving grants, and so on and so forth. And so in trying to make sure that government rids the agency of all those fraudulent activities, the National Treasury took it to itself to make sure that there are those verifications. But I must also mention that those verifications are actually in law for SASSA to do them. So the

0: National Treasury just brought it to the fore to say this has to happen or else.
1: Mokgatlho wa dithekesi wa Santaco o rotloeditse basadi go se tshabe go gwetlha maemo mo mokgatlhong. 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
2: At some stage, generations to come, we must be able to say now Santaco is led by a woman. Take, for example, Eastern Cape. We've got a woman. Can we have the second, the third, and the fourth province, at least half of the 9 provinces, to have women leaders? Good treasure, Kona. Bakona, we get treasure, my province. Secretary, okay, we will talk to PCF to declare one position. Good national, give it to women. Lento, 30%. Masang nengai kulumis niyo sa lahat ni Selila. Our man is disturbed, but we clamp you down. You need to be strong and stand up and say, now is the time, and you need to stand up for that challenge. For Namanje, there's no need for political Down syndrome because there's always a process of democracy where you elect one of your own.
1: Kgetsi kgatlhanong le mokapteni wa lephata la forensic mo mapodiseng Lawrence Makgotle e buseditswe morago go fitlha ka kgwedi ya sete bosigo kwa kgotlatshekelo ya magistrata wa Pretoria. 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
3: Those firearms were then taken to Eastern Cape Forensic Science Laboratory, where the two reviewers and the ballistics experts then agreed that indeed these firearms linked to 30 serious and violent cases, the majority being murder and attempted murder. So it then gave the investigators an indication that the initial report that was worked on by Captain Makgotle, it had glaring mistakes. Now we know that those three firearms were linked to, firstly, the Amand Swart case. They were linked to DJ Somebody and his two bodyguards case. The Don Dingleni murder, DJ Vinto's murder. When it comes to attempted murder, we linked those firearms to the attempted murder of Josie Banyoni. I think it was DJ Vetis, and so on.
1: Setheo sa UNISA sa re le fa go na le dikgwetlho tsa letseno le tlhaelo ya didiriswa, tiro mo lephateng la saense le thekenoloji ya go tshwaela tota ga ya tshwanela go salela kwa morago. 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
4: Today, it is the second best time to plant another tree because the first best time to plant the tree was 2021 when the university instituted the catalytic niche area. So today is the second best time. And for us to optimize this catalytic niche area, we also have to elevate innovation. And innovation requires a conducive environment supported by both public and private sector and also us as the university. And what would constitute that conducive environment? We need to invest in research and development, and we need to also collaborate.
1: Tla jaanong re di konosetse ka ntlha kgolo. 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

0: Oh man, he was honored with the Order of Ikhamanga by the president. It is Oskido, I believe, with me right here on UFM. More songs are coming your way. Kilan is on the way. I will squeeze in also KO a bit later on. 19 after 1 p.m. It's time for us to get into Last Word. Who are we playing with, Gia?
1: We're playing with Kaone.
0: Oh, Matata. Kaone, hello.
2: Hello, Michelle.
0: Hi, how are you?
2: Good.
0: Good job. Who else are we playing with, Gia?
1: We're also playing with Dineo.
0: Dini!
3: Hello, Michelle.
0: How are
3: hello,
0: you, my Dini!
3: I'm okay. It's such a surprise, eh?
0: I'm a surprise, eh? Happy! So this is how the game is going to work.
2: What did you say your name was?
0: Dine or Dini.
2: Okay.
3: Oh, hi, Kaone.
2: Hello.
3: Hello.
0: Risute.
1: Risute.
3: No, now I'm married.
0: Let's get into the game. So you'll have to formulate a sentence, and then the last word in that sentence will be used by the next player to start their sentence. The sentence must remain within a theme. Repetition of a specific last word is not allowed. Sentences should at least contain a verb. Prolonged time to provide the sentence automatically disqualifies you, so your sentence should be provided within 5 seconds. Alan Twaraker.
3: Hey.
0: All right. Lovely things, Gia. What is the theme today?
1: The theme today is pizza.
0: Pizza. Wow. One last one. I need pizza. Ooh. All right. Give me some ability. Rock, paper, scissors, Gia. You are?
1: Dineo.
0: Rock, paper, scissors. Oh.
1: Dineo,
0: you are going first, ne?
3: All right.
0: The theme is pizza, ne?
3: Pizza,
0: yeah.
4: Only the brave, the quick, and the brainy. My last word, your first. Let's see who will conquer the battle. This is Last Word.
0: Didi Batsen.
3: I like my pizza very thin and crispy.
2: Crispy is the type of taste that you get in your mouth from eating pizza from this favorite shop.
3: From the?
2: Favorite shop.
3: Oh, favorite shop, I would think rather be Debonair's.
5: You suck!
0: Wow, Kaone.
1: Kaone, can you please
0: wait,
1: grow up? do you know what your mistake was?
3: No.
1: Favorite shop is two words.
3: Oh!
0: Don't go to the shop.

0: you got this one. I give it to you.
1: So Leo needs to relax. Leo needs to relax. You're safe and secure, honey. So, I think her mind was on that.
2: Like, oh, no, I let the world really I'm married.
3: Hey, hey. Oh, Dini, who would you like to say hi to?
0: I would just like to say hi to my husband and my beautiful my daughters and granddaughters.
1: Your husband's name.
0: Get a hello. Why are you on my case, Marikawina?
3: Are husband Ki Mangalina.
0: Oh, my husband, who is Paul Moring? My husband is Paul Moring, so Paul. I would like to say, hey, baby, hi, baby, when I call him by his pet name.
3: Oh!
1: Paul Moring, it's like we're talking food, eh? Lemon meringue, you know? Paul Moring.
3: Paul Moring.
0: Paul Moring.
3: Thank you, Dini. Have a great day, man.
0: Thank you, guys. Have a great day as well. Mwah, mwah, mwah, mwah.
3: Bye. Kaone?
2: Kaone, why don't you do me
3: this? Ah, na motho, Kaone.
1: Hey, shout out to Cindy. Shout out to my daughter, Koke, to my, I love you lots. I love you to the moon and back. And shout out to Danisi Limamkeli. 50 years is, hey, man, it's a good guy. So, yeah, thanks for honoring me yesterday. Of being an MC at your party, man.
3: Shut up.
2: When I know MC, yeah.
3: I'm potela ba to go arena kwa. I love you, Kaone. Bye.
1: Love you too, man, but I'm not.
3: Bye-bye.
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12: She must go away, man, from that man. At this age of 60, that man is useless person. 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
1: Hai, masalahnya kaya kau nenek. 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What the heck?
0: Yo,
1: Mamu Ruti.
0: Yo, ne wo Mamu Ruti.
2: We listen, we don't judge.
0: Hey, Sanda. Yo, talking about not judging. Man, it's a bina. Yo, I. Anyways, so veteran Kwaito star Chomi has tapped into South Africa's growing football fever with the release of the official visuals for his spirited new anthem. Chobicho! Bafana is back.
2: Gaten asked for it.
0: Okay, Gaten.
2: After Gaten, we say they must produce a song that's going to take us to the World Cup. So
0: the vibrant release arrives at a time when excitement around Bafana Bafana continues to build ahead of the 2026 FIFA World Cup, which kicks off in the next few days, actually. Get 11. Mm. So, yeah, just a few days to go. And I want you to have a listen to it. I think you're officially in South Africa. Haba follow hadi basi tele batse na kapoteng hadi stadium batle batse meka yon. So I kisoro kifila yang. I heard a snippet.
2: You don't like it.
0: Hey, tele taro na tele ni really better. Tere ni zeneri kame zetone munda. La la utam boosters.

0: Yo, I feel like, yo, I want to love it, but there's something that is irritating. Is it AI?
1: You can hear
0: it. Yo, that's why.
1: It sounds like what we made.
0: It sounds like what we created with the boosters. Like, literally. And that's the official song.
1: No, who officiated it? No. They can't do that.
0: Yo. Is that even Chomi? Or Pelampel?
1: Sounds AI, like AI.
0: Yeah.
1: Or maybe it's Chomi's voice and then it was AI-fied. I don't know.
0: AI-fied?
1: They mustn't.
0: Chomicho! Oh my gosh.
1: I'm not a fan.
0: Boosters, what do you think? Chomicho!
1: AI will never impress me. I'm sorry.
0: Chomicho! Chomicho! That's the only part I like. That's the only thing I like. Anyways,
2: yo, what's up? Connect with Michelle and Kia. WhatsApp 076-260-2815.
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1: We interrupt your regular programming with breaking news out of Rustenburg. Reports are flooding in as flames have been reported at President Boulevard. Eyewitnesses say the blaze is coming from Nandi Braai.
2: That's right. I'm standing right in the middle of the heat at Nandi Braai. The fire is perfectly braaiing bors, chicken, short ribs and beef flavors. Barbecue, mild and hot, served with bap, dombola and even dien.
1: Nandi Braai will be opening and lighting up flames near your area soon. Nandi Braai. Taste so much more.
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0: I didn't promise you KO with the set, eh? KES together with Young Stana, together with Blakey on this one. Asha is on the way, and right about now, we're talking about the apparently official, a little bit official song for the...
1: It's an entry, man.
0: An entry.

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1: Dumela mbusters, ke ya le mashele, ai mashele ema tlogala jealous yone ina le bo AI ese but ke ra hana phone go nyana e gateen mckenzie aba feeling yone for now aba satsa re go tapina e yona I know is good is my ke mo pela matso gona le talent I know for now I are tsenga yone re tla bona maybe go tla tla tseding e ke thapelo peroni malaga se rastenberg leader thank you.
2: Hi, my friend. Yeah, how are you? When I do that too. Bona ya redima, ya redima. If I let me tell you, America. No, Jovi, Jovi. Even at the time too. No, guy, vote.
0: Okay, so far people are liking it. I'm a bit shocked. Okay.
3: Hi, Kia and Michelle. No, mo Kia Maliki. Mo kilingyat wanak. 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Isn't ga AI. Shem, nka se le ke impressetse ke AI. 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E ka se be official, le re ko official. No.
4: Hi, Michelle. Kia.
0: Hello.
4: I think this song is that bad. No, for now, it sound sharp, man. I bet it, honestly. Well, yeah, I understand what the AI, but you know, I think it. Especially instrumenting and anything. Even if I'm talking about AI, you know. But you know, now I can't have a high bet.
0: Okay, Kia. Yo, Jovicho Mata. Jovicho, I'll play some of your voice notes. It's a khale gape, but
5: you sound disappointed.
0: Yeah,
5: guys.
0: I don't know.
5: We are such a musically talented.
0: You know why? You know why they like it? Why? It's because of the other ones that we've played that are bad. It's like America. I think that's why South Africans and boosters right now, they're like, oh, we like it.
5: That's very sad.
0: Lasha kirela last week, abaye rata.
5: That Shakira one is better than this.
0: Oh, damn. Yeah, I agree.
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3: I got something to tell you.

It's the one of the most sexiest men alive. It's Usher with You Remind Me right here on UFM. Coming up in the next hour, we are talking all things headline bling. 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

0: Mmasepala Pinele ya Major ke mwa Mexico. 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
1: Jovijo. 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
2: Wena.
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2: You 4. 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
3: Yo, this song is terrible.
2: Oh my gosh.
3: Horrific.
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2: The temperature ha jana Rustenburg 23, Mahikeng 24, Klerksdorp le Pretoria 22 degrees. 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
3: 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And so in trying to make sure that government rids the agency of all those fraudulent activities, the National Treasury took it to itself to make sure that there are those verifications. But I must also mention that those verifications are actually in law for SASSA to do them. So the National Treasury just brought it to the fore to say this has to happen or else.
2: Puso e ganeditse kopo ya beile kgatlhanong le Brown Mogotsi kwa kgotlatshekelo ya magistrata wa Johannesburg. 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
4: Prosecutor Tam Mpekane says Mogotsi was a fugitive from justice in the past.
5: It was established that he did not ever reside at this address. He previously also supplied a false address to the police.

0: point 5. The applicant was previously circulated by authorities as a wanted person.
1: He expressed concern that Mokgosi might undermine the law.
0: Taking above into consideration, it is clear the likelihood that the applicant could abscond and not stand his trial.
1: According to the state, Mokgosi was convicted of assault and reckless driving in 2012. Silver Sibiya, Newsnote, Johannesburg Magistrates Court.
2: Mokgatlho wa dithekisi wa Santaco rotloeditse basadi go se tshabe go gwetlha maemo mo mokgatlhong. 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
3: At some stage, generations to come, we must be able to say now Santaco is led by a woman. Take for example, Eastern Cape, we've got a woman. Can we have the second, the third and the fourth province, at least half of the 9 provinces to have women leaders? Good treasure, Kona, Bakona, we get treasure, my province, voila. Secretary, okay, we will talk to PCF to declare one position, good national, give it to women. Lento ye 30%, masang nengai kulumis niyo sala, ni selila. Now man is disturbed, we clamp you down. You need to be strong and stand up and say, now is the time, and you need to stand up for that challenge. For Namanje, there's no need for pulling down syndrome because there's always a process of democracy where you elect one of your own.
2: Setheo sa UNISA sare le fa gona le dikgwetlho tsa letseno le tlhaelo ya didiriswa, tiro mo lephateng la science le technology ga ya tshwanela go salela kwa morago. 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
4: Today, it is the second best time to plant another tree because the first best time to plant the tree was 2021 when the university instituted the catalytic niche area. So today is the second best time. And for us to optimize this catalytic niche area, we also have to elevate innovation. And innovation requires a conducive environment supported by both public and private sector and also us as the university. And what would constitute that conducive environment? We need to invest in research and development, and we need to also collaborate.
2: Tla janong re di konosetse ka ntlhakgolo. 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
2: No, you can't spell kissing.
1: 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I don't know. I always thought they were just ringing up.
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1: Yes.
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1: 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That very sure gore is calorie a haye. 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Is calorie checks. I'm telling you.

0: return with the new day right here on UFM. 18 after 2 p.m. DJ Zinta is on the way. Ke tla tsenya gape Maria. Mary J. Blige, rather. It's on the way. Aye, man. I love this song. Do send through the Words Countdown Challenge on the Uconnect app right about now. We are waiting for you. There's a mystery box also waiting for you. So do the right thing. Send through the Words Countdown Challenge on the Uconnect app so that you can be able to open up the mystery box. We don't know what's inside the mystery box. That's the thing. That's a challenge also for us. So, how about you win? Rabula ba botle ra bona gore gona leng ka fote. So, we were supposed to have a genetic counseling. I thought Carlos is about this. Hey, this is new. Like, it's a condition. Hey, I saw the video. I was like, hey.
1: I don't think it's new. I just think it's rare.
0: Yeah, it's not new. Oh, my mistake. Yes. It's very rare. I thought it was AI when I saw it on Friday. I was like, ah, hey, this is AI. You know how it is now. You have to double check, triple check each and every video on social media.
1: What is the story there? Because I've seen something about it, but it's completely
0: so
1: different.
0: There's a 31-year-old South African woman who recently captured the country's attention somewhere last week with a rare aging condition, which went viral on social media. So Sinenhlanhla Khoza reportedly began experiencing unusual symptoms at a young age, with her appearance changing rapidly over time, something that has left many shocked and searching for answers. So her story has sparked conversations around Werner syndrome.
1: Werner? Yes.
0: So it is a rare genetic disorder that causes accelerated aging, often beginning in early adulthood. Yeah, while the condition is not widely understood, stories like hers highlight the importance of awareness, early diagnosis, and support for those affected.
1: I think it would help that we speak to a professional, because the version that I read said she had a romantic relationship with a foreigner.
0: And then
1: she woke up like that.
0: Hi, bro.
1: There's an article doing the rounds.
2: What the heck?
1: Saying that. I don't know if it's somebody's post that.
0: That's crazy. No. Yeah, we need to. Yeah, we'll have to come back to the story again.
1: Do you know of Unhlanhla Phalatse?
0: I know the name. Why do I know the name? I think I know the name.
1: She was living with a similar condition. I think hers was called progeria or something. And it does the same thing. It ages you.
0: It's the same thing.
1: Well, essentially.
0: Yeah, no, by again, by rename ile. Werner syndrome.
1: We'll find out.
0: Yeah,
1: we'll
0: need to find out. Yeah, we are living in difficult times. But as difficult times come before us, we want to give you some money or something in the box. Send through the words, a countdown challenge on the Uconnect app right about now.
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0: Hey, we come back. Good afternoon. Good afternoon.

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0: It is DJ Sinte together with the Section 5 MK Production Skills, and the name of the song is Sorry. I have two favorite songs coming up. Nini Yola is coming through with the Maradona a bit later on. Also, Destiny's Child is coming up. But for now,
1: it's your race against the clock. The stakes are high. The excitement is striking and the clock is ticking. This is Countdown Challenge.
0: Indeed, it is the Countdown Challenge. Who are we playing with here?
2: With Lesego.
0: Sigos.
3: Hi, Michelle. Hi, Gia.
0: I think you have your radio on. Is it off?
3: Tima radio.
0: Yo, Tima radio. Hey, it's a bit like a sharp. Okay, yeah. Ki yutwile. Ki yutwile ki wakararo. Kwa komorago. How are you, Lesego?
3: I'm good, thanks. And how are you, Michelle?
0: I am great. Are you ready? 10 questions are waiting for you. We want to open up this mystery box already.
3: They
2: are so easy.
0: They are so easy.
2: If you lose, my dear.
0: Serious.
2: Since I got the busy, I'm going to game.
0: Yeah. All right, let's get into it.
4: The game begins in 3, 2, 1.
2: Where is the Countdown Challenge prize kept?
3: Pass.
2: Is there a prize for last word?
3: No.
2: Where does the lady suffering from Werner syndrome come from?
3: Is it Darren? Is it N?
2: Mm-hmm. Between Gia and Michelle, who hasn't received money randomly?
3: Michelle.
2: With who did Atamofukati make a song?
3: Show me.
0: Mm-hmm.
2: Who put out a request for South African FIFA a song?
3: Pass.
2: What did Kaone do over the weekend?
3: Pass.
2: What was Kaone upset at Dineo? Why was he upset?
3: Pass.
2: What was the theme for last word?
3: Pizza. Mm-hmm.
2: Who is Michelle's crush that scored for Sundowns?
3: Tebogo Mokoena.
0: Mm-hmm.
2: We start again. Where is the Countdown Challenge prize kept?
5: You suck!
0: No! Relata na komaria San City munna.
2: Oh munna. How much are winning the San City road surprise?
0: Hey. And I give away every day mystery box. It's in the box. Hey, Sigos.
3: Oh, in the box.
0: Oh.
3: How
0: oh,
3: guys can never.
0: Oh never. See. Maru, go to na kapager.
3: Yeah,
0: go to na. Yeah, go to na. So tuti le horo koye kaku bete bialo bialo ne.
3: No. I eat
0: to second. Exactly. And happy over the two so man. Cousin Akokai or whoever na lene mundo na tima radio. Kimon na ho na tima radio.
3: Kimwana.
0: Hey, hello.
2: Hey, what's papa? I got to go to sa.
0: Hey, hello, Kurukai, papa. What's her tatayan?
3: Ute.
0: Oh, Ute. Hey, la jolager.
2: You? Lesego, wait, Luna, listen, you're fast.
0: Lesego, wela munding.
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0: Yeah.
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2: 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In the smoke of the fire and the echoes of the canyon, our voices have always carried the truth.
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0: absolutely still love this song, Niniola with Maradona, right here on UFM. Sweetness, what's happening between 3 and
1: Happy
0: 6?
1: Happy Monday, ligai batong. So, what is the one book that has stayed with you over the years? The one book that you've read that has influenced you positively and that has always stayed with you?
0: I think it's a secret, maybe some secret of something.
1: It did not stay. I think it's just the secret.
0: Hey, there you go.
1: What's your book?
2: No, because I know who you are talking to.
1: Check. I know the real Marcel.
2: Marcel reads his boyfriend's mind. That's the only thing he reads. Check.
0: Thank you.
2: Everything else.
1: And you, ma'am, what is that book for you?
2: Ish, there's a couple.
0: But Animal Farm.
2: No, that's not even in my top 10.
1: Give me
2: there's
1: one.
2: There's a book called Memoirs of a Born Free.
1: Yeah.
2: By Malaika Wanzani. It's an incredible book.
1: Nice.
0: Okay.
2: It talks about being a born free in post
1: apartheid.
2: Yes.
1: Mm-hmm. Okie dokes. Okay. Interesting. There's a book recommendation, everybody. Make sure that you tune in. All that and more till 6.
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1: I'm gonna finish my money.
0: Aye, aye, aye. Why clean out clean account?
1: Yeah.
0: Why clean away? Why can't you say in wait lang? I love it for you. I'm going to do some invoices. That's good for you.
1: Ah, fancy.
0: When I fancy, I roll call my account.
1: What's that? 26 rand. Go back to the start of the ring. Good
0: afternoon.
1: Good evening.
0: And good night. From this house, bye bye.

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3: The temperature ga jana Rustenburg 23, Mahikeng 24, Potchefstroom 22, Johannesburg 21 degrees. 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
4: Prosecutor Tam Mpekane says Mogotsi was a fugitive from justice in the past.
5: It was established that he did not ever reside at this address. He previously also supplied a false address to the authorities. And five, the applicant was previously circulated by the authorities as a wanted person.
4: He expressed concern that Mogotsi might undermine the law.
5: Taking above into consideration, it is clear the likelihood that the applicant could abscond and not stand his trial.
4: According to the state, Mogotsi was convicted of assault and reckless driving in 2012. Silva Sibiya, News Note, Johannesburg Magistrates Court.
3: Mosireletsi wa setšhaba Advocate Koleka Qaleka o gwetlhile ditheo tse di akaretsang kantoro ya Moruni Kakaretso le dingwe go nna bogale kgatlhanong le bonweenwe. 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
6: It's not just a single improper conduct, but it's a system. It's a well-orchestrated system which starts off with irregular appointments, because that irregular appointment is going to serve those who want irregularities within the system. And it translates into irregular procurements, maladministration, drastic erosion of good governance systems, and the corruption which is intended. Many of our reports clearly demonstrate that.
3: Tlhogo ya lefapha la tlhabololo lwa Gauteng North West Peggy Mhlongo Gabosele o tsibositse baagi kgatlhanong le go tsholola dikgetse tsa tshotlako ya bong. 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
7: And I'm not going to continue to fight for others.

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2: Africa is no longer waiting passively for others to act and to come to its assistance, waiting helplessly. In this spirit of African solidarity and African solutions to African challenges, the government and the people of South Africa are pleased to announce an initial contribution of $5 million to Africa CDC in support of the ongoing continental Ebola response.
1: Tla jaanong re dikonosetse ka ntlha kgolo. 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
4: And watch your sports headlines. CAF Champions League winners Mamelodi Sundowns are expected to arrive back in South Africa tonight. And the road to the upcoming South African Football Association elections has taken another dramatic turn. These and more at 20 past 3.
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5: Good afternoon. Let's quickly take a look at your latest traffic update on the Monday. We start in Mufftown, where there's traffic that's been reported. If you're driving on the R503, this is past the game reserve towards town, there are some delays that you can anticipate. Also on Carrington Street towards the First Avenue, there are some delays there. In Potch's room, nothing much has been reported. Please let us know on the WhatsApp number if you are coming across any traffic if you are in Potch. In Klerksdorp, it's only across the N12 towards Liam Hayes, where there is some delays that you will experience this afternoon. Nothing major also happening there. Then we move towards Rustenburg, where there is a lot of traffic that's been reported. In fact, here's an update from the R510. There are a lot of delays that are coming through from there.
6: Good afternoon, Boosters. Traffic from R510 to Zanaga Tropa, Rustenburg. Traffic, it's packed. From Waramochana with the Wong, Watawata Watland Drop on traffic in Zetland Drop on from R510 side with the Wong, Waramochana. Stella Magala delay in traffic, you go to Motimo. In the top 5 today.
5: Indeed, it is the 25th. There's more traffic in Pretoria. If you're leaving the CBD on Eskia Mphahlele Drive, this is past the PPC. 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

0: Black on this one. Ooh, Maga Girl. I mean, the best way to be referred to, right? Maga Girl. Maga Boy. You know. Oh, man. What a way to start the show. It's how we kick it off on a brand new week. Happy Monday. Welcome to the 3 to 6 Avenue.
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0: How we kick it off on a brand new week. Good afternoon, the 3 to 6 Avenue, officially on your airwaves. My name is Sweetness, and I'm going to be your host with the mostest. Of course, alongside the gents. We've got Kaizer Chiefs in the house. We've got Orlando Pirates in the house. Woo! Two Kaizer Chiefs supporters in the house. Orlando Pirates supporter OE1 in the house. And of course, the champion is in the house as well.
1: Yeah,
0: I had to like stutter a little bit because I don't like the eyes that are looking in my direction. Excuse me, guys. How are you doing? But I know I always ask you guys how you're doing. Let me just tell you how I'm doing.
2: Yes. I hate this show today.
0: And then let me just tell you how I'm doing, we'll get to you. Thank you so much for asking, Morena. Congratulations.
2: Congratulations to you.
0: Thank you.
2: Two stars.
0: My back hurts today. Like, my back is really painful. My head is pounding. You know, it's a lot carrying the entire continent. Like on your shoulders.
2: Yes.
0: So Gagoa.
2: I've been there
0: I'm
2: before.
0: Not okay. Like, yeah. But I'll be fine.
2: You'll be fine.
3: Of course, you must carry the whole continent because here at home,

0: many.
1: The entire continent. So I'm not even talking about here at home. Let's talk about the continent. Mara le chapo otherwise, Jonesy. Ho no kholo yang kha mudibane over the weekend.
2: Can I talk a bit of black air?
1: Are you mourning? How are you doing? How are you doing? He's not talking today.
0: We need to do the show, guys. People are listening. We've been hearing funny stuff in the morning. And then before I could go on, Morena, take your congratulations. Congra.
3: Thank you.
0: Yeah, very limey one, boring one. You took the league without scoring goals, two games. Without
3: scoring, one goal.
0: Without that, Sweetness, a real champion.
1: Oh.
0: Two-star champion. The real team that matters. The boys that score a beautiful goal, Mr. Mukwena, yesterday. Sundowns, Masanda one, you deserve this. This is the last time I'm bleeding and crying at the same time. This is the last time I'm going to say this to you guys. Congratulations, let the show begin.
1: Thank you so much.
0: I'm not okay.
1: No, you'll be fine, don't worry.
0: I don't care.
1: At least you're third. How number nine?
0: Yeah. No.
1: The biggest improvement goes to
3: Kaizer Chiefs. Definitely.
0: Why are you clapping?
1: Wow. No, that's a big deal. It's a huge jump.
0: People are lifting cups. Kaizer Chiefs are post developer girl. Happy Africa Day.
1: No, Hathi, you guys are lifting fingers. Hi, Jomo.
4: Hi.
1: How are you?
4: Today is definitely better than yesterday and any other day.
1: Yeah, I've never seen you more disinterested, like in a topic. Eh? Like, go ready to know what Lambora. So bang until you hear. I'm good. I told you how I'm doing, but I'll be fine. I feel a lot lighter now that I've told you guys how I'm feeling.
4: Besides the drama, how are you feeling?
1: I'm good. I had a great weekend. I watched the match with my dad on Saturday.
0: Oh, yes. Nice.
1: My dad is an avid football supporter. He's those passionate people.
0: I've
1: never seen my dad laugh during a soccer match. He was so entertained by Orbit College. He couldn't believe it. He's like,
0: own goal,
1: what a joke.
0: On flop,
3: one own goal.
0: It's two.
3: Ngiba is from Pirates. He's our loanee.
0: What was he wearing on the day?
3: He was wearing Orbit.
0: What was he playing for on the day?
1: Jones,
0: you could have put him on a bench.
1: Don't entertain him. You know, I had a chat today with an Orlando Pirates supporter who was upset with me because I didn't want to say congratulations. It has been a long season. They played how many goals? How many matches did they play? 30. They played 30 matches. It's not just the last match. And I'm like, you know what? I'm not doing this. So I get it.
0: Congratulations.
1: Congra.
0: Guys.
3: Thank you very much.
1: We're here. We're taking
3: good standing.
1: Beautiful.
0: To Kaizer Chiefs fans. So Pinda Sibuya Samantha, next season, it's our time. Of course, that's
1: nice.
0: Pelimoya.
1: The football talk is over. Welcome officially to the 326 Avenue.
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2: Now let's start these sports on the right way. Pagamisu seve, pagamisi nomulo, pagamisu seve, Let's get into it. CAF Champions League winners Mamelodi Sundowns expected to arrive back in South Africa tonight between 8 p.m. and 10 p.m. at OR Tambo International Airport following their historic triumph in Morocco. While the club's trophy parade is set for Tuesday with routes through Mamelodi and Garankuwa before ending at Church Square in Pretoria. And after bringing home the second star, expect yellow shirts, singing fans, and probably a few people suddenly claiming they've always supported Sundowns. Like Sweetness. This is what Williams had to say.
11: Hi, I'm Zanzi. It's Ronnie Williams here. I'm here today, very happy, over the moon. But we couldn't have done it without your support in Zanzi. We saw the love, the support, the well wishes, the prayers. We appreciate each and every message that you guys sent our way. We saw it all, and you guys carried us through. Thank you for turning out in numbers in Loftus. And thank you for the supporters who traveled all the way from South Africa. We really appreciate it. Thank you for the love that you guys have been showing us, making our way back home with the second star and with the CAF Champions League trophy.
2: And on to some drama in the boardroom. The road to the upcoming South African Football Association elections has taken another dramatic turn after South's Congress voted to expel four suspended NEC members. Vice President Linda Zwane says the decision followed the members taking the association to court, something SAFA and FIFA status do not allow. Meanwhile, uncertainty still remains over whether current SAFA President Danny Jordan will stand for a fourth term ahead of the elective Congress in September. And in South African football politics, sometimes the boardroom battles are just as intense as the matches on the pitch. And within the PSL side, newly crowned Betway Premiership champions, Orlando Pirates, champions, dominated the final monthly awards of the season. Coach Abdallah Sam claimed the coach of the month, his award after guiding Pirates to the league title, while goalkeeper Sipho Chane won player of the month after finishing the season with a record 21 clean sheets. Meanwhile, Brighton Clovu of Skukuna United picked up goal of the month for his stunning long-range strike against Siwelele FC. And after a season like this, Pirates fans might need a bigger trophy cabinet and maybe a louder vuvuzela too. Now that's your 320 Sports. I'm Morena Batena Kia Batena on your UFM Sports.

0: Ricky, Ricky, ooh-wee, money talks. How much are we talking again?
1: We're talking 110 million.
0: I'm so happy that you knew what I'm talking about. Anyway, we're getting you ready for your headlines and traffic. salt or pepper, gents? Salt or pepper? So here's the situation. I saw a man online asking if he's wrong for feeling a certain way. So, right, he's feeling very uneasy about something that's happening in his marriage. And social media has been left divided. So, basically, this man's wife is said to be very active in her church community. And every year, she goes on a week-long girls' church trip. So, she goes on a trip with her ladies, right? While they were dating, this is nothing new. So, this has been happening since their dating days. He had no problem with it, right? No problem at all. Never had a problem with it. Now that they're married, he's starting to raise eyebrows. He's not happy about it. It's starting to shogoloza just a little bit. So what we're talking about now is talking about whether or not he's actually being dramatic. Do you feel like it's right to expect a person to change their ways after marriage? You know, are you meant to lose your individuality just because you walked down the aisle? So Team Salt this afternoon says, so basically what we're asking you is, do you feel like this man has a leg to stand on? Okay. And Team Salt this afternoon says, listen, no, he doesn't. He does not have a leg to stand on because people still need individuality. People should continue with their lives, their hobbies, their personal space, even after they get married. Team Pepper says, no, he definitely has a leg to stand on. Marriage naturally changes your priorities. And if he doesn't like the fact that his wife is still going on these church trips after marriage, he's got a right because he married her. 076-260-215, where do you stand?
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3: Di temperature tota mo ureng e latelang solofela go utlwa fa tona ya lefapha la metshameko kgala dipego tsa gore Aforika Borwa e tletse letlho kgatlhanong le baditšhaba le mosireletsi wa setšhaba o gotla ditheo tse di farologaneng go nna bogale kgatlhanong le bonweenwe tseletse dingwe mo ureng e latelang.
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4: Good afternoon. Let's quickly take a look at your latest in terms of traffic this afternoon. We start in Potchway. There's not much traffic that's been reported. If you are driving the R501, there are some delays that you can anticipate, especially if you were driving towards the Obaro there. Please just be careful if you're driving there. Then we move towards Mufftown, where also traffic is fairly quiet this afternoon. So you can also just let us know on the WhatsApp number if you are seeing anything else. If you're driving in Flexstop on Krasani Road towards Ian Street, there are delays that you can anticipate on that specific intersection. Then we move towards Rustenburg, where earlier on Bratsepo sent a message to say the R510 is backed up from Ramotshana prison going into town and going out of town. This is specifically around the Ramotshana prison there, as well as Molopo Drive. Also, there are some delays if you are

0: Driving on Swart Regens Road. This is towards Lefaragatla as well as Tlhabane. There are some delays towards Dr. Morocco Drive as well as Oxford Road. So also please exercise caution if you're driving there. Kloof Road as well towards the Waterfall Mall. There are more delays that you can anticipate. In Pretoria, there's traffic on Eskom Patele Drive past the PPC. Also, if you are moving towards Gesina on Steve Biko past the Soutpansberg, there are some delays that you can anticipate there. There's also an accident on Francis Bart that is creating traffic on Janshoba Street. So also, please be careful if you're driving there as well. We're going to be ending it off. If you're driving towards Johannesburg, traffic is picking up this afternoon. In fact, if you're on the N1 North towards the Witkoppen Road, main road as well, there are some delays that you can anticipate there as well. There's also some slight delays due to traffic lights that aren't working at Malumonga Drive as well as the N1 South. 076-260-2815 is the number to use to give us traffic updates. Keep your eyes on the road, ears on UFM.
1: Okay, sure.

0: Kid on this one, what's a bona? UFM in tune with you, 22 away from 4. Good afternoon, it's great to have you. We gave you a particular situation about a certain individual, you know, who is not very pleased with the fact that his wife has an upcoming trip with her church friends, let's call them that. So now he feels like, no ways, it was okay before we got married. Now that we're married, what do you mean? So the question we're asking is this man wrong for expecting his wife to change her lifestyle, maybe, now that they are married? Team Salt says, oh yes, he is definitely wrong. He's definitely wrong, so he doesn't have a leg to stand on because people still need their individuality. You know, time apart can actually strengthen relationships. If this existed before marriage, then why is it a problem? What has changed? The ring, is that the problem? And then Team Pepper on the other end says, no, he's not wrong. He has a leg to stand on because, you know what, some solo traditions may clash with family time and responsibilities later on. Which team are you going with, Jones?
1: I'm married.
0: So you are so you can have a different opinion. Ogar, you are under surveillance.
1: I am married when I'm male toilet to control.
0: Blink twice if you need protection.
1: I'm blinking both eyes.
0: Yeah, you
1: are. I'm not cutting. All right, I think Molinyalo Hotel now how tell us your number one. The first thing about learning your number little nasio sele say we. Yeah. Golinyalo. I get a good toronto linyal. 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string
2: ko metsi
0: 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Can you join the association?
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0: It's 19 away from 4 o'clock. Okay. Morena Masana, what's your take on this one? Do you feel like you're going with Team Salt? This man is wrong. He has no leg to stand on because... why is it a problem now? Or are you Team Pepper? You agree with everything that Jones has just said.
6: I think I'm going to go with Salt. And not to say the man is wrong, but just to be like, man, be proud. At least you have 1 week of Machita holiday. You know what I mean? Like, your partner's not around. We're like rigging. She's safe. So enjoy that 1 week.
0: Okay.
6: It's freedom.
0: It's freedom.
6: You know?
0: Okay. A break.
6: A break.
0: From your tormentor.
6: From, no.
0: Okay. No.
7: That's why I'm going to be Team Pepper. For that,
0: exactly?
7: For the fact that I sacrificed a week that I always had with guys, and yeah, you know, you get married and you change certain things, like sabwaga 12, sabwaga 10, and you know, I'm not saying, and I'm just saying, and so on the lady's side, you know, she could just compromise as well, and I'm not saying she mustn't go do her thing. But now, don't do it 7 days. Like, there are things that are within. Let's sit down and have a discussion about it.
0: So you feel like 5 days out of 365 days in a year.
7: You have a whole house that
0: is not enough.
6: Imagine, like, sweetie.

0: It's too much.
1: Yeah, it's too much.
0: I can't imagine, you know, having kids, having a partner that you must mother, responsibility.
2: Yeah.
3: Why you deserve that 5-day break?
2: Why you mother your partner?
0: When are you'd be shocked? Mm. So, you know, I can't imagine. Like, now you can't take time out because you're married.
2: Okay, guys, here's the picture. Okay,
0: then where's the compromise?
2: No.
0: Ara lahle. Ke opinion ya rena.
2: Okay, sharp.
0: Thank you.
2: Opinion ya lona ina le bo champion ya lahle. Ko le nyalong ha o gatelle ope.
0: Okay.
2: You sit down, you discuss.
0: Yes.
2: You hotel, you plan, you reveal your intentions.
0: Yeah.
2: You tell your partner, you sit down and discuss.
0: Okay.
2: At the end of the day, you're going to have a common ground or a common answer.
0: Yeah.
2: And that common answer, now you decide, are we doing this or not doing that?
0: Okay.
2: Akona motho ikeletsa mfela nna ke a tsama beke tsa nna le bo ke di bone ratsa mara go kae kae kae kae. Baby, hi. I'm having a trip with the girls ka September ka di 3 ro tsama from the 3 until the 12. Okay, ra go kae kae kae kae ke tsama le di tshomitsa go a di tsikisa go kerekeng ro tsama 1-3. That is plan. Your partner tsonza tlhaloganye a itse re motho a kereke. 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
0: Dikitsike
2: ka o nyetse ano tsonzo tsamela batho a kereke.
0: So, but that's not the issue. That's not the issue that we have. So, the issue here is not that Hamozo Murido. He's got a problem with the fact that now that they're married, she still wants to go to a church gathering, like a retreat of sorts, right? So, clearly, he's fully aware of the intention and her plan to go away.
2: Yeah.
0: He's just unsettled about the fact that she wants to go on this trip, right? Mm. So, I don't even know which team I'm on. I'm definitely not on Team Salt. I do believe that people have to have conversations, plan ahead. Like Jomo said, 7 days might be a little too much. Maybe
3: out of 365 days.
0: Maybe talk. I can even remember our circumstances are different, right? Our circumstances are different as mothers, as women who have commitments, responsibilities, families, etc. 7 days for me might not be a big deal, but 7 days for somebody else, unless it's an international trip. You know what I mean? So if they can kind of maybe bring the days down a little bit to cater for everyone. Azamaile ma.
2: Nigera azamaile ntate ga le re gona le botlhato. 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Maybe gona le ngwana bana ba sala le bomang.
0: Go
2: tsedintse re tswa go sekolo.
0: Ba sala le papa bona. Ke re bona le papa bona.
1: There's a whole household that we run together.
2: Papa ka sala le ngwana mari can run the house the
1: way
2: mara linga. You know la tlhaloganyo. You're
0: the
2: mother, you know. You're the mother, you know.
0: No, but
2: you don't know. It's fine. And then say
0: no, don't cut me off. I am a mother and
2: you know.
0: I do know, but I do know that you can run your own household.
1: Yes, we can. We're not saying it's impossible.
2: You can run it smoothly like when the mother is here.
0: Then you have a problem. You must make sure that you can run your household. No, you need to be able to run your household smoothly as both partners. Because what happens if somebody gets into an accident, for example, and they're not able to do anything for themselves?
1: Yes.
2: Okay.
0: You need to be able to know bana ba tswana go mang skaftini siru wa byang re tsamaya byang ba di transport di neng di extra murals di neng.
1: But the team works better when we are together. So we must plan properly.
2: Ntatole ne ga mme o abo wa 7 days, that's me 15 days.
0: So you mustn't go anywhere. Because you are married.
1: No,
0: because somebody can run the household smoothly. No.
1: Don't get me wrong. Listen, can I just say? No one is saying no one must go, not go anywhere. We renegotiate the terms of you going somewhere. That's all.
3: Renegotiate the terms.
1: Because now we consider each other. I get it's a marriage. We are thinking
3: just
1: of voting.
3: 5 days.
0: Jones is not even willing to negotiate.

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2: It's 8 minutes away from 4 o'clock. We'll get your latest news with Obakeng Mulusiwane in just a few minutes. Let's hear from you.
5: Hello, Jimbo. It's my Jimbo speech.
2: Hello, hello, hello.
6: Hola.
5: How are you?
6: How are you? Good, and how are you?
5: Hey, Mona. Nah, I guess I'll be really thinking. I get a lot of the work I know. Yeah, I'm a real nanny. I get home.
2: Wow.
5: Barbara. Let Jesus, hello.
6: Hello.
5: How are you?
6: Hello, Cha. How are you?
5: How are you, my Jesus?
6: Your Jesus is fine.
5: I hope you're good.

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2: thank you dong
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3: 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I don't know if whether you are comfortable about it. One call why? As soon as get taba ya ro control you are get taba ya communication. 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Yeah, la cerebos. Yeah. But that's a goza. Ma thank you, thank you. Kazi me kazi a go hopotse chomi a ga wena.
2: Na go motho o khatlile go hore wena o kena Greg. 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Now that he's married you. Aso ya ga hore o ye go. Wow.
1: Sa para sa ke reke senanda.
2: Nice mo wena.
4: Salud, happy Monday.
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2: guys you can't do that ba
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2: Clear with the remote gore ho iragalang go di pipping tsa bo mmetsa kereke I'm so curious I would like to know hore ho iragala eng you know because yeah no clearly there's something that some of us don't know 0762602815 so I'm you know you can't go to the event tsa kereke
1: yeah
2: so where can you go like gore you know go botlhoka go fodisa tlhogo mopilong because we carry so much no like just to get time out
1: no, you do.
2: To
1: you
2: relax do. No, you and do. You know to connect with your people etc what's allowed because it seems like nothing is allowed
1: everything is allowed as long as you everything is allowed as long as you plan with your partner in time with respect and when your partner respects you and understands you nakongwe skela for sadilo le re ke lenyalo nakongwe o nyetswe ke motho sa go tlhaloganyong or wa bogagapa motho wa batla go gogagoga a ipuse ka wena because o go nyetse a se lenyalo
2: o nya go feel isa re boss again
1: a se re ke lenyalo
2: so it's a patriarchy lenyalo conversation
5: good afternoon the winning team 326
2: thank you
5: na ke team Pepper sweetness ke o nyalwa dilo di a change you change your lifestyle you change your friends ga a kgonagala everything ya change friends need to know gore friends no ke nyetse go kere ke they need to know plus never let them they witness to gore no me o nyetse ya no
1: yes
5: mama ha sa le miss things have changed. I had to give Miss Mama, I said, Miss.
2: Misses, yeah.
5: So, I didn't change that. Let's honest, it was a horror. Metamo, yeah, for good. It seemed like the motor and that. It has nine years, Metamo, yeah, for good. So, yes, we're right in that way. So, they'd like to stand on. Or since you decated it, it's a little bit of a novel, and you know, kids really. Senyang mama mo so sele mo positioning yo ya ka yo tapelo pero ne mal khasa rastem pero
1: thank you
2: we need a little break man what a sad topic
1: no, you
2: it's
1: can,
2: making
1: you
2: me so sad it's such a sad topic so unfortunate but yes keep your comments coming through

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2: The temperature ha janara Stenberg 24, Mahikeng at 25, Pochefstroom 23, Johannesburg 21 degrees. 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
3: McKenzie is adamant that the country's resources cannot be shared with illegal immigrants.
4: Our people don't have jobs, but there are illegal foreigners that have jobs in this country. Our people don't have housing, because there are illegal foreigners that have housing. Our people can't get medicine, because there are illegal foreigners that go to the clinics. Now it's very uncomfortable sometimes to speak the truth. We must be honest as leaders about these things.
3: He urged African leaders to take full responsibility of their own citizens. Tshegofatso letsie. News note, Rustenburg.
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5: It's not just this single improper conduct, but it's a system. It's a well-orchestrated system which starts off with irregular appointments, because that irregular appointment is going to serve those who want irregularities within the system. And it translates into irregular procurements, maladministration, drastic erosion of good governance systems, and the corruption which is intended. Many of our reports clearly demonstrate that.
2: Tlhogo ya lefapha la tlhabololo wa Home North West Peggy Mhlongo Kgaboesele o tsibositse baagi kgatlhanong le go tsholola dikgetsi tsa tshotlako ya bong. 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
1: Africa is no longer waiting passively for others to act and to come to its assistance, waiting helplessly. In this spirit of African solidarity and African solutions to African challenges, the government and the people of South Africa are pleased to announce an initial contribution of $5 million to Africa CDC in support of the ongoing continental Ebola response.
0: Tla jaanong re dikonosetse ka ntlhakgolo. 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
3: And watch your sports headlines. South Africa women's national cricket team coach Mandla Mshimbi says his focus is already on the T20 World Cup final. And four-time Roland Garros champion Iga Swiatek has powered into the second round of the French Open. These are more at 20 past 4.
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4: Good afternoon. Let's quickly take a look at your roads in terms of traffic. In Mufftown, it's fairly still quiet, so we're relying on you to let us know if you are coming across any type of traffic. Then we move towards Potch. There's an accident that just happened on Duploy, as well as Governor Mbeki Drive. So also just be careful if you are driving in that side of town. If you are in the area, you can also just give us an update. Perhaps the traffic goes to other areas from that specific accident. Then we go towards Klerksdorp, where there is traffic specifically on Chris Hani Road. This is across the N12 West. So just exercise caution if you are driving in that side of town. Then we go towards Rustenburg, where traffic has been registered on Swartregens Road both ways. This is towards Rustenburg North at Oxford, as well as at Dr. Morocco Drive. Those robots are working now, but this traffic is leading up to Muremedi Street as you go towards Phokeng as well as Lefaragatla. In the CBD, President Thabo Mbeki, Nelson Mandela is also backed up. Kloof Road is also backed up towards the mall, the Greystone Mall. N4, as you go towards the bridge, the Helen Joseph Bridge, there are delays that you can anticipate there as well. In Pretoria, when you're leaving town, there is delays specifically on Steve Biko Road past Soutpansberg, as well as on Eskiam Pahlele Drive. There are some delays. In Hermanstad, there are delays past Hendrik Street, so also please exercise caution if you're driving there as well. Then we move towards some parts of Johannesburg. If you are moving towards Johannesburg from the Flying Saucer interchange, it's fairly quiet, but there is a stationary vehicle that is affecting traffic in that side of town as well. And then we look at the peak traffic in Midrand. There's traffic from the Buccleuch interchange right up until Witkoppen Road, going down to Winnie Mandela Drive as well as Main Road. 076-260-2815 is the number you can use for updates. Keep your eyes on the road, ears on UFM.

0: Booty Looking. It's 2.0 alongside Ginger Stone. Mahu is on this one as well. 10 plus 4 smack on the dot.
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0: It's up to Guzolung featuring Talita and Mongani. I want us to wrap it up. Hey, it's one of those, eh? It's definitely one of those. Let's hear from you.
1: Hey, beautiful people. Hi, hi.
2: Hey, how are you?
1: I believe or hey, no old sister or old brother or get again. Yes, the functional thing. Put me welcome, put me wang. Yeah, but the minute they ling a lana or unyalwa, when you listen to the change, check a mutum, cause I grow over and make a mutum. So, holy a wife, Uraori must be there. So, the functions of work again, to reduce a case is a method every time he also had the function of work again. What about the women's conference leading, men's conference again? So, little final chance,
0: yeah,
1: who did some modules,
0: yeah, and then compromise.
1: So, little one, or yeah, how will go? How can I know? Since one want to call like it because one needs to give them a majority, and then you hook up with respect, or I need to go to attend this. Or this, so I had the animal alone. I do love at Sierra discussa, reach a conclusion, and then we should do a bill. That's it.
2: That is why I'm on to Unyala very soon. No, Sadi thought that
0: way. So, having conversations, that is not the problem. The problem that we are having here, the problem that I have, is the only reason why I'm not supposed to go is because Gunyeds and after Linyalu Huraura Osayafil. That's my problem.
2: That's
0: like
2: control.
0: Control is my problem.
2: That's abuse. That's control. The kibo khakapa ukunzela ngwana mo ngwa mo gatella jotsa ga le nyalo ga le bereke yalo ge o nyetse motho rong ga le yalo.
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0: Dumelang,
4: my relationship is very good.
0: I'm very good.
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0: Did you hear what she said? She said if you are married or if you're in a relationship with somebody or asa keneng kereke akase tlhalohanye gore o irahala eng. And that is why usually the woman adopts what the man does. That's why it's important. Hence a lot of people would ask you when you're trying to get with them utsana kereke na because now the last thing we want is to pull in different directions because you don't understand what I believe in yet I'm supposed to be under your law as my man.
2: And then he needs to explain what he believes. 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
0: Gore what do we believe in as a family? What am I learning from you as the person that is supposed to lead this household? You are responsible for me as your wife. So what do you believe in? If you don't believe in anything and you just believe in strata, when o ya ka hore ba reng ko strateng ka hore lenyalo tshwantse ho irahaleng ho irahaleng, then you end up having problems like the problem that we are facing today.
6: Good afternoon. My team.
0: Good afternoon.
6: Ready to get until the time.
0: Thank you so much.
6: Happy Monday.
0: Happy Monday, brother.
6: James Bond, 91.8. My king.
0: It's not a happy Monday for you. Thank you, Abuti. Let's get to your latest sports. Thank you so much for all those comments. Chiefs.
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13: Now let's get straight into it. South Africa Women's National Cricket Team coach Mandla Mshimbi says his focus is already on the T20 World Cup final at Lord's on July 5th. The Proteas women depart for England this week as they look to finally lift the trophy after finishing runners-up in the last two editions. Mshimbi says South Africa have proven they belong among the world's best and believes that confidence and belief will be key to getting over the line this time around. And if the Proteas women do bring the trophy home, there might be a national holiday request awaiting somewhere. And into some tennis, four-time Roland Garros champion Iga Swiatek has powered into the second round of the French Open with a dominant straight set of victory over Australian teenager Emerson Jones. The polished star, needed just over an hour to seal a 6-1, 6-2 win in Paris as she continues her quest to reclaim the title after missing out last year. Swiatek will now face Czech player Sara Bielik in the next round on Wednesday. And when Iga starts playing like this on clay, opponents might already be checking the flight schedule home. And just to bring it back home with some netball, Golden Fireballs claimed victory over the Northwest Flames with Denita Fand named a Telkom player of the match following an impressive performance. This happened on Saturday. Now, despite the result, the Flames showed plenty of fight and determination on court. But they are playing this afternoon against Alus this afternoon. We're proudly behind them. Play with heart, fight for every ball, and enjoy every moment on court. Make us proud, Flames. That's your 420 Sports. I'm Murane Matena Kia Batena on your UFM Sports.

It's Jazz World on this one. Nini Kwanzele alongside Tato Hatsi. Tukutela is there as well. 26. Well, it has just gone 27 past 4. Good afternoon. It's a 3 to 6 Avenue. It's a Monday. Definitely excited. You know, we've got our feel good moment of the week that's coming up. And I'm very excited, actually. Very excited about today's conversation. In just a few minutes, we're going to be chatting to Her Royal Highness Makgosi Kibuseditswe Ramokoka, a respected traditional leader of the Baphalani community, a retired foundation phase teacher, a mentor, a church leader, and a mother, of course, a grandmother as well, affectionately known as Kukumme. So we're going to be chatting to her, you know, about a testimony that she has and what she's been working on recently. You know, a book that she has, that she's written, a very powerful story, one of resilience, of healing, that's actually titled Letlhokwa le le tswang masitlaokeng. So yes, that conversation is coming up in just a few minutes. Speaking about books, curious to hear from you guys about the one book. Though it doesn't have to be one book, but what is the book that you've read at some point in your life that has, you know, stood with you over the years? Perhaps maybe even take it to the extent of saying it changed your life. It changed the way you see life, the way that you view things in life, you know. The one book that has stayed with you to date. I believe that, you know, you read books or you understand books better when you need them the most. Like, you can have a book, like, for instance, for me, one of the best books that I have was a book that was gifted to me back in my high school days. And it was gifted by my transport driver, who was a murutinyana of sorts. So he gifted us different books, and he gave me a book that was very irrelevant.

0: And for me at that time, I remember trying to read it back then and it didn't make sense. It's a book by T.D. Jakes. Please, you mustn't misunderstand what I'm saying. It's titled Working in a Hostile Environment. Mm. That's like, you don't misunderstand what I'm saying. Okay. But now that I'm grown and now that I'm working and now that you understand that working comes with certain challenges,
1: yeah,
0: the book actually makes sense and I continue to refer back to it. So it's one book that I know I'm going to keep for the rest of my life. What is that one book for you guys? Jones, what comes to mind?
2: Oh, I forgot the title. Chinua Achebe. Oh, it's amazing. But now I'm reading Onkhopotse Tiro's biography. A very, very informative book. It's about the guy who was a struggle hero.
0: Oh, beautiful. Is there anything in particular that stands out for you there?
2: Yeah, his bravery, his fearsome, the thinking, the quickness. And then I'm learning to fend for yourself as a kutana myself. So I learn how to fight, to do things my own. That's what I'm learning on that book. Yeah.
0: Nice. Morena Matsena?
3: It has to be, you know, life-changing type of book. It has to be Paulo Coelho, The Alchemist, right?
0: A popular one.
3: Yeah, but if it's a book that I just enjoyed, it's Francine Rivers, right? Mm-hmm. That's the author. The book is called Redeeming Love.
0: Nice.
3: Amazing book.
0: What did you love about it?
3: It shows Bonta Strat, basically what you do in the streets, what I do in the streets, but then it connects it with the Bible.
0: Nice. You
3: know? So it looks at the story of Michael Ozea.
0: Okay.
3: Yeah. Amazing book.
0: I can't Munama. Munama.
4: Oh, nigga wala Delhi san. Katlala, guys. Run the brain. The book is called The Secret.
0: Okay.
4: The secret is your thoughts become things.
0: Yeah.
4: I like that because it speaks about the power of attraction, the power of sending things into the universe.
0: Yeah.
4: And how that can, you know, make your life better. And, you know, just the third eye in a sense, but the real, not manga.
0: It's not manga business.
4: Yeah, just how you can attract things. Yeah.
0: You know, there's nothing greater than discovering books through people's conversations or people's experiences. There's one particular book that I bought maybe 3 years ago called The Four Agreements by Don Miguel Ruiz. And the one chapter that I like the most, it says, don't take anything personally. We have a tendency of making everything that happens around us about us. Morena Ampuledisi. So I'm the reason that Morena Ampuledisi. Jones Wira Engi. This is because of me. So it teaches you not to take anything personally because not everything is about you. So that kind of changes your entire perspective about life.
2: The Bonner magazine in Nenale Pija the Bafanas Komorahu.
0: Wow.
2: I used to love. Oh, wow.
0: Nice.
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4: Good afternoon. Let's quickly take a look at your traffic this afternoon. We're going to be starting in Porch, where there is an accident that's been reported. The accident is on Duploy Street. It's creating traffic in that whole area, Governor Becky, as well as towards the Antwerp. So just also exercise caution if you're there. Paris Avenue towards the intersection there with N12. There are some delays that you can anticipate this afternoon. Then we move towards Mufftown, where it's fairly quiet. If you're seeing something different, please let us know on the WhatsApp number. Then we move towards Klerksdorp, where on Krasani Road towards the N12 East, there's some slight delays that you can anticipate there as well. Also on the N12 towards Liam Hayes, there are delays that you can see there as well. Then we move towards Rustenburg, where traffic has picked up in the CBD. Haystack right up until Greystone Mall through Kloof Road, there are delays. Nelson Mandela Drive, President Mbeki towards the east. Swartrechens Road as well, if you're heading towards Klabane as well as Rustenburg North, you will see some delays there. The N4 is backed up on before the Helen Joseph Bridge, so please be careful. There's also traffic around the Waterfall Mall area as well. Then we move towards Pretoria, where traffic is also picking up this afternoon. If you are leaving the CBD towards the north, there is some delays towards the R80 on the R55 Bremer Street, as well as from Hagen towards Hornsneck Road. This is towards Amanda Sachen as well as Acacia. So please exercise some caution there. There's also an accident that's been reported on Fanaroff Road. This is by Bremer, Commercial Street rather. That accident is creating traffic in that specific area as well. Then we move towards parts of Johannesburg as well as Midrand. There is traffic that's picking up specifically on the N1 South. This is on New Road exit by Ellendale, as well as on Olifantsfontein Road, the R562. There are some delays that you will see there this afternoon as well. There's also traffic that's picking up also as you head towards the Sandton area.

Yeah, this is on the N1 North. This is past Rivonia Road as well as towards Winnie Mandela Drive Main Road. There are some delays that you can see there this afternoon. Also, please be careful if you are driving towards Kilani on the N1 North. This is towards Rabi Street as well as towards Malebonga Drive. There are some delays there. 076-260-2815 is the number to use for any updates. Keep your eyes on the road. Ears on UFM.

It's Moloko and Matthew. Sing it back, yeah? You're having to interview. Happy Monday if you've just joined in. Welcome, welcome. It's great to have you. We're asking, what is the one book that has stayed with you over the years? A book that you read, maybe it was a recommendation. Perhaps you, you know, received it as a gift from someone, but you just read this book.

0: and it has, you know, since, I don't know, resonated with you. Maybe it changed the type of person that you are and how you view life. You know, how you go through challenges and everything that comes with life. What is that one book for you? It might even be, you know, a book that you read back in the school. Maybe Ke Enima Fam. And with the reason, you've got your own, you know, reasons as to why it is that one book that influenced you more than anything else.
1: It's a good book.
0: It's a great book.
1: It's a super
0: and
1: good.
0: I said that deliberately, yeah, because it's a great book, and oh, a lot of people make reference to Animal, yes, Farm.
1: I do.
0: You know, as being one of the books that have, you know, best influenced them in their respective journeys. 0762602815. As promised, we are going to get into conversation with Her Royal Highness Makhosi Kibuseditswe Ramokoka just after this.
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0: It's about 4:45. UFM in tune with you. Good afternoon. You are still tuned into the 3 to 6 Avenue with myself, Sweetness Matipe, and Black Jesus Jones. We take it through till 6 o'clock. I think, you know, I gave you a brief synopsis. Yeah, Bophiloba. Our guest of honor this afternoon, Her Royal Highness Makgosi Kibuseditswe Ramokoka, you know, just looking into her journey in her traditional leadership, the fact that she is a mother, a grandmother, she, you know, she's dedicated about 35 years of her life to education. You know what? I love the fact that we have her on the line, you know, to share with us her deeply personal journey that she's actually sharing with the rest of the world through a book, an incredible book that she's about to tell us all about. So yes, on that note, we are honored to welcome her, Her Royal Highness Makgosi Kibuseditswe Ramokoka. Makgosi, good afternoon. Welcome to UFM. Rao Amukela, how are you doing today? Thank you so much for taking the time. We are honored more than anything else. Let's talk. Let's give people, you know, let's dive into your life. A very, very well-lived, full life. Makgosi, you know, you've lived a life of service, a life of leadership. What first inspired your journey, Hautsena, into teaching and working with children?
1: More teaching ke calling in some way. Ke calling ke tumetse gore le nna ke tse karolo, and then you deala le bana ba le gore ba innocent, and then they have a receptive mind gore wena o fete mo bona. Ke just a healthy soil for to plant a knowledge mo go bona. So that's why ke rata teaching mo go kana-kana, ka gore you plant something so tloga, and then le ka mamoso we rile batho ba ba leng gore ke they are responsible citizens.
0: Yes. That is so powerful. You know, I love that you mentioned, Hori, teaching ke calling. So it's not just anybody and everybody who should pursue teaching. I mean, 35 years in education. What would you say was the most important lesson elo hore we tutile yona during your journey?
1: Most 35 years in teaching. Ke bona hore you are a second parent. Then who are extender. That parent would more banning, and then bana kana ba tla ga bana le lerato mo.
0: Yes,
1: how extend that lerato lena e bi lo extend that le teamwork to work together. It's ke balwana, it's ke barleng ba ne le ge ba etsa le di project ba khono go bereka mogo go tsena bullying go na le cooperation among themselves. By so doing, o tlhela e le gore le wena wa go a bona gore o nosetsa a plant e leng gore ka kamamoso e tsona letšhaba se se siame, wena o tsere karolo ka moo ya go ruta. And then le botho re kgona re ba ruta le go bua le batho kana ke botho, and then o itumela le ka kamamoso.
0: Exactly. Yeah. We know that you are affectionately known as Kuku Mme, and mereko wa gago o montsi obviously involves, you know, having a relationship with the community. The name Kuku Mme

0: What does it mean to you, and how is it a reflection of, you know, the work we run within your community?
1: Yes, Kukumme. This name started my grandchildren.
0: Yes.
1: Bauta Bumabo Navarine. Naki Barari. Hey, Kuku. And then they combine. They combine this thing within our Kukumme. And then from there, they come to me with any problem that ever na Leona. And then they come to me with my story I can provide. Now give me more pattern yabo mawona li. Then yeah really had to be more fasten. Ba naba mo fasten. Every day. Bata kukume. They check on me every day.
0: Nice.
1: And then wow. And then usually I share them suit and buy it over the suit. They come, yes, with numbers. And then, Lena Gong Gana di Tiro, Lena Gong Legana di Bessie, you babuali become ho by Zankating, Ili, a community among Huasi, through Gabana. Coco Meskebe, and with any problem,
0: yes. Wow, yes. That is so beautiful.
1: I enjoy it, yes.
0: Little Nari Claude, let it look at my sweetie.
1: Thank you.
0: If you've just joined in, we're in conversation with Kukumme, Her Royal Highness Makgosi Buseditswe Ramokoka. In fact, she's got an incredible book out that we're gonna be talking about in just a few minutes. Here is something: Spirit of Praise All Stars is finally coming to Rustenburg, Sun City, Bokoni, Bophirima. 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On the 6th of June 2026 at the Sun City Super Bowl from 6 p.m. Tickets available at CompuTicket from 350 rands to 595 rands. 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
0: It's 9 minutes away from 5 o'clock. It is Africa Day, yeah. You know, and what better way than to celebrate incredible, incredible African leaders, you know, who lead with love, who lead with kindness. That is why we are having a conversation with Kukumme.
1: Buka ena ki buka Tswana. 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
1: Ngadu man.
0: Yeah. Aha. 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Yeah, no sabo raro, no sabo chano. 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And then ebe le go botsa ding. Why Belanti still with Melo Yano, but Mutuabu Jatiniano or Ritimate.
1: Yeah, Ritimotuabu
0: Jatiniano.
2: Clearly, a very necessary book
1: I need to get this book.
2: Everybody needs to get the book.
1: I need to get this book.
2: Mekosi, how important is it? Hore Ringwale di Buga explaining our own stories. How important is it for us to preserve our history as Africans, as Botswana and beyond? How important is it for us to document our lives?
0: Why is the how important it had? Because I carry history arona in a Botswana kamulum. Now maybe I'm going na kwala because it do kwala. 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
2: Exactly. Oh man, congratulations, Makhosi. Today we give you your flowers, we celebrate you. You know, very, very inspirational. Very inspirational, especially now, you know. Haritswala, when people read Litlhokwa le le tswang Masitlaokeng, what is the one truth about your life that you hope gore they never forget?
0: Oh, okay. Litlhokwa le le tswang Masitlaokeng. This name, this word, this year, it's kantate Erens Magane wa Mokuke. 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
1: Yes.
0: Mo e leng gore go ntse o le busetsa a kere lerato re letsiwa ke Modimo yours is just to explain
1: exactly yes
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1: Okay, indeed. 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What an honor. What an honor, Raleboha. Thank you so much. And once again, congratulations on your book. Thank you so much for your time. No, don't forget. Thank you very much. Lidibuka. And there you have it, of course. That is how we celebrate Africa Day.
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3: The temperature Khajana Rustenburg 23, Mahikeng 22, Klerksdorp 20, Pretoria 19 degrees. 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
4: McKenzie is adamant that the country's resources cannot be shared with illegal immigrants.
5: Our people don't have jobs, but there are illegal foreigners that have jobs in this country. Our people don't have housing, because there are illegal foreigners that have housing. Our people can't get medicine, because there are illegal foreigners that goes to the clinics. Now it's very uncomfortable sometimes to speak the truth. We must be honest as leaders about these things.
4: He urged African leaders to take full responsibility of their own citizens. Tshegofatso le tsie. News note, Rustenburg.
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6: This is just a waste of time for us. We don't see faith in this. We think perhaps it's a way of just managing us as South Africans to or for the government to be known that they are doing something. But we really have less faith in it. Let's wait and see if there is going to be any commitments beyond this.
3: Kambule o amogetse tota o amogetse go amogela ga puso gore gona le bothata jwa bofudugedi jo bo seng mo molaong mo nageng, mme seo se supa gore dipego tsa gore boipelaetso kgatlhanong le baditšhaba bao bo tlhotlhelediwa ke bosemorafe jwa batho ba lotso lwa baZulu, mme seno ga se nnete.
6: Two, we want to make it very clear that our call is an anti-xenophobic call. It's a call that takes the national security

0: country at hand, and we want to protect the South Africa as South Africans. And we also want to do away or take away the notion that South Africans, and this is a tribal ethnic mobilization.
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2: And without yourselves as nurses in this province, we are doomed. Any hospital like Ashurst UGS, if you can take 1 week or 1 day in the meeting, shall stay away. One day you can stay away, you will see. Everybody will complain and say nurses have taken an off day or nurses have done a shutdown. And says it's but no, you need a shutdown. Nurses have taken a shutdown. So you are the most important people when it comes to the provision of healthcare in our province and in the country as a whole.
1: Tla jaanong re dikonosetse ka ntlhakgolo. 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
4: And watch your sports headlines. A new Betway Premiership champion, Super Chain, says representing South Africa's men's national football team at the 2026 FIFA World Cup would be a dream come true. And Spain coach Luis de la Fuente has named teenage sensation Lamine Yamal in his 26-man squad for the 2026 FIFA World Cup. These and more at 20 past 5.
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5: Good afternoon. Let's quickly take a look at your latest in terms of traffic. We start in Mouthtown, where traffic has picked up a bit. This is on Dr. Albert Lithuli Road from the Bray Road going up towards Matsatsi Drive. There are some delays that you can anticipate if you are driving there. There's also some traffic around the mega city. This is on University Drive as well as Dr. Albert Lithuli Road. So also please exercise caution if you're there. In Botch, there's traffic that's picking up from the Moy River Mall. This is on Governor Mbeki Drive, past the N12, right through to Chris Hani Road as well as Street. So just please exercise caution if you're driving in that side of town as well. Then we move towards Klerksdorp, where traffic is picked up on the N12 east past Liam Hayes, also moving towards Collierville as well as towards Alabama. So please just exercise caution if you are using specifically the N12 there. In Pretoria, in Rustenburg, we move towards Rustenburg, where the bulk of the traffic can be found this afternoon. If you are in the CBT, there are delays on President Thabo Mbeki, bumper to bumper traffic that keeps you there for about 6 minutes. So you'd want to avoid the CBD. Nelson Mandela Drive, Klopper, Haystack is also contributing to that traffic as well. There's also traffic on Brink Street towards Kerk as well as Beresnotier Drive. Heavy traffic on the N4 towards the Helen Joseph Bridge, which is also backed up with traffic going over to towards the Safari 10 area. We'll get you more of an update at 5:30. Keep your eyes on the road, ears on UFM.

0: You have in tune with you in the final hour of the show. Good afternoon. Morena Matsena is going to set us nicely with our power shot of the day. Not yet, not yet. In a few minutes, we are definitely excited. Don't forget the conversation that we were having a little earlier was about the one book that you read that really influenced your life positively, a book that you will never ever forget, a book that you'll never get over. That's the chat. 0762602815. 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
0: Don't forget, still on the way in this hour is our classic double play. Yes, very excited. We've moved it to just a little later, but it still happens. Don't forget, the intention is to get the weekend out of your system. Not this past weekend, because it was a great one. But yes, Morena Matsena has our power shot for today.
3: Shot.
0: The only shot that you need to take down, honestly. Yeah, what do you have for us?
3: Okay, Kazi my Kazi, there'll be a season where you lose yourself. There's a season where you find yourself in a very dark place. Now please, my Kazi, be kind to yourself. Life is just preparing you for the next chapter. When you pray for, you know, strength, they give you an opportunity to show your strength. So this is the opportunity for you to show your strength. Azisha.

0: It's Black Coffee. You turn me on. UFM in tune with you. We're getting you ready for your latest sports news. The final sports update, that is, with Morena Matsena in just a few minutes. Let's get back into some of those voice notes. You know, we've asked about the one book that has stayed with you over the years.
1: Hey, Sweetness and the Gang.
0: Good Peter. Afternoon.
1: Venetia's Mistress. Venetia's Mistress. Venetia's Mistress. Negar Days of Our Lives. In a parental guide, parental guidance advice. And then another book that I read goes along that was interesting.
0: Sounds traumatized.
1: Maru.
0: Maru, yeah.
1: That novel, anyway, it's a Maru.
2: Maru.
1: Literally, I can still read it from first page to the last.
2: Who wrote Maru?
0: You know.
2: I remember Maru.
0: Mohomuzi, the Venetia's Mistress. Did you finish that book? Did you finish it? Because you sound so traumatized.
2: No. Usanda efedita arhayamu ruta sepe.
0: I don't know what these are.
3: Afternoon again. Guys, now there was this book, right? It's like the book at 8:00. Don't know what I can.

0: read them over and over and over again. Yamatomo ki Consequences of Love. I forgot the author, but Kumutabubu India, whereby a portrayal that Mautiawa Chano Chola until this Banyala and stuff.
1: All right.
0: Then Hanna Lengweke Rata Eremaru, by the time you read this letter, I shall be many miles away from the Ibe village. Remember, people quarrel, then they will always talk. Ow, Maru.
2: Bessie Head, yes. Bessie Head. I haven't read Maru. I will definitely make a plan
1: there. And
2: then
1: Things Fall Apart at Chenyo Achibe. The one that's what the book gonna give us.
2: That's the one you spoke about earlier, right? 0762602815. You're welcome to still keep those comments coming through. The one book that has stayed with you over the years.
3: Mukurutse Mahawale for Palabu Tikanelo Northwest, Resolo Lehari, Otaite Lapele Mutama, 1 kilometer at Litano, Elen Carlo Yale Tula Mukurutse Mahala Tilakai Tikanelo, Lehotole Tapele, Tula Nahala, 1.1 million treatment. 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
12: Now let's get straight into it. A new Betway Premiership champion, Sipho Chane, says representing South Africa's men's and national football team at the 2026 FIFA World Cup would be a dream come true. The Orlando Pirates goalkeeper heads into Bafana Bafana camp after a remarkable season where he broke the league clean sheet record with 21 shutouts and helped Pirates win the league title. Chane says he has a focus on controlling what he can on the pitch and believes hard work and faith have helped shape this journey. And from third choice keeper to league champion, football really does love a comeback story.
13: As everyone around could say, around the club, it's the first time we get ourselves in this situation. And nobody knows how to react. You think you're going to Orlando just because you've played so well across the whole season and your best performances come in front of your home crowd, and you can't really settle it down and think of a game of football. And in that moment, as a group, it was tough, but you knew how far we've come. You're wrong, 21.
12: And taking it a bit abroad, dive into some Spain. Spain coach Luis Del Fuente has named teenage sensation Lamine Yamal in his 26-man squad for the 2026 FIFA World Cup, while surprisingly omitting all Real Madrid players for the first time in tournament history. Mikel Merino returns after injury, while Nico Williams and Gavi are also included despite recent fitness concerns. Barcelona dominated the squad with 8 players selected, including Pedri, Dani Olmo, and Juan Gracia. Spain begin their World Cup campaign against Cape Verde on the 15th June before facing Saudi Arabia and Uruguay in Group H. And back into some talcum. The Allies pulled off a huge upset against the Northwest Flames after a thrilling contest that went down to the final quarter. Player of the match, Zandre Schmidt, a long-range talcum super shot made the difference as the Allies secured a memorable win. Narashi 520 Sports. I'm Morena Matena, here by Sena on your UFM.

0: One of my personal favorites, Soldiers of Twilight. Believe, UFM in tune with you. Good afternoon. It's the 3 to 6 Avenue. Myself, Sweetness, Black Jesus, Morena Matsena, and Katlego Monama get to keep you company every single weekday between 3 and 6. Thank you so much for choosing us.
1: Hi guys, I remember the book called Bully Sume, the one that I read at a matric level at the time. I don't remember the author for that book. Hey, that book. Hey, hey, hey, hey.

0: everywhere, wherever I go, I remember it's in me, mm-hmm. because it taught me about LOVE.
1: Love.
0: Mohui wa Mutihani, Kialaboga.
1: Okay.
2: Why have you come on love at LOVE? Why?
1: Because love is special. You can't just say it reminds me of LOVE.
2: That's not special.
1: Remember, love, it requires energy and passion. There's fire in love.
2: Sounded like hate that. Hey,
1: if there's no fire in your love, then are you even experiencing love?
2: What type of love is that?
3: I think my favorite book would have to be by the writer of Animal Farm, 1984.
2: George Orwell.
3: So it's Orwellian, and work a big brother. Big brother is like, it's almost like she predicted this whole rise of technology, AI.
1: So we even understand
3: with the idea of like, this is Big Brother, where it comes from. He foretold the future.
1: Reports to the diary.
4: Kona le ngwe ya Setswana ba re ke dintshontsho tsa lerato ke tsere ba e gopola re gona le ba e badileng maybe lona or ba bang go tlase ga gore go di mara ke dintshontsho tsa lerato le yone is one of the best book everybody loves.
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1: Okay, interesting. 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
4: No, ke ataka love. 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
1: love.
5: I think now that we've established that everyone, including the residents, are all readers.
1: Yeah.
5: I think it will be interesting for each of us to go on a journey to read a book like that. Like Dintsuntsu.
1: And not understand anything.
4: No, you will understand.
6: Retro 6 team.
1: Good afternoon.
6: Na buka ele ngore ha etswe mo pilong yane. 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
1: Yeah.
6: La bona se tsikele mogolo yana. Things fall apart. That book is gore.
1: Yes.
6: Like ke leba on my bookshelf. Ke na ke so mola. I get relaxed. Yeah. I read it from page 1 to the end.
1: Yeah.
6: This is Black from Botswana. Good afternoon.
1: Thank you, Black. Yeah, no, rena robala letlhokwa le letswang Masitlaokeng.
5: Yes.
1: That's the first book we're reading as a team.
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8: Mogotse di latela mogaetso so lofela go utla fa puso e tshwere kopano malebana le morero wa badichamba ba ba le monageng go se ka fa malaong le lefapha la boitekanelo kwa Gauteng le ya kgola tiro ya baoki mo thebolong ya ditirelo tseletse dingwe mo ureng e latelang.
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5: Good afternoon. Let's quickly take a look at your last traffic update for this afternoon. We start in Porch, where traffic is not a lot, but there is some traffic on Dr. James Moroka Drive. This is past the Sisulu Street. So also just exercise caution if you are driving in that side of town. In Klerksdorp, it's still as similar. There are some delays on the N12 West towards Liam Hayes. Also, there's unusual traffic that's coming through on Buffalo's Duren. This is towards Platan Avenue. So just also please be careful if you are driving in that specific area. And then we move towards Mufftown, where there is traffic that picked up on Dr. Albert Luthuli Road. This is past the Bray Road. There's also a traffic alert. Motorists are advised to drive with caution on the N4 approximately 10 kilometers before Zeerust from Mahikeng side. A truck has reportedly blocked both lanes, causing major traffic disruptions. Please reduce the speed and also keep a following distance that's safe. Consider delay travel times as well because of that specific truck. Then we move towards Rustenburg, where traffic is still similar. Backed up traffic from the Waterfall Mall. That's traffic from the mall itself past Selly Park Primary School going over to Kloof Road. So please be careful if you're driving there. It's a bit clear on the N4, but there are some traffic delays on the Helen Joseph Bridge. That is traffic that's also leading up to Joburg Street as well as Beyers Nodier Street as well. So please be careful if you're there. Around the taxi rank, there's also backed up traffic that will keep you there for some time. Just like earlier, according to Bratepo, with the traffic that's been on the R510, this is past Maramochana Prison, as you go towards Boitekong as well as Meriteng, you will see some delays there as well. In fact, you will queue as you move towards that side of town as well. We move towards Pretoria, where there is traffic that is building up as you leave the CBD, specifically on the R80, joining it from Eskiam Patlele Drive. There is bumper-to-bumper traffic that will delay you there as well. There's also some delays on the R55 towards the R80 East. That's where you will see a little bit more of delays. Then we're going to be leaving it in the Midrand and at Johannesburg side, where traffic has picked up on the N1 North. This is past the Ellendale Road, the M39 East, as well as past the New Road exit. There's also delays when you get to the Buccleuch Interchange. That is traffic that's leading up to Maxwell Drive, Witkoppen Road, as well as Main Road. That's also traffic leading up to Malibongwe Drive. 0762602815 is a number that you can use to report traffic and just let us know there. You'll get your full traffic update tomorrow morning with Ororise Mafora on The Breakfast with You. Keep your eyes on the road, ears on UFM.

It's Abomzala on this one. We're getting you ready for our classic double play. I hope you're ready. That's us getting the weekend out of your system. Oh. Yeah. Here is something interesting. Mm. Obviously, you know, and I think this is really expected, that the South African music scene, like any other music scene, possibly, you know, evolves with time. So it is said that right

0: Now, young people are streaming new music more than ever before. So we're talking Amapiano, Afro House, new SA hip hop, viral TikTok songs, the whole thing. Research and radio trends also show that once many people hit their 30s and 40s, they slowly stop chasing new music and go back to the sounds that raised them. I have to agree. I have to agree. Really, because wow, what are we even listening to now? What is new now? You know?
1: You would you agree? Back, I scratch your back.
0: You scratch my back.
2: I scratch your back.
0: Bele, bele, bele, bele, bele. No, you see, I can't listen to Bele Bele.
1: No, but it's a song.
0: Bele Bele Bele Bele. No, come
1: on. It's a song.
0: Na kenya ka skumfete.
1: I love a shakumfete.
0: Do you, are you, you know,
1: no,
0: do you
1: no,
0: know?
1: Yes,
0: do you know
1: I
0: new
1: agree.
0: Music? No. No, do you know new music?
1: New music.
0: Do you feel like when what is hot right now?
1: No.
0: Besides the top 10.
1: No.
0: You are lost.
1: No, I'm lost.
0: Morena?
3: I know new music.
0: You know
3: but
0: new music.
3: I still
0: music.
3: Go back.
0: You fall within the group again that is supposed to
1: exactly.
0: know new music.
1: That's like obvious.
0: I'm giving you 1 year, 2 years, or however many.
1: 3 months.
0: Is it 3 months? Mm-hmm. Maybe even a day. Ribona Hori. Are you going to know new music a few years from now?
3: We'll see.
0: Time will tell, ne?
3: Yeah.
0: One thing about time, it moves very fast. No, I'm saying to you, I'm not very well acquainted with new music.
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9: We interrupt your regular programming with breaking news out of Rustenburg. Reports are flooding in as flames have been reported at President Boulevard. Eyewitnesses say the blaze is coming from Nandi Braai.
10: That's right. I'm standing right in the middle of the heat at Nandi Braai. The fire is perfectly braaiing vors, chicken, short ribs and beef flavors. Barbecue, mild and hot, served with pap, dombola and even dean.
9: Nandi Braai will be opening and lighting up flames near your area soon. Nandi Braai. Taste so much more.

As promised, let's get into our classic double play. 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Starting with this one right here that I know you are going to love. Feel free to send us a voice note singing along to both these tunes, okay? 18 minutes away from 6. Do enjoy.

0: Sexy Layla, Chomi Abana, UFM in tune with you. It's the last of the classic double play. I know for sure you enjoyed this one. Hey, we're getting you ready for Life and Money after this.
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0: 7 minutes away from 6. 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Yeah. Talking about football. Yeah, no, hey, I think we're chasing, or where?
5: No, ne kere ke botse motho wa no ke leng ampone ke dlala bolo ne ke go ra kana go tsana mo rena wa gana.
0: Ora hore no di lata strong.
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5: No, mo khabanyana o itane ke.
0: You forget that you were once ne ke like him.
5: All right. Thank you so congratulations Bagania, congratulations guys.
6: Thank you. Linda ne ke le tsene nda bra Jones.
0: No, no, all of us, all of us. Everybody. Lirina ne re
5: le mo. I believe you, Jovan. I believe you.
7: Dumelang, guys.
5: Akhepa.
7: Dumelang, the winning team. The animal farm.
5: Yes.
7: George Orwell.
5: Yes.
7: And then the hotel Poor Dad, Rich Dad. Richard Kiyosaki. Into tile go le go ntse thata dibuka tseo o tshelo. Yeah, guys, you're doing a very good job. Keep up the good music.
0: Thank you.
7: Thank you.
5: Thank you.
7: Biscuits mo satahanyana.
0: Okay. We love you, Abuti. Thank you. Should I kill the bed music?
5: No, kill the bed music.
0: Which head office? The head office of Sundance.
5: The head office of UFM. Sundance is an agilitarifadi start. I'm not sure if I'm going to start.
0: Hey, Salva, Lord, you studied like a guy.
5: Your future is bright, guys.
8: Sweetness and the gang. I'm big again. Like, welcome back. Like a fresh egg, nutty, you know, let me eat.
0: Nice.
8: I just love to read. Bala everything, like bala everything.
0: Yeah.
8: Before ke dirisa something mutu, ke bula pampiri, instruction. I read, like even though I know what sansi ke dire.
0: That's the good.
8: The novels I read, the poems I read, the story ke bala, and then I write too.
0: Nice.
8: And then one day I'm going to publish lena book.
0: Yeah.
8: But my biggest, best book ever, and hore e tshentshitse bophelo ba ka ke Bible. Modimo o itse,
0: absolutely.
8: Take this word and write it in the tablet of your heart.
0: Yes.
9: Hallelujah.
8: Wear it as a necklace on your neck.
0: Exactly.
8: Meditate upon my word
0: day and night
8: so that
0: Amen.
8: You may do righteous.
5: Oh,
8: so kore baibele lentso la modibo lentwanetse ke tswa kgakala kgala ke khamiwe ke dinagmeri ke tsoga selo seng khamile hela yala but because of kin ke declare and ke believer mo lentso la modimo ke nna o santsane ke phela la bantatela ba ntelekisa dimens mara ka lentso la modimo hela. 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
0: Love it. I love your answer so much because the Bible really is the journal of life, the manual of life. Everything you need is there.
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9: is lost.
0: Makoma.
9: I'm like, "Wow, which one is this?"
0: Re buka imo makoma.
5: Maybe get a Corinthians. I still feel to go to Corinth again. Let me tell.
0: Of course, First and Second Corinthians.
5: Oh, best three.
0: Jones are lying. Anyway,
6: we rise, we fall, we make mistakes, yeah. We live, we learn, we've been hurt, but we are alive. Mm-hmm. We are human. We are not perfect, and we remain thankful. And I hope, Uri, my lady, or whoever, your girl, your woman, atwe limina la balune, hadu merisa ba nababa kufelemu.
0: I agree. And the other men must pop it for her. Thank Never. You so much. Morena Matsena.
9: You know the voice, you know the vibes. Morena Matsena, Kia Matsena, Karenza, Wadi Big Body Benz, Wadi Don Renzel, Lung Fisa, Jingi, Pelepe.
0: Thank you, Jonesy Jones.
5: Ntate mogoro se utlweletse bagolo ko ofising e tonna ya ko Arts and Culture ka go utlweletse re buka ga e ratang ke dintshontsho tsa lerato. Thank you so much. We'll see you tomorrow. My name is Jones Black. Happy Monday to everyone and congratulations to about the Baba winning. Re tla bona next time re bua ka World Cup. Bye.
0: Thank you, Ntate mogoro. Shout out to you and shout out to everybody who lent us an ear today. We're back tomorrow, 3 to 6 on the 3 to 6 Avenue. Kumi Hamese is up next. We are out of here from your reigning champion with the two stars. Toodles!

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2: This is just a waste of time for us. We don't see faith in this. We think perhaps it's a way of just managing us as South Africans to, or for the government to be known that they're doing something. But we really have less faith in it. Let's wait and see if there's going to be any commitments beyond this.
1: Kambule o amogetse go amogela ga puso gore go na le bothata jwa bofudugedi jo bo seng mo molaong mo nageng, mme seo se supa gore dipego tsa gore boipelaetso kgatlhanong le baditšhaba bao ba tlhotlhelediwang kgotsa tota baditšhaba bao di tlhotlhelediwa ke bosemorafe jwa batho ba lotso lwa Mazulu e se nnete.
2: Two, we want to make it very clear that our call is an anti-xenophobic call. It's a call that takes the national security of the country at hand, and we want to protect the South Africa as South Africans. And we also want to do away or take away the notion that South Africans, and this is a tribal ethnic mobilization.
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3: And without yourselves as nurses in this province, we are doomed. Any hospital like UGS, if you can take 1 week or 1 day, you need to try stay away. You will see. Everybody will complain and say nurses have taken an off day or nurses have done a shutdown. And says it's party, no, you need a shutdown. Nurses have taken a shutdown. So you are the most important people when it comes to the provision of healthcare in our province and in the country as a whole.
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4: 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So this is a 3.6 kilometer of road, 1.3 kilometer of storm wall. We're going to be dealing with issues tsa di-flooding la tse ba re dipula ga dina metsi a tsena ka mo dintlong. 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So this is one of them.
1: Tla jaanong re dikonosetse ka ntlhakgolo. 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
2: Tonight we talk a little bit about inventions, right? I think when was the last time you heard anybody has invented something? Well, tonight we're talking to innovative entrepreneurs, right? We're talking about innovation, opportunity, a question many South Africans may be asking themselves right now. Who gets to build in this new economy? Because sometimes innovation looks like a billion rand boardroom or maybe your major tech companies. And then sometimes it starts as just a simple teenager, a school project. And a powerful, powerful question. What happens when a child wants to learn but has no desk, no proper study space, no reliable electricity? Tonight we meet the reliable South African entrepreneur who's done something remarkable, whose idea has gone from classroom science project, right, to an internationally recognized social innovation changing thousands and thousands of young people's lives. Joining me this evening is the Chief Impact Officer at My Desk Global. This is an inventor, right, behind a proudly South African innovation that transforms from a wheeled school bag, yes, a school bag that changes into a desk and a chair, and it also has solar-powered study station. This is what makes the story extraordinary. It's not just about, you know, the invention of self, but also the scale at which it has impacted the lives of others. More than 5,000 children have been empowered. Over 50 communities have been reached. Thousands of additional study hours have been unlocked by this simple, simple innovation. And, you know, if you look at it, it's not just a simple innovation, right? Because it solves so many problems all in one. What began as a teenager that had an idea, and it was also endorsed by your UNICEFs, this was a bold, bold mission to reach 1 million children. And she said it, that she's going to reach 1 million children by 2030. So tonight we ask a simple question. What does it take to turn an idea into something so impactful? How do you build purpose into a business? And what happens when entrepreneurship becomes a tool for social change? Then later, we shift into a different type of business conversation. Because while entrepreneurs are busy celebrating innovation, others are fighting to simply have the right to survive. In the city of Cape Town, right, they've enforced zoning and business permit rules that have sparked a furious debate after reports say that residents operating businesses from their homes now could face a penalty. And this raises the uncomfortable but necessary question: in a country that's battling unemployment, you know, informality, your economic exclusion, we are wanting to ask that simple question for entrepreneurs that want to participate in the economy. Why is it getting harder and harder for them to do so? Where do regulations and economic survival actually collide with one another? And also, when does compliance become a barrier instead of an enabler for our entrepreneurs? Tonight is about innovation, entrepreneurship, economic inclusion, and the realities of building in South Africa's economy. So stay with us. This is Life and Money right here on UFM, in tune with you. Good evening and welcome to Life and Money. My name is Kumi Hameze. Let's go.
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0: Before the world knew its name, Africa was telling stories. In the smoke of the fire and the echoes of the canyon, our voices have always carried the truth.
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1: I think this is one of those stories that gets you amazed, right? The story of Talita is one that is interesting. I always say that, you know, in the entrepreneurial corner, we meet such amazing people whose entrepreneurial journeys normally began in the boardroom. But this time round, it began in the classroom. And that's what I love about the story. It reminds us that innovation doesn't always begin with, you know, your funding, your fancy equipment and a big business plan. Sometimes it begins with a problem. You see a problem and one bold young person decides, I want to solve it. Joining me this evening is Talita. Talita is the Chief Impact Officer at My Desk Global and the innovator behind the proudly South African invention that is changing how children get to learn. My Desk is an extraordinary solution, a wheeled school bag that transforms into a desk, tafola, listulo, and solar-powered study station for children in those impoverished situations, in those situations called villaging, maybe we've got load shedding. It works across the board. And what makes the story so remarkable is that Talita first created this concept. She was just 16 years old as a grade 10 student studying science. This was a science project. Today, the same idea has impacted over 5,000 children, reaching, you know, dozens and dozens of communities and growing into an internationally recognized social innovation. So good evening, Talita, and welcome to Life and Money.
2: Good evening, Kumi. Very happy to be here.
1: Let's start at the beginning. Take us back to 16-year-old you, that version of yourself. What problems were you seeing that made you think, this is something, you know, that needs to change?
2: Well, Kumi, I was actually watching the news with my dad one day, and we saw a segment on children sitting underneath a tree and writing on their laps. And knowing I had the science project, I got to talking with him, and we said, you know, if they don't have any workspace at school, how are they going home and doing their homework? So we went into the kitchen, and we made the first My Desk prototype out of cat litter boxes and toy spade handles, and I cut up an old bag flap, and that was the first one made in my kitchen that won gold at the science fair. But then from then on, my mom saw the potential in it, and she saw the impact it could really make on a child's life and their learning environment. So she took it to market, and yeah, it's been quite a journey ever since.
1: Wow. So you were just sitting, you saw something and you realized to yourself, I could actually make a huge change here. This is a story that one, you know, will get shocked. But I think one of the most important things that you mentioned is the support from your parents. You know, seeing as you saw something with your dad and you literally saw a problem and you figured we could solve it. But the support that you had from your family is ultimately what helped you go from an idea to something that won gold. So tell me a little bit, Talita, about how many young people, you know, create school projects, but often they don't turn into your real life solutions. Obviously, you then have that support of your family. But at what point did you realize that My Desk could become something much bigger than just, you know, the assignment that won gold?
2: Definitely, Kumi. Without the support of my family, the My Desk would have ended up in the garage or in the shed when I was done with it, you know, as all homework or science projects do for most kids, you know, that do science projects. So I think for me, when I first saw its real potential was when I was studying and I was volunteering at My Desk. And then COVID had hit, so I'd come home and then I was helping my mom and physically following her around to see how she was taking the My Desk from a prototype and from cat litter boxes to a real product to really and to get it into schools. Mm-hmm. So I think when I saw that, when I saw the physical product come to life, I realized that this is actually incredible. And when I went to the first handover and interacted with a child and saw their reaction of when I opened it up from a school bag into a desk, it was the most priceless moment. And I think that for me was really, truly life-changing.
1: It's that feeling that you got, and that's how you knew that you

0: right on the money. You were doing the right thing.
1: Most definitely. Most definitely.
0: And I think most people, when they're doing business, they don't necessarily do it to change lives, right? People do it for profit, you know, and success. So was it that you, the social entrepreneur in you, led, you know, forward instead of maybe the person that's seeking for that immediate profit because you know how entrepreneurship can go?
1: Look, I have grown up in a very entrepreneurial family, and I've always admired my mom, who has been an entrepreneur for my whole life. Mm-hmm. She actually started entrepreneurship when I was born. And I had always admired her, and I think I've grown up in a household where we are very solution-oriented, but I've also grown up in a household where we were very encouraged to give back, to volunteer, to think outside the box and think of solutions for people who may not have had the resources that we did, my brother and I, growing up. Mm-hmm. So that all sort of culminated and took a very organic kind of view. And it became the My Desk. It was never, and it still is, it's not about profit for me. It's really about the children I impact and who I get to reach, and knowing that a child is using this product to learn and to one day grow up and succeed. And I often share the story of how it began as my science project mm-hmm. to the children, because even just today I told some kids where they were doing their homework at the My Desk, and I said, you know, I took my homework seriously, and look, I made a career out of it. Who would have thought? So imagine if you take your homework seriously, where it could lead you. And there's a lot of power in that. And for me, that's what it's about. It's about ensuring that children are impacted and that they get the opportunity to really succeed.
0: I think that's a big one, to say that if you take your homework seriously, you know, look where I ended up, and you could end up there too. And I think many of us don't think that, because as you're doing stuff for school, those are not the things that you think about. Where would it take me? You know, what can I gain? And those are very important things for us to always look for, right? What can I gain from this experience? So, Talita, let's talk a little bit about just how much this has impacted everybody around you. When we are referring to the My Desk, it sits at a very fascinating intersection of education, your innovation, social impact, and entrepreneurship. Did you always see this business opportunity, you know, when it started, that it would become this huge? I mean, today, over 5,000 children have My Desk, which is extraordinary, obviously. But was there a moment where, you know, the emotional reality of this impact actually hit you?
1: Truthfully, growing up and being so young, I sort of just wanted to create a solution. I didn't really know how to navigate it actually reaching the hands of the kids who needed it most. So I'm very grateful for my parents' support in that. So the impact that the My Desk has had has shown consistent and significant outcomes. And we've recently run our monitoring and evaluation, and the data has actually proven, and that was my moment of realization, that we're going far beyond just giving a child a desk and a chair. Mm-hmm. It's towards significant outcomes that's creating real tangible impact, where students have improved focus, mm-hmm. attendance, comfort, math performance, because they can now use their rulers comfortably, and protractors, as well as handwriting improvements. So I think for me, the realization that it's a lot more than just a learning tool or a foundation for learning. It's proven real tangible outcomes of a child improving their marks.
0: Innovation is obviously one thing, but building something practical, like manufacturable, scalable, is something else entirely. What are some of your earliest challenges moving the idea from just an idea into an actual product?
1: It was an early challenge, but it's most definitely a challenge that we still are facing, because the children cannot afford the My Desk, neither can their families or their communities. We get sponsors to donate it to them free of use, free of charge. Mm-hmm. So for us, fundraising was the biggest challenge, to get it to market, to scale it, and to now get it to the kids who need it most. And we have set a very audacious, but a very realistic goal, in my opinion,

0: to reach a million kids by 2030, and we're working very ferociously towards it to get the fundraising in to make sure that those kids can use the MyDesk.
1: Still hanging out with Talita right here on Life and Money. You can catch up with us on 0762602815 and catch us on at UFM898. We're talking all things MyDesk, the desk that helps any student that needs it. And Talita, this is one of those impactful moments. Coming up after the break, we touch on the business side of things and how Talita has been able to navigate it all. Stay tuned to Life and Money. 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
1: Welcome back to Life and Money. And still with us tonight, we have Talita. Talita is the Chief Impact Officer at MyDesk Global. And what I love about the conversation that we are having is that while many people see a finished innovation, a polished product, you know, recognition and global visibility, what they don't always see is the entrepreneur behind the mission. Because building something meaningful never comes in a straight line. It always takes resilience. You know, there are setbacks, like Talita mentioned, in terms of getting the desks sponsored. You know, those setbacks, the doubt, the problem solving, and encouraging yourself to keep going, because the vision is much more bigger than your resources. Talita's story is especially powerful because it started off with a teenager that had a science project, and now it's grown into an internationally recognized South African innovation that's changing lives across a community. But entrepreneurship, especially purposeful-driven entrepreneurship, comes with its own kind of pressure. And so this part of the conversation, I want us to dive into the human story behind the impact. So Talita, social innovation, it sounds inspiring, but the reality of building anything in South Africa comes with real obstacles. So what have some of those tough moments been for you trying to grow MyDesk?
0: Definitely trying to scale it and reach the million kids. So we've set a very clear, concise goal to reach the million kids by 2030. But it's been a really tough journey with regards to finding sponsors, finding fundraising to scale our capacity and production. We were able to do that, and we're able to now reach that million kids in terms of on our production side. It's more finding the sponsors that would like to donate it to the kids. So we work with a lot of corporate social responsibility spends, philanthropy, grants, which is a very tough game. But yeah, we're just trying every avenue possible to make sure that the kids benefit from it.
1: Was there a point where the journey felt a little bit overwhelming? You know, your funding challenges, finding sponsored, the pressures, uncertainty that made you question if this would actually succeed? And in those moments, what did you do?
0: Truthfully, that does come quite often. I think it's because I'm young. And I, you know, I think as a young person, you're never really sure or 100% sure if you're on the right path. But truthfully, when I'm at a school in a rural area or a township and I get to interact with the kids and I get to see their reactions to the MyDesk and I get to

0: see how they take to it and how they are so excited about this learning tool that they're given. It makes everything worth it, and it really does set me on the right path again and solidify that I am where I'm supposed to be, and that, it makes all of the stresses very minute compared to knowing who I'm getting to help and just wanting to do it over and over again for kids that need it most.
1: And essentially, you're at an intersection where education, business, and innovation, philanthropy, and global development meet. How do you balance staying on the mission driven while also thinking about, that commercial and strategic growth for your business? Because ultimately, it is a business.
0: Yes, definitely. Well, we do need to grow, and but with us, more growth means more kids getting impacted. So it's very much aligned with us wanting to scale, wanting to move forward. And so we stay very aligned with our mission. Being hands-on also helps a lot. So I physically go to the schools. I physically show the kids how the My Desk works. I think that brings you back to your reality and makes you very certain of what you're doing, why you're doing it. And yeah, we're in a very good position where all the work that we put in ultimately leads to not only My Desk's skill, but My Desk's impact, more importantly, that we get to make.
1: And for young innovators that could be listening to you who have ideas, and I've seen so many of them on social media coming out from the Vembe district in Limpopo, especially where they'll create these cars that are powered by this or that. And it's always so amazing when you see it. If one of them was listening to you tonight and they have these ideas, but they don't know where to begin, what does it actually take to move from a concept to action?
0: From a concept to action takes a lot of not giving up, a lot of persistence. And if you believe in your solution and you know that you can make a difference and you know that you can take it to market and it will be a huge success, you apply for funding, apply for awards because that gives you recognition, apply for grants. There's plenty out there available. There's a lot of networks that give you those opportunities and get you into the right rooms that, give you those opportunities to showcase your products, apply for pitches, and really, really understand your solution so you're able to pitch to anyone that you speak to in a 5 minute time duration. And I would say that we in South Africa have a lot of really cool innovation hubs. And I would say sign up for those because they can also help you get to market and help you really build your product and refine it to the point where it's ready.
1: If you're looking at everything so far, the children that you've impacted, the recognition you've received, partnerships, and that international exposure, what achievement means the most to you personally?
0: For me, it's being able to, at the age of 25, saying that I've reached over 5,300 children with the My Desk so far. That is the best achievement I could have ever asked for, and I'm very lucky that I get to call this my daytime job.
1: Finally, Talita, you are such an inspiration. If they were a young person listening to you, that maybe has a project that they need to do right now, maybe they're doubting themselves, thinking they're too young, inexperienced, under-resourced to build something meaningful, what would you say to them? Think back to how you felt as that young girl that had that school project that has now turned out like this.
0: I would say to just start and don't doubt yourself. Start with the simplest solution. And sometimes it's the simplest solution that can reach the most people. I started out with cat litter boxes and a toy spade handle and cutting up an old bag flap. And it was, you don't have to have everything together. You don't have to have all the funding. You don't have to have all the networks. Just show your solution as simply as possible and show that it can work. And from there, let go on the journey, and it is so, so worth it. Because to know that you wake up every day and you do something that you're excited about and that other people are excited about and that you are creating real impact is more important than anything else. So don't be afraid to start and put yourself out there.
1: Talita, thank you so much. You know, I think the story of the youth will always be the most beautiful story for me to hear, because we do have a high rate of unemployment, right? So wherever the youth can develop something, be innovative, play in this economy and contribute, build businesses, create employment, that's always something that is exciting. So thank you so much for joining us this evening and sharing your story. How can people get a hold of the My Desks? Maybe people, you know a school that is in need or a community that is in need. How can they contact you?
0: Definitely. They can reach out to us at www.mydeskglobal.com. That's MIDESKglobal.com. And I would normally be the person, because I personally reply to every message or email.
1: Okay, so. Perfect. Thank you so much, Talita.
0: Thank you. Thank you so much, Kumi.
1: Yo, Talita's story is a powerful reminder that entrepreneurship is not always about building the next flashy business. It's also sometimes about solving real life problems that we have in South Africa, about impact. Sometimes it's about young people refusing to accept that a challenge is simply something that we have to accept. No, they're creating something proudly South African, innovation that is getting globally recognized. A beautiful reminder that bold ideas come from anywhere, and you can at any time start. Like Talita said, get up and start. Do make sure to join the conversation on our WhatsApp line, 076-260-2815. Catch us on social media at UFM898. Do you have a particular invention in mind? Please, guys, share it with me. Would you ever, you know, want to put it out there? What invention could you have? What solution could you solve for us? We're talking about unemployment numbers getting wider and wider. How could we solve it? 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
1: As we move into the second half of Life and Money tonight, we shift the conversation into something that will hit home for many South Africans, because millions of people, you know, are entrepreneurs, but they don't always begin with big investments or office spaces or polished business plans. Sometimes it's in your backyard, a garage, a spare room, a kitchen, a front gate, whatever it may be. You are simply attempting to earn an honest living. But what happens when the law says you may not be able to do it, when it needs formal approval? Growing that public debate that has erupted this week after the city of Cape Town's enforcement of rezoning those rules. They are requiring that residents must obtain permission to run certain businesses from their homes, with reports saying that you could get a penalty if you are non-compliant. Obviously, that raises a very uncomfortable question. In many countries, you know, this would be, you know, we'd be up in arms. And in our country, we're battling unemployment, inequality, and economic exclusion. So is this a reasonable kind of requests, regulation, or are they just placing those formal barriers of survival on entrepreneurs? To help us unpack it this evening, I'm joined by Tabiso. He's a development strategist, an entrepreneur, a policy contributor. And Tabiso, this evening, I want us to get straight at it, but I also want people to catch us on the WhatsApp line and tell us how they would feel if this were to happen to them, if they were essentially being told, you cannot operate your business from here. 0762602815. That is

0: our WhatsApp line, send through all those voice notes. Tabi, so let's start at the obvious question. In a country facing unemployment like we do, we've got poverty, we're struggling with informal economy. How should South Africans be interpreting this kind of enforcement? Is it sensible governance? Is it economic, you know, disconnection? What is going on?
1: Hey, that's cool. It's another one of those banger weeks with more drama coming out of the landscape of South African politics and political, you know, this political driven economy. But I think that we need to hold this question in tension. The city of Cape Town is not technically wrong in law. And I think that we need to understand that. The notice cited the property's residence, one, zoning under the development management scheme in the city of Cape Town municipal planning bylaw, right? So that was the bylaw that this was actually then kind of reinvigorated under. And the law exists. And the bylaw is real. So let's just really wrap our heads around that. This is not something that was made up. But here's the economic disconnect. South Africa's informal economy employs 19.5% of the entire workforce. And, you know, if you look at this, this is actually according to Stats SA, making informal enterprises the second largest source of jobs after the formal sector. And the forum spokesperson put it plainly, for millions of Cape Town residents, entrepreneurship or small-time trading is the only possible way they can survive. Now, when you apply 800,000 rand fines and 20-year imprisonment threats to pensioners selling vetkoek, you're not enforcing a technical planning regulation. What you're doing is that you're criminalizing survival. And the question South Africa must ask is not, is the bylaw real, but is the bylaw proportionate to the economic reality of the community it's being enforced in? And if you really want the true answer, the technical legality and economic morality are not the same thing in this context. And a law can be enforceable and still be wrong in context. So that's just the gist of it.
0: My problem, Tabiso, is that one day I might wake up and have a vegetable garden in my yard and decide that maybe, just maybe, I want to share those vegetables with my neighbors at a price. My problem is I then could be penalized, you know. So municipalities will obviously argue that zoning laws exist for legitimate reasons. You just said that. But the informal economy keeps millions of people afloat in South Africa, from spaza shops to your home salons, your food businesses, tailoring, you know. That mama that does your skirts is down there, tutoring, your backyard services. How significant is the home-based entrepreneurship to this economy and the survival of it?
1: I mean, according to Standard Bank, 49% of businesses in South Africa operate from homes or garages, with only 11% in commercial premises. This is not a marginal phenomenon, Oskumi. It is the dominant mode of entrepreneurship in this country. So, in effect, what the city of Cape Town is saying is that they will rather erode what is predominantly the dominant expression of entrepreneurship in this country and really then leave entrepreneurship for the formal commercial and corporate spaces. Now, Standard Bank's Township Informal Economy Report revealed that despite contributing nearly a trillion rand to South Africa's economy and creating thousands of jobs, almost 80% of township businesses remain unregistered, locking them out of formal financial services and growth opportunities. And I mean, we've seen with the recent World Bank policy paper that found that among the survivalist entrepreneurs surveyed, mostly in takeaways and beauty services, the majority earned average monthly incomes of between 1,000 to 5,000 rands. Now, these are not aspiring entrepreneurs building empires. These are people keeping households alive on the margins of an economy that has not included them. So when you threaten that economic lifeline with an 800,000 rand fine, you're not enforcing planning policy. You're potentially pushing a family from survivalist informal income to destitution. And I think the social cost of that is never calculated in the enforcement model at all.
0: I think after this, I want us to talk a little bit about the enforcement mechanisms, you know, that feel like it's rather a punishment. It's not enabling anyone. It feels like they're sending a message to entrepreneurs that you're not welcome, you know, unless you can afford to be compliant, which is so complicated because many entrepreneurs are suffering from that. So, you know, in case you just joined us this evening, we're talking all things Cape Town, city of Cape Town, and how they've decided that they are going to enforce zoning rules that require residents to obtain permission to run certain businesses from their homes. With reports that say you could get a penalty if you are non-compliant.

0: join the conversation. How would you feel if that happened to you and someone came into your home and said, you cannot run the salon from your garage? You are, else if you do it, you're going to get a penalty. Join the conversation. 0762602815. 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
1: Fellow Northwest residents, farmers, and all farmer organizations in the province, we have a message from the Northwest Department of Agriculture and Rural Development. We know the current foot and mouth disease outbreak has brought many uncertainties, but we want to assure you that you're not alone in this fight. 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If you notice anything unusual in your animals, don't wait. 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Remember, stick to the movement rules, follow the guidelines, and let's stop the spread while safeguarding our agricultural sector. Together, we will rise above this outbreak. Let's build Northwest Province together.
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0: South Africa also has economic realities that we cannot ignore. Unemployment crisis, fragile informal economy, and millions of people trying to create opportunities with whatever they have. So in the final part of our conversation with Tabiso, I want us to move beyond the controversy of what the city is doing and talk about solutions, right? Tabiso, let's talk about the township economy realities. Many successful businesses began informally in situations like this, not being formalized. Could this enforcement then unintentionally kill the future of business growth before it even starts?
5: I mean, that goes without saying, Oskumi, that this enforcement will inevitably bury that township economy, specifically for the reasons that it criminalizes operating in that space. We've really heard and covered the numbers in depth, really speaking to the notion that the majority of businesses operating not only in Cape Town, but that is as an extrapolation of the entire country, is informal. And doing this would have the unintended consequence of not only killing that, but also just destroying livelihoods as a whole. And that would have dire consequences for the country as a whole. So I think that that goes without saying. The net effect of it will be that it will have destroyed and eroded communities that otherwise look like you and me. And that's another thing that really needs to be discussed. Who really gets affected more than one? Because we want to run away from that core component of what's happening here. But we know that people that look like you and me don't necessarily own the means of production,
0: nor
5: the formal economy. So ultimately, we can really hide behind of a bylaw or municipal bylaw, but it does really lean towards a bit of a racial play.
0: So this is not just a Cape Town issue. You know, when we speak to Abu Tabiso, we notice how this is a reflection of the border national tension between your formal and your economic regulation and survival of entrepreneurship. So Tabiso, if we accept this level of regulation and we say it is necessary, what does the economic, how does it look for the country economically if we do accept this as a regulation? And it starts in Cape Town, and the next thing we know, it's mushrooming all over the country.
5: Well, you know, I've had this debate, Oskumi, over the past couple of weeks, specifically with a friend of mine. And I think part and parcel of it was to really discuss the constitution of the country versus the regulatory framework or the laws that have emanated from the constitution. And I think that what we

0: we have to really be honest about is that the laws that emanate from our constitutional framework are really perhaps outdated and require a bit more of ingenuitive thought and play on updating them and potentially reimagining them. And unfortunately, for in this particular context, I don't think that this is one of those laws that really needs to be reimagined. The balance of factors here is that you have legal or the legality of a legal directive versus the economic impact. And at this point in juncture, I don't think that this is a smart play at all to enforce these kind of laws. Draconian laws is what I would actually call them. Now, what I mean by that is that I think we need to really question whether this is economically intelligent regulation as a whole. And I don't think it is. Economically intelligent regulation in a country with South Africa's unemployment and inequality profile has three characteristics for me. One of them is that you need graduated compliance. So a home-based business selling 2,000 rands of baked goods a week should not face the same regulatory burden as a 2 million rand commercial food manufacturer. There's formalization as the first offer, not prosecution. So what they should be doing is offering firsthand to formalize these businesses, before the municipality tries to issue a cease and desist notice. And I think that that should be the first intervention, should, and that's the pathway we should be visiting in this instance. The third thing would be community impact as the test. Now, the city's own framework already distinguishes between operations with limited external impact and those with significant foot traffic, noise, and signage, which would actually be considered as a house shop. That is the right test. The impact on the community, not technical zoning classification. So, as a whole, I think that we really need to start getting intelligent about how we push legislation and potentially enforce it as well.
1: So maybe let's get practical. If I'm a home-based entrepreneur and I'm listening, maybe I bake from my house, I cut hair, maybe I run a tutoring service, maybe I run a spaza shop or sell products. What should I understand about protecting and positioning my business properly from today on?
0: Well, I think the critical frame that we need to be looking at here is what is actionable. And I think that that's what listeners want to really hear. So let's use an example. If you bake, cook, or handle food from home, you need to look at food handling, manufacturing, storing, distributing, preparing, transporting, or selling, and really look at how all of that requires certificates of acceptability from your local municipality. And this is the single most important compliance step for food-based home businesses. So if you run a beauty salon, for instance, hair services or tutoring, in this particular instance in Cape Town, beauty and hair services operating from a home on a single residential one zone property generally do not require permission. So you need to know your zoning, and it matters more than most entrepreneurs realize. If you run a tuck shop or a spaza, which is, one of the most proliferated township businesses in this particular conversation, the distinction between a home occupation and a house shop is defined by external impact. So walk-in customers, signage, deliveries, the more your operation looks like a retail shop, the more exposure you have to enforcement. So you need to limit visibility, limit visible signage, manage foot traffic, and prioritize getting a food certificate if food is involved. So for everyone, that I just spoke about registering with CIPC, we know that that's 175 rands, and that really just unlocks access to SETFA, the technology funds and asset assist programs, or the township redevelopment entrepreneurship program. Then you also have the issue of keeping your basic financial records. So even a notebook of income and expenses is something that could really help, a great deal. And you need to contact your nearest SETFA branch, before you're threatened, not after. So know what support exists before you need it defensively. So get proactive.
1: One concern is that policy can sometimes be designed through a middle class lens. It doesn't reflect how the informal economies actually function. Is that a part of the disconnect that we have in South Africa?
0: I mean, the World Bank paper that we spoke about earlier found that South Africa's legislative framework, including the National Small Business Act and the Business Act, frequently does not align with the realities of the informal sector, despite being intended to support it. Now, while several entrepreneurs recognize the intended benefits of registration, access to government support, legal protections, many did not benefit in practice. And we've really had this debate or this conversation last week when we were looking at the budget vote for the DSP. Now, registration, you know, has often been seen as costly, complex, and misaligned with the flexible and adaptive way that, you know, these businesses function. And, you know, that is the middle class lens in practice. The assumption embedded in the regulatory framework is that a business owner has a bank account, a smartphone, internet access, time to navigate government portals, money to pay a town planner, and the literacy to complete compliance documentation. In reality, for an average South African entrepreneur, that's not the case. And, you know, I posed the question to you the last time, do you actually know where your local DFA offices are? You know, for various reasons, you knew where CIFA was, but do you know where your NEF office is? Do you know where your provincial DFA office is? You know, a Counting Economic Propeller, Northwest Development Agency, those kind of things. And most people don't know this information.
1: Yes.
0: So I think we need to realize that micro-entrepreneurs in South Africa generally regard formal registration as a cost rather than a benefit and believe that government funding mechanisms are misaligned with their goals. So that is not ignorance. That is a rational economic calculation, and that's based on lived experience.
1: Okay, if we're looking more broadly, what would you say are the biggest barriers stopping South Africa's township and informal entrepreneurs from moving into that sustainable, scalable business?
0: Let's go at it real quick to the point. The five real barriers. One, access to capital on realistic terms. Fewer than 9% of township business owners have access to bank loans, with most relying on personal savings or family support. So without capital, you cannot buy stock at volume, you cannot invest in equipment, you cannot hire. The second one being the compliance cliff. We know registration, tax compliance, health certificates, and zoning requirements all represent a threshold that informal businesses must cross simultaneously to access support. The third one, market saturation at the bottom. Hey, it's proliferated there. It's really just densely populated or saturated at the bottom. So entrepreneurs often face up to 20 similar businesses per community, squeezing margins. You know, the informal economy is competitive, not protected. Without product differentiation, for instance, or market access pathways, growth is structurally constrained. The fourth, infrastructure deficit, unreliable electricity, poor roads, lack of storage, and cold chain infrastructure. The fifth being the knowledge gap. I think that most informal entrepreneurs don't know what support exists, how to access it, or how to navigate it.
1: I'm thinking back to my favorite Kota place. I'm thinking to the place Moketong Ang Miriri where I style my pixie cut. All those businesses operate from their homes. Now, essentially, if I'm looking at the fact that if this were to be implemented throughout the country, we would have a serious, serious problem. Finally, I want to ask you, Abu Tabi, so if policymakers, your municipalities and economic planners were listening tonight, what would your message to them be about balancing compliance with economic inclusion?
0: You know, I don't miss my words, Oskumi. The message for me is simple and should be said plainly. You cannot build an inclusive economy by excluding the people you say you want to include. And that's South Africa's greatest contradiction.
1: Mm-hmm.
0: Every week, every quarter, every year, we're sitting and we're listening to inclusivity, inclusion, inclusion. But it seems as if no one is actually making the hard yards at a grassroots level to drive this point home. I mean, the Hanover Park enforcement story and the DSBD's 3 billion budget vote are happening in the same week, mind you.
1: Mm.
0: In the same week.
1: Yeah.
0: They represent two arms of the same state pulling in opposite directions.
1: Yes.
0: One arm is spending public money to support township entrepreneurs, contradiction number one, and the other is threatening to fine them 800,000 for trying to trade, contradiction number two.
1: Yes.
0: So the policy ask here for me is threefold. One, align the levels of government. So policy coordination all around should be tantamount to the execution of how government actually does things. Two, redesign enforcement as a formalization gateway. The first response to an informal operator must always be support, not prosecution. And then the third being design regulation from inside out. The World Bank's research used interviews, focus groups, discussions, and data from 75 micro-enterprise owners in Ivory Park, Marikana, and Langa. Now, that is the methodology policymakers need to adopt, not designing systems in Pretoria or Cape Town offices and then wondering why uptake is low. Go to where the businesses are. Design with the people the policy is meant to serve. The result will be regulation that actually works, because it

0: will reflect the economy as it actually exists, not the economy as policy imagines it should be. And hopefully that's what would actually come out of the national dialogue processes. I think it will really prompt, and we should really be prompting policymakers to start doing this.
1: Abu Thabiso, thank you so much. This has been one of those that will get you emotional and your blood boiling, but it gets straight to the point. So thank you so much.
0: It's always a pleasure, Skumi, and looking forward to our next conversation, man.
1: Definitely, it'll be quite soon.
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1: It's time for me to catch up with Abuti Waka Mohlapeng Mdise to find out what's happening tonight on News Hour. Good evening.
5: Good evening, Kumi. How are you?
1: I'm good, thank you. How are you?
5: I'm excellent. I can't complain.
1: When I show you how you're in stress always, so why? What are you stressing us about tonight?
5: No, I'm not here to stress you, Kumi. I'm just here to share the news and the events happening across the province, the country, and even in the world. So this evening, we're talking to Thabang Motsoaledi, the International Relations Lecturer at the Northwest University. We're talking about Africa Day and its significance, if it's still important to celebrate this day, given the challenges that we have as the country and the continent at large. So stay tuned for that discussion, because it also forms part of our poll this evening. And we're asking if indeed we still need to celebrate this day. Go botlhokwa go le go kae go ya ka wena go celebrate Africa Day, jaaka Afrika Borwa le continente kgotsa continente ya Afrika jaaka e ikadile. Mme o ka dira jalo ka go ya ko Facebook gammogo le X at UFM 898, UFM 898 mo maitseboeng ano. 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
1: Make sure to stay tuned so you can hear all about it on News Hour. Thank you so much, Abutaka.
5: Thank you so much, Kumi.
1: Tonight's show has been your fascinating set of conversations. We started from something incredible and inspiring, a reminder that some of the most powerful businesses can be innovations that don't necessarily begin in the boardroom, but begin as a school project. Sometimes they begin in a classroom with curiosity, creativity, and a young person asking themselves a serious question. How do I solve this real life problem? Our conversation with Talita reminded us exactly that. Started off as a school project at 16 years old, and now she's running a globally recognized South African innovation that's helping thousands of children across the country who have, you know, they're battling with learning environments. So if you think about the matter rather deeply, entrepreneurship is not always about chasing profits. Sometimes entrepreneurship is about solving those human problems, bringing back the dignity, access, and impact to those that are less fortunate. And that's what Talita reminded us about. But sometimes the biggest barrier is, you know, believing that your idea can become something great. Then in our conversation with Abu Thabiso, we forced ourselves to ask the most uncomfortable questions, like when people try to survive, trying to create an income, feed their families, build businesses from kitchens, backrooms, garages, and typically their homes. Why then is regulation seeming to be unfair? Because yes, cities need to govern. Yes, rules matter and planning matters, but economic inclusion is also quite important. So what about those opportunities, right? What does understanding South Africa's realities and the realities of entrepreneurs really mean? It begins with the necessities, right? One of tonight's biggest takeaways is that the economy supports entrepreneurs that make realities of what they want to do. But do they really go in

0: 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Kgaogelo Magolego o a bega.
1: Defence Minister Angie Motshekga cited Zimbabwe as an example of a country that doesn't bother to block its citizens from crossing into South Africa illegally.
2: So it's for us to go to them to say it can't be our responsibility alone. Let's work with you as neighbors to protect our borders both sides. So we, at the last meeting, I even asked, because I couldn't go because I had a budget speech, I asked Minister Holomsa to say, now that you are chairing SADC, it's not like ourselves as South Africa calling ministers of SADC to say, hey, let's work together on the border. So we have an advantage now that you are chairing.
1: The government has pleaded with protesting groups to do so lawfully. Kgaogelo Magolego, Newsnote, Pretoria.
0: Motlatsatona wa lefapha la merero wa selegaeng Jabulani Zuza a re tlhaelo ya didiriswa e diegisa maiteko a go gagamatsa tshireletsego kwa melelwaneng.
3: Well, unfortunately, I would have to say there has not been large amounts of money that have been thrown to the PMA for it to be a world-class water management authority. It's struggling with the resources. But the leak that we have, it shows that there is improvement. And we understand that government is now investing in the water management authority. In terms of the border infrastructure as well, we have just recently announced the one-stop border post. More than 12 billion will be invested there. Because all the trucks that carry illicit cigarettes, they don't fly through a river.
0: Mokgatlho wa Moral Regeneration Movement mono North West o ikuetse gore go nne le kagiso le tirisanommogo magareng ga baagi jaaka naga e keteka Africa Month. 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
4: We must reclaim the unity of the pre-colonial African societies, which was deliberately eroded and distorted by colonialism. Pan-Africanism, which was pursued by the founding fathers of the Organization of African Unity, the forerunner to the African Union, represents the future that Africa wants, as outlined in Agenda 2063, its blueprint to achieve inclusive and sustainable development, economic integration, good governance and peace.
0: Tla jaanong re dikonosetse ka ntlhakgolo. 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
1: 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Before the world knew its name, Africa was telling stories. In the smoke of the fire and the echoes of the canyon, our voices have always carried the truth.
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metsotso e le robedi fela fa morago ura bosupa maitsiboa letsatsi la mantaga gompieno letsatsi la bosome ya mabedi le botlhano the 25th of May 2026. Good evening and welcome to the Monday edition of UFM News Hour, the Africa Day edition of UFM News Hour. 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

0: 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Professor Mofokeng will be speaking to us following the Justice, Crime Prevention and Security Cluster Ministers meeting that was held in Pretoria today. This meeting was convened as a meeting or to discuss rather the rising protests on migration and illegal foreigners in the country. Kgaogelo Magolego is covering that story, but we'll speak to Professor Mofokeng to help us unpack what this meeting has resolved and if that will really lead to the solution and resolution of this ongoing challenge of illegal migration in this country. We're also going to be speaking to the CEO of Magaliswater, Ofentse Ntutang. 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Thabang, good evening to you. Thanks for joining us on UFM.
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0: Thank you so much. And let's start with the significance of this day, Thabang, from 1963 to date. What's the significance of celebrating this day?
1: Well, the idea of significance in terms of celebrating this day, it's more about the independence of Africa, in a sense. Mo eno gore motho a ka bua thata about, it is more about signifying the independence that most African unions, I mean African states, were actually free from gaining that independence from their colonial masters. Re ka gopola gape gore in actual fact, Africa Day it was not necessarily in May, but it was reflected in April. Mo gore that was the initial day of the meeting that was called by Kwame Nkrumah, and this was a significance in a sense that, can we try and address and identify as well as to tap into the idea of the independence of African states to be able to make their own decisions and be sovereign within the international community? So I think the significance around Africa Day, it is more associated with the independence of African states from their colonized masters and so forth and so goes on with it. So later on, moving on to May, it is about the transition of the Organization of African Unity, as you rightfully mentioned, and currently what is referred to as the African Union.
0: Yeah, and 63 years down the line, is there anything that this organization has really achieved?
1: Well, when you go going to speak about the achievements of the Organization of African Unity vis-a-vis African Union at a later stage. It becomes one of the most thorniest topics because one

0: one of the protocols of African Union to not be binding, and that is that makes it very significant, or that makes it very difficult for states to be able to adhere to one of those particular achievements that they would have wanted to achieve. But one of the most significant achievements, obviously, would be the issue of AFTA, as well as the issue of regional integration, as it is rightfully practiced in ECOWAS. So I think those are some of the things that we need to rightfully notify as some of the achievements of Organization of African Unity and African Union, respectively. So yeah. I think those are some of the issues that we then need to rightfully touch to say that it has not necessarily been that bad, but there's also some good that we can identify out of this supra-organizational continental organization.
1: Yeah. And again, earlier on, I shared some of the challenges that are still bedeviling this continent of Africa, Thabang, including this ongoing civil war in Sudan, including the war in DRC and other countries, of course, that has yet to, you know, receive peace in terms of their security and their ability to stay together in that country, whichever country is still going through that difficulty of civil war. But again, I want to go back to the African Union and its impact in trying to resolve some of these challenges, including ensuring the safety and security of this country's habitants or residents, citizens. What is the influence of African Union? Can African Union go into any country in Africa and speak to these issues of security and ensure that everyone who stays there is secured, living in peace?
0: You know, Modise, when it comes to an issue, particularly with regards to the African Union vis-a-vis the European Union, the idea of us operating on protocols vis-a-vis constitutional obligation is one of the biggest issues they don't worry, Moto Agare, we need to not shy away from when you speak about the impact as well as the jurisdiction of the African Union, as you rightfully put it. Because at the end of the day, the African Union may come up with so many treaties or so many protocols, but if they're not binding to a particular extent, African Union countries, they do not necessarily, they are not necessarily bound to be taking upon those particular protocols as has been said. I mean, for instance, about one of the protocols of the African Union being the issues of silencing the guns and so forth and so goes on with it. But you still look at the central part of the northern part of Africa, whereby we have formed what we now refer to as the coup belt, whereby the transition of government is through a coup and not through a democratic process. When you come to other central parts of Africa, you're still going to find genocides that are still happening because of various issues. Mm. When you come to the southern part, you're still having recently in South Africa, whereby there's those tensions between South Africans and other African migrants. Mm. So in essence, the idea of us having protocols and not a constitutional binding sentiment, it is the one that is limiting the sovereignty, it's the one that is limiting that intervention measure of the African Union to be able to say that we are going to the DRC, we are going to South Africa, we are going to Chad, we are going to this particular country,
1: yeah,
0: and to intervene on the basis of saving a humanitarian crisis or to address particular issues that may be arising in that particular issue. So the long and short answer to your question is on the fact that, well, as long as we operate on treaties and protocols, the African Union would never have that particular power to be able to intervene, especially to dismay the sovereignty of the state that needs intervention in.
1: I still have two more questions to you before we let you go, Thabang, but I want to take an ad break. When we return, I want us to start with the formation of regional blocs. Why do we have these regional blocs? How helpful are they to their countries, their respective countries, including African leaders themselves? How do they speak to each other in trying to resolve challenges facing their respective countries? Stay with us. Thabang Motsoaledi is from the Northwest University. He's on the line with us. We're taking this break and we'll continue with him just after this.
2: Mukurutse magawale fapala bo itikanelo mo Northwest Reselo lehare o taetela pele motsama wa kilometara di le 5 e leng karolo ya letsholo la mukurutse magala tshela ka itikanelo le go tsoletsa pele 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
2: don't call me brother. 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
3: Presenter le mogo mo metsetseng le some ya mabedi le bongwe re tswa ko ureng ya bosupa re leboge fa o sentse o itise le rona mo letsatsing leno la Afrika jaaka le tlhotse le ketikiwa kontinente yotlhe le Afrika Borwa jaaka tiregalo kgolo e tlhotse e tshwaretswe jalo kwa Moruleng Stadium mo Rustenburg mo provinceng ya Northwest. 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us. Let's start with the regional blocks. As I said earlier, why were they formed? Your ECOWAS, the East Economic Community of West African States, your SADC, that we belong to, the EAC, East African Community, and COMESA. Why were these regional blocs formed, and what role do they play in ensuring peace and stability in their respective countries?
4: Well, Modise, I think that it will be very injustice of us to try to dissect why they were formed and without understanding the context and the history. Well, when we go back to history, we can clearly identify that immediately after the aftermath of World War II in Europe, there was, before we have what we call the European Union, which has 27 member states currently, it was also a regional bloc that had formed a collective of six states. And these were states that we had came together to share their social, economic, and any other resources that they may need for them to be able to grow as a region. So the idea here of the regional blocs, it also comes from that, or it stems from that. And this is why when we speak about even the African Union as an organization, we say that some of the copies that we had done, or some of the reflections that we had done from the African Union as an organization entirely, they were supposed to have also followed up on the channels of the European Union, if that is indeed what we wanted to do entirely as a continent. Because the same idea of the European Union is the same idea of the European of the African Union. The same ideas of the regional bloc of the aftermath of World War II is the same regional blocs that we still have, which is what we say that they are the foundational building blocks towards the entire integration of the African continent as an entirety. Yeah. So the idea there was that these regional blocs would then form their own developmental agenda as a region, and that developmental agenda would then translate into the African Union and within a broader continent, and they were there to foster that particular development from a regional level and ultimately affect the continent as an entirety.
3: Yeah, and again, in terms of the leaders of African countries, all of them, all 55 of them, Thabang, how do they speak to each other? Are they holding each other accountable so as to ensure the peace and security I spoke about earlier? And are they even frank to each other so as to avoid this migration of their citizens from their country. Because in an example that South Africa is having now of this anti-illegal migrants that's happening, shouldn't President Ramaphosa, for example, speak to his counterpart in Zimbabwe, in Mozambique, in Nigeria, and be frank with what he's experienced?

0: experiencing here, and other countries, of course, raise the similar challenges. So that the country of origin where these migrants, whether legal or illegal, are coming from, are able to address those challenges and avoid their citizens from migrating.
1: Look, the reality of African issues is that they are much more broader than what is anticipated to be. Like, for instance, rightfully mentioning the issue of migration in South Africa, it's a very big problem. But when you look at the issues of South Africa, they go beyond the issue of migration. Now, when you're going to look at the issues of economic development in the African continent, we then speak of another issue, which one may argue that it is an issue that it is a semi-issue towards the African migration that we are having. To say that African migrants are not entirely the cause and the effect in as far as our economic outlook is looking. Mm-hmm. But we then now need a particular individual that we need to blame in this particular case. And unfortunately, this is where the idea of fighting against African migrants would then arise. And over and above that, if you're going to look at Africa going as far beyond as the issue of migration, you're going to go into the assassination of Muammar Gaddafi, for instance. It is part of the reasons why Africa is where it is. The some of the interventions in the DRC, some of the intervention in Libya, for instance. So those are some of the issues, say, no worry, when you look at them, and then one cannot fully come to a point where they can argue that African leaders are, in a sense, to defend each other, and African leaders are in a position to actually speak to one another about the issues and the challenges that are affecting African migrants. And it's just unfortunate that wherever we're going to be seeing these particular issues, we can only blame it to the leadership that we have, to say that there's no proactive understanding and there's no proactive stance that they've taken, but it's always a reactive stance whereby they want to react to a particular situation which has already occurred at that particular point in time, which is the situation in South Africa, for instance, in terms of migration. We are now reacting to the migration crisis that has been ongoing for the longest period of time, and we all have been aware, our politicians have been aware, the civil society has been aware, And I believe also that their countries have always been away, but we always want to react to the situation and not be proactive before the crisis even begins.
0: Thank you so much. Re leboga go menagane Thabang Motsoaledi go tswa go Northwest University. 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And that meeting was convened today by the Minister of Justice and Constitutional Development as the chairperson. She led, Mamoloko Kubai led that meeting of Justice, Crime Prevention and Security in Pretoria to discuss the rising protests on immigration and illegal foreigners in the country. The meeting held in Tshwane at the Union Buildings was attended by the ministers and deputy ministers and senior government officials responsible for national security in the country. We now speak to Professor Tseko Mofokeng. He's joining us on the line from UNISA. Prof, good evening to you. Thanks for joining us.
2: Good evening, Dr. Mdise, and good evening to the listeners. Thank you for having

0: having me.
1: Thanks once again. So this meeting, Prof, the Justice Crime Prevention and Security Ministers meeting, what do you make of it? Does it show the seriousness of government to address this challenge of anti-illegal migrants in this country?
0: We often called the prophets of doom, and you know, whenever we try to highlight, you know, the how government is dragging its feet in terms of dealing with, you know, issues of national security. So we know, Hore, when we are dealing with 2021 unrest, and then now there was even a report, you know, that was tabled after that to say that, well, we have a challenge in terms of using crime intelligence as well as state security agency to be able to monitor and as well as to be proactive. And today, when they call it agency and an urgent meeting, we cannot say, you know, when March and March has been marching and, you know, for months, you know, and for weeks, you know, and then we are saying now today is an urgent meeting. It just shows that we have people that are appointed on positions, you know, with all the advisors, but, you know, we have to wait for, you know, for people to be able to damage properties, which is not something that we need to be able to see, you know, 3 decades in the democratic dispensation.
1: But again, if you are called prophets of doom, Prof, is there any indications from the state that their crime intelligence is up to speed in trying to address these challenges? In many instances, as you said, they are found wanting or reactional instead of being proactive. But are they up to scratch? How effective are they in trying to detect some of these events way before they happen?
0: There are so many incidents that happen in South Africa that we remember the way issues of drugs being touched, you know, and many other incidents that will really point to the fact that we are always reactive in terms of, you know, issues that will really cause infrastructure damage, vandalism of properties, as well as, you know, taking us backward, you know, and then in terms of maybe we don't know how to resolve issues. So crime intelligence, indeed, you know, we are looking forward with this, you know, police panel of advisors to be able really to bring, you know, life within the South African Police Service, especially in the area of intelligence. But we are not talking only about the police. We are talking about, you know, a cluster of ministers that should also take a blame in terms of what is happening in South Africa. So we cannot always look towards SAPS, but also other departments that they have mandate to be able to work together with the South African Police Service to advise them and to indicate to them that there are some red flags, you know, and then we don't want to see the state that happened, you know, around July 2021. So it is a lack of governance, a lack of proactive, a lack of visionary leadership amongst our ministers as well as their deputy ministers.
1: Yeah. But I don't know how far you went in terms of observing that media briefing, Prof, by the Minister of Justice and Constitutional Development, Minister Mamoloko Kubai, accompanied by Minister for Defence, Me'enji Motshekga, and Deputy Ministers from Home Affairs and Police, Njabulo Nzuza and Poli Bushielo, respectively. They spoke about South Africans going about these protests legally. In other words, they are allowed to protest. It's their legal right, and so on and so forth. But the observation here is that they couldn't go deeper into what actually causes this problem. Are they addressing the genuine concerns that South Africans are raising way before they start with these protests, whether legal or illegal?
0: It will be always about, you know, passing the buck in terms of, you know, what South Africans are doing.

0: know, those that are disgruntled. You know, that media briefing, was a masterclass in political evasion. The JCPS cluster gave us a beautiful lecture on the constitutional right to protest, but they didn't say a single word about the hunger, the joblessness, and the economic desperation, you know, driving people onto streets, and the frustration of this undocumented migrants in South Africa. Citizens don't need a lecture on law and order from politicians inside the union building. They need the state to fix the broken economy that is pitting vulnerable communities against each other. So it is very much, that we need to be able to say that state wants to talk about the legal right to protest because it is easy. It allows them to act like referees in a football match. But the genuine concerns are economic and systematic. We know that most of people are now frustrated. They even gave up to be able to look for a job. And if we bring army in the communities, it is not going to solve because people are sleeping with empty stomach. So we need to be able to address the root causes of why people are on the street and why they are saying certain individuals, they need to be able to leave the communities or to leave South Africa.
1: Yeah. And I'm not sure if the issue around porous borders of this country were emphasized enough in that briefing and the solutions thereof. We know there are other role players like the Border Management Authority. We know of the Home Affairs, the role they play in ensuring that those who come into the country are here legally and so on. The role of the South African National Defence Force and other stakeholders in ensuring that this challenge of illegal immigration is addressed. How has this issue been attended to, Prof? Was it again sufficient in trying to come up with ways in which this can be arrested? People who come and go out of this country must be legal.
0: I think the ministerial briefing we saw today proved that the government is still misdiagnosing the disease. They want to lecture us on the legal right to protest because it deflects from their own failures. The genuine concern is that the BMA, it is operating under-resourced. You know, research indicates that, criminal cartels, they are able to monitor using technological advancement, drones to be able to monitor the movements of BMA officials. Probably there are roughly around 3,000, BMA officials, when actually they are supposed to operate in the staff capacity of 11,000. So they are under-resourced, and criminals are using technology within these porous borders to be able to know where are the deployments of BMA officials. So I think our ministers are supposed to talk to us to say that we have a challenge, around border, our borders. We are operating under staff and we need, the interaction and the active involvement of private sector, business sectors to invest in technology, but also, these are the things that we need to hear, but not to tell people that, xenophobic and all those things. It just shows that we still need the depth, of knowledge amongst our leaders to be able to address the core issues.
1: Re a leboga. Prof, re tlhomphegile tota lo wena go buisana lo wena mo maitsiboeng ano. Professor Tseko Mofokeng, moitseanape wa tsa tshireletso go tswa kwa UNISA, a buisana le rona mo maitsiboeng ano. 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
2: 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Then Thutang, good evening to you. 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
2: Thanks once again. So if my accounting is correct, you are 359 days in office now, meaning you are just less than what, 6 days left before you mark exactly a year after you have taken over the reins as the CEO of Magale Sotha. How have you found the job so far?
3: No, thank you very much. I must say I've not been counting the number of months that I've been on the job. But yeah, it has been a very fulfilling challenge, I must say, of saving the people of Northwest, saving Magale's water, and ensuring that we continue to deliver in terms of our mandate of provision of services to the broader community of Northwest and some parts of Limpopo and Gauteng.
2: Yeah, but after taking over, before taking over as the CEO of this institution of or this entity, you held other positions, senior positions within the entity. How has that helped you or prepared you for this job?
3: It assisted me very well, I must say. In all, I've got almost 6 years in the organization, as you've correctly said. I have been the general manager of engineering services, which is mainly a portfolio that is responsible for planning of capital infrastructure projects within the organization and also overseeing the implementation thereof. So that in its sense helped me to have a broader view in terms of what the organization really needs to look into in terms of its growth point strategy. And then after that, I've acted for a long time as the chief operations officer, and ultimately I managed to get appointed on that role. So as a COO of an organization, I'm also looking broadly overall in terms of the operations, which is the water provision part of it, ensuring that we have a reliable infrastructure that can continuously provide the services, and also looking into infrastructure asset maintenance. So that, I must say, it really prepared me to have or to be the CEO of the organization, because when I got into the position, I already had the background. I already knew what are the gaps, what are the challenges in terms of the organization, and what direction we need to focus as the organization.
2: And immediately after taking over, you outlined some of your plans and the priorities that you will address at the entity. So talk us through that. How far have you went in addressing those challenges? Some of them including the

0: disestablishment of the erstwhile Sidibeng Water and inheriting some of their challenges, meaning now they've doubled your challenges as Magaliesa Water. How have you went in terms of those priorities? Are you winning? How far are you in achieving them?
1: Yeah, the first task at hand with the disestablishment of the erstwhile Sidibeng and the integration thereof to Magaliesa was to make sure that we manage the change, we manage the transition, and build one organization, which is Magaliesa Water. So that has been the task, mainly when I was still the COO, because I was also heading that transitional program or project to make sure that we onboard Sidibeng Water into Magaliesa. So that task, I must say, for now, we have already almost are at about 90% in terms of concluding that transitional process. There are still some issues that are legacy issues that are still outstanding as an organization, and we are really working hard to make sure that we can conclude on those aspects. And those aspects are really in terms of the people management issues, harmonization of the condition of service, so that we have one organization. So those are still some of the challenges that are standing. But I must say right now we have a roadmap, and we have the time frame in terms of implementation thereof, and we'll be concluding that. The other challenge was to look at now the bigger organization, to say now we are inheriting the whole of Northwest, and as the organization we must be fit for purpose to make sure that we can deliver in terms of our mandate. So previously as Magaliesa, we had our master plan, which was mainly looking into our then area of supply, which was the Bujanala Platinum district and also some Waterberg and parts of Gauteng.
0: Yeah.
1: Now we have to roll it out to make sure that it also includes all the other districts of Northwest.
0: Mm-hmm.
1: So that process has now been concluded. We have now done the whole of master plan, which is looking at the overall long-term water security for the whole of Northwest. We know where are the hotspots in terms of water provision within the province, and with this master plan, we came up with strategies to see how can we address this. Now, with this master plan now, we are going to be identify a pipeline of projects that we can implement to address water supply challenges within the entire province. So
0: yeah,
1: we are going to be looking at the nodal kind of a distribution point instead of decentralized systems that are currently happening. So we need to look into supply either via the olifants catchment system, crocodile catchment system, or also the valve system that we can look into getting water to make sure that we supply the whole of Northwest area.
0: Sure.
1: So with this pipeline of projects, what we'll now do will be to go out to make sure that we have a proper project preparation so that we can now mobilize funding.
0: Yeah.
1: So that is the task at hand.
0: We understand. Those are some of the things you had prioritized. And you also answered my next question on the process of reviewing and updating your bulk water and sanitation master plan. I want to take an ad break, and before you go, I have one more question to you regarding the delay in ensuring that the treatment water plant in Hammanskraal is complete, because you understand there were challenges regarding operational implementation of that wastewater treatment plant. Stay with us, Ntate Ntutang. We're taking an ad break. We'll continue with you after this.
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0: indigenous knowledge, heritage education, oral history, research and community development while creating employment opportunities. 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
1: Being a man is not about fists. 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
0: Re momitsong ile robedi fela re ka go khosi tshimega mo metsetsong ele mmalo wa tleng gore kaela gore re solofele mo thulaganyong ya gagwe mo mogaleng matlhankela khuduta maga wa magale sotha offense and thutang sentsana le rona jaaka re konosetsa puisano ya rona e tsenweng mo gare fela ke papatso eo. Nathan Thutang, thanks for staying with us. Before that ad break, I was talking about the delays around implementation of the Hammanskraal wastewater treatment plant. The project was supposed to have been completed about a year ago, but there were challenges regarding, we understand, the operational implementation. Talk us through that. What happened here?
3: No, thank you very much. Maybe let me just start by saying that it's actually the Hammanskraal water purification plant, not wastewater treatment.
0: Purification plant.
3: Yes.
0: Okay.
3: So in this project, if I can give the background, is that this was a ministerial intervention project, which was really initiated to resolve the long-standing potable water quality issues that were experienced within the Hammanskraal area. So what the project was initiated because currently the Themba water treatment plant, which is supposed to supply Hammanskraal, is not able to treat water that is abstracted from the Leeuwkraal Dam due to the deteriorating raw water quality. So as a result, Magalis was tasked to come up with a solution. So as this solution, we are implementing a 50 million liters per day package plant, one of its own, one of its count, one of its magnitude, the biggest that has been constructed elsewhere. This is the one of its kind in the whole country. So this package plant now, I can report that although we experience some challenges, delays, as we have already highlighted, if I can just categorize those delays. I mean, this project is a brownfield project. So brownfield project, we experience a lot of challenges in it. Part of the challenges that we experienced was part of the hard rock excavation, mainly due to the proximity of this new package plant to the existing wells. So we could not do the conventional blasting. We needed to do chemical blasting, which is time-consuming. And also the area was blessed with a lot of rainfall, which delayed the project. There was some community unrest. And also during the implementation, the power ditches from Eskom also impacted the project. Currently, where we are, the package plant is now complete.
0: Okay.
3: Which is able to produce and supply 50 megaliters per day to Hammanskraal. Also, part of the project, we're also constructing a new dedicated pump station that will pump water from our Klipdrift plant into the Babelezi reservoirs. When from Babelezi reservoirs, we're supposed to distribute that water through to the settlements of Hamas ground.
0: Okay.
3: So we divided the project.

0: project into four phases. So although the overall project was delayed, we have been able to commission part of the project. So phase one or part one of the project was commissioned and was able to supply the phase one areas.
1: Okay.
0: So the phase one areas of Amastral were villages like Mandela Village, Morokolon, Ramotsi, Kikana Gardens. Those villages were supplied with water from January 2025.
1: Okay, we'll have to stop it there. Unfortunately, we're out of time, but I can hear there's a lot of developments, as you said, on that project. Yeah, Babelegi, because yeah, Hammanskraal water purification plant, Lidi Face, Sayone Jaka, Ansa Etalosa, because there's also another delay in terms of implementing the decisions tsa metsi kgotsa thomelo ya metsi go baagi ba dinokana ka kakaretso ka ntlha ya mathata mangwe a farologaneng. 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
2: It's going to be a great show, Purple Hearts, from 8 up until midnight. Re Modise giving you nothing but the best of music. Selebale mo legato la bobedi, we have got what we and I call It's All About You. 5 songs back to back for our listeners. Re simolola beke sentle, Re Modise, gore e kgone go fela sentle gape. 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

0: It is coming from 1993 album called Love in a Serious Way. The name of the song is Living Without a Heart. It is coming from this one is coming from Rodney Mansfield. Farner Simola Chiranya, Sassi Rumpiri, Farner Simola Gangwadi Pina, Sidin, Sidi Mandati, Baby Sajarabariki, Till We Get It Right. It's a beautiful song. Yeah, Sassi Rumpino, Ezo Jeromho, Ashford and Samson, Horma Station in Seno. It is only 12 minutes, fella. Mo Pedahura, Yabo, Sume, Lebong, Tota, Mo Pedahura, Yabarabidi. My name is Jose the Music Maestro, Monday evening. Let's see the Tala ya Purple Hearts. Do you remember Salami? Hong Kong Koka song already say Chulakanyo, yeah, Sassilino la Humpino. It's going to be a great one. Marhoha, Club Biki Bertomahobona, Club Biki Bamisame Kole, Sultis and Koranoka, Sophie Tilmahotone. But by the way, I can wait for Majamara Hoki Kosi. It is now time for you to relax and wine. Listen to the music. How was your weekend? And this is a new week, by the way, and it is the last week. Thank you so much to Motlhapi Modise. Between 7 and 8, UFM News Hour. 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

0: 17 minutes after 8, this is the first hour of the show called Purple Hearts. Leela, this one is coming from Amanda Black. Proudly South African music. I can all go to Moko, Rira Hatsam, Minokating, Monahany Africa, Borua, and I know Hore Buinzi Barona, Ratakamoko, South African music. It's something Kahona. There's still more coming your way when I don't go anyway. If I don't know Horohan, it's a Horiki Huamuki, it's a Gelsatili Lindle La Monday. It's a new week for the Jaganiki World and Hore. It's going to be a great show. You know why? Just because of the music that we are playing, just to make sure Hore, you are happy all the time. Fedo Hore, there's something that is bothering you. You are now in the right place at the right time as well. Bona, ke ile go lebella ba le setseng ba gorogile mo thulaganyong yeno, just to make sure gore everyone is back. Go lebella gore thulaganyo ya Monday e tsamaya ka tsela ntseng yang. Le wena gore o gatlhe romela gago molaetsa mo go 0762602815. You can even go to Facebook UFMA98, that is where you can be able to leave your message, and the Uconnect app. Ke bone Tshepo Kodongo, part of show this evening, King of the Airways. I'm in tune with you until the time. Tshepo ka Momatau, DSTV 842. You are welcome to the show, my brother. Le the message that is coming from Helen Nabi. Hashtag Purple Hearts. Madume go simega lena ke na rwena ke gore ditse ke le ka morwa sti dusty ka mamagajane 89.8 FM. Sete matlali pude monchu. Good evening to you. Khosi, we are together from Carltonville this evening. Thank you so much. 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Thank you so much, my brother. 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Re bone ya rapuleng madume go simega lena ke na rwena ke gore ditse ka 97.3. ke le ka momzwera maki manaka. Good evening to you, King the Music Maestro. Are happy machita Monday. Bare I'm in tune with you from Zone 3 in Harangua. Kahiso oi are no hore mo badi. 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
2: We interrupt your regular programming with breaking news out of Rustenburg. Reports are flooding in as flames have been reported at President Boulevard. Eyewitnesses say the blaze is coming from Nandi Braai.
3: That's right. I'm standing right in the middle of the heat at Nandi Braai. The fire is perfectly braaiing bors, chicken, short ribs and beef flavors. Barbecue, mild and hot, served with bap, dombola and even dien.
2: Nandi Braai will be opening and lighting up flames near your

0: area soon. 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
1: It's a new flashback. 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
2: Gentlemen, when did you know, how did you know that she was the one? For some of us guys, Kala Hunza was the one.
3: Yeah?
2: Kala Hunza was the one. This is the one.
3: He's the one of the month.
2: The one for now.
0: Some of us are so weak. Olontara Haladi Club,
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0: Kola Ra.
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2: mokoni
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0: Mapaseka Makhubela a le ka mosegwaelane. I mention with you, Kayu Connect app on this Monday edition. Patiently waiting for It's All About You, yeah, Monday. Thank you very much. Bye.
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0: The Music Maestro 1 minute. Whatever I see, I'm not sure till we get it right. I'm not sure if you're a short Simpson. You're a good person. You're a good person.
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0: re simolotse re go tsamaya ke le pina ya Freddy Jackson ya Come Get My Love. 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It is indeed the first half of the show. It is called Purple Hearts. My name is Jose, the Music Maestro. Your messages, 076-260-2815. That is where you can be able to send your voice notes.
1: Good morning, Bolivia. Mr. Tsimeha, Kete Mo Venterstorp.
0: Yes, Kat.
1: Via Jihut, Kutafonden. If it's all chase, you're on plant. 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Kwela mino a gago o ropotsang
0: ya
1: maikutlo molapo o tswile ke na lwana until chile time.
0: Thank you so much my brother, ke le bogata thata fa molapo o tswile. And Tronics, he's listening all the way actually from Tikhane. I don't know, cause this evening I'm part of show, ke le bogetse tsetso ga go tsala ya me. Please make sure gore o driver sharp a kere mo ditseleng.
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0: You can also do the same. 076-260-2815. And when you send a voice note, please make it short, 30 seconds or less. Happy birthday to you if you are celebrating your birthday today.
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0: Again, coming from Shanti Mall, brings us to 15 minutes before 9. Still the first hour of the show. And remember, when we get to the second hour of the show, that is what you and I call It's All About You. Playing five songs back to back for our listeners. This year, maybe the ready. If you want me to play a song for you, that will definitely be tomorrow. When I remember my Sahara, just send the voice note to Felontara. Cause you know, Lena Kibatakoron Samekilipina. I'll definitely do that. 076-260-2815, that is where you can be able to request a song. You can even do that on the UConnect app, Lemoho, UFM898, Facebook page. Kibatakoron Sahara, Hokopa Dipina. I know there's that special song you just want to play for that special someone. This is the best show e le gore o ka dira yalo wa kopa pina e le gore o batla gore ke go tsamekele yone ya re tshwana ke gore o ikope gompieno gore re kgone gore ka moso re tle re rulaganye sentle. Ke lebeletse other messages coming through Facebook page ya rona ya UFM. Re lebeletse gore ke bomang ba ntseng ba goroga ba itumela le rona ba utlwa monate e le gore re ntse re utlwa. Ke bone the message that is coming from Mpo Meto are madume ya go simega the king bona love your music all the time every day bona ke gore editse ke tlhamalalo ke le ka mo Mouthtown 91.8 FM le KK Arnold Bello part of show this evening o ka mo Autosala 97.0. Re lebogile thata tlhe ka thetso ya go Livingstone Akala are no le nna ke teng go se just locked gore ke reditse station se gompieno sometime at Tubako. Good evening to you King Khosibaga. I'm in tune with you listening all the way from Dry Hearts 91.9. nice tunes. And the other message is coming from Kudunyani Tsogofatso hashtag Purple Hearts. 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Good evening to you my favorite radio presenter. Good evening to you Tumelo and I hope Hore you are having a wonderful time. How was your weekend by the way? Le Mohumutsi Michael Tokiane kgosi le nna ke ka roya thulaganyo ya satsi le gompieno. 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show this evening re nna ke go reditse ke le ka mo Mount Fletcher ka go ka ko Mohabatswana ya ra leboga wena o ko kae. Do you still enjoy this great music or some of the songs that are playing tonight? 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Just in the very short voice note, and how was your weekend by the way? Happy birthday to you. 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

0: It is exactly 19 minutes after 9. This is the second hour of the show. It is called Purple Hearts. Uncle Sam, Baby You Are. And ahead of that, I played a beautiful track coming from Teddy Pendergrass. The name of the song is called Love Is The Power. Ke nako ya gore re siane re ile go tshameka jalo mmino monate. It's all about you, where we're going to play 5 songs back to back for our listeners. Most of them are going to be there. And thank you so much to Akamia.
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0: ke gona mo e le goreng re tle go simolola teng re ile go tshameka all those beautiful songs tse e le goreng o rata goreng ka go tshamekela tsone matsatsi mo letsatsi leno la gompieno ke re you know every time ga re fitlha mo nakong yano 20 minutes fela fa morago reo ya bo robongwe. That is where you and I call it's all about you. We're gonna play 5 songs back to back for our listeners tse e le goreng di kopile ko wena. 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

0: More love, your love, coming from the Mighty Temptations this evening. 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
0: It's only 20 minutes before the hour 10. We still continue. It's all about you. 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A re tseya bofelo ke.
4: Good evening, Jose. It's Louise from Lichtenburg speaking. Can you please play me the song from Whitney Houston, Try It On My Own? This song really helped me to get through a very, very toxic relationship. I would really appreciate it if you can play it for me. Thank you.

It is exactly 16 minutes, or should we make it 15 minutes before 10? This is UFM Intermediate here. This one is coming from Whitney Houston. It is called Try It On My Own. Yo, what a song. I don't care if I'm right or wrong. Okay, one of the songs said, what did you put jalo ke Laura? Yeah, not Laura, actually. This one is coming from Luis. Khosi, bona, please make sure you are playing me this song. Thank you so much for being part of the show this evening. The Mighty Temptations, Laura. This one are Khosi, The Mighty Temptation, More Love. And we also played a beautiful track for Godwill Ruele, Arbonale the Wife, Pinaya Chris Walker, Someone to Love. Ebeke go samekela Pinaya Kagiso tota ya Mochicho wa Morata Kagiso, a kopile gore re mo samekela Pinaya Freddie Jackson. Just a little bit more. Merci, merci, come on, Pina. 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

0: le morago ga sebaka ke sa ukupina eo e kopile jalo ke Rabaone Motsei ka mo Mafutown ka mo Mahikeng ya Jennifer Hudson leina la pina eo ba bitsa jalo ba re ke Belief. 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That is what you and I call It's All About You. So please, if you want me to play a song, just do it now because of there's a lot of requests. Romela your voice note 0762602815 so that we can be able to prepare your song for tomorrow. Gore lo wena o kgone gore mo dipineng tse e le goreng re di tshamekile, maybe there's this particular one that reminds you of someone special. So just send a voice note 0762602815 o mpotse gore wena o redi tsole kae, o mpotse le gore o itumelela thulaganyo ka mokgwale ka tselentseng yang. Still more and more music coming your way. My name is Jose the Music Maestro. We are the best of friends. 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Gopola gore ke letsatsi la Mantaga. Very hectic day for some of you guys, but maybe wena ne le a great day mo go wena fela. Re tswela pele radio la monnate mo letsatsi le re mo godimo ga lona. Dumela.
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E tswa mo go If Manxeba Pineo webosaete le bareke sobabele. Before that re go sameketse pina ya Ladies Night, License to Kill. We also played a beautiful track by bisa jalo bareke Tomorrow go tswa jalo ba go Rwanda Flag. 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Hey, happy Monday to you. Fedoro wa kgwetso motseleng and you are listening to the music. Go la mana tene. 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

0: 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Keep on playing the nice music Lerato mo Top Village. 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Ke DK Moncho listening from Budibe. 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

0: 25 minutes before 11. This is the third hour of the show called Purple Hearts. 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My name is Khosi, the music maestro. We are together all the way through 12 midnight, mo tshiraganyong gare ga ditshiraganyo tshiraganyo e tona ya ho nifatsa gore re fetsa ka letsatsi la gompieno a kere. But checking some of the voice notes and messages coming through, re simolola re betse melaetsa go tsojelo mo go Miss Pilungile. The music maestro, I mentioned with you, ke go redisi ka 91.9. I'm listening all the way from Taung ka Molokaleng, and that message goes on jalo ko go Connie Constance are my brother, good evening to you. Ke na rwena go fitlhela ko reng ya bofelo ke mama Bridget the Patience, listening all the way from Joburg, and Tyra Shuka J Ipalanga, good evening to you King. I'm in tune with you as always, Mrs. UFM. Thank you so much for being part of the show this evening. And the other message was also Komotso Motobi, hashtag Purple Hearts. I'm going to be able to get a DSTV 842. I'm going to be able to get a little bit of the voice notes. I'm going to be able to get a little bit of the voice notes. Right. 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
1: My king.
0: Good evening, sir.
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1: 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Ke Pablo M. My guy, thank you so much for
0: thank
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0: you so much
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1: yo
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1: Thank you so much for being part of the show. 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

0: intoni ya manzi ke ezama jobe pela ga foho ke go tsama ke tsi Glenn Lewis Fall Again. It's 12 minutes before 11. This is UFM in tune with you. My name is Khosi, the music maestro. 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Maybe you are listening to this show o le mo merekong o bereka ke re itse gore gona le batho ba gore ba bereka bosigo. 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Maybe you just with your partner fela listening to the music gona le botho ba re bona ga bana boroko wa bona ga ba sana boroko. That is where we come in ka this music. Still more and more coming your way tla re maragonyana fale. Remember we will be speaking to Vincent Maseko, definitely be with you between midnight and 3. 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
2: 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I just want to say a little something. 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

0: re simolotse ka the weakness in me e tswang jalo mo go Keshia White ke be ke go tsamekela e le ya I don't have a heart go se jalo mo go James Ingram kgolagano ya gagwe le Patty Austin, and we also played Cam Nobody. This one is coming from Sade By Your Side. It brings us to 8 minutes mo pele ga ura bo lesome le bongwe. You are welcome to the last hour of the show. It is called Purple Hearts. Leina la me ke go simega radio gago e la mo not.
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0: Do it to me one more time, Lionel Richie. 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It is indeed the last hour of the show. This one is called Purple Hearts. My name is Fosi the Music Maestro. Resimura se ura, ya barubedi, ke o referlang kone, ke go uring ya bo le sume. Le bobedi gora gore ke bosigo gare na rena re konosetsa letsatsi la Monday, and kamoso definitely we know Vincent Maseko will be with you, just making sure fela gore wena le gore o bereka bosigo, we do miss and you are enjoying tomorrow we are back again on your radio. That will definitely be between 8 and midnight. If there is any song that you want me to play for you tomorrow, send a voice note 076-260-2815. That is where you can be able to send a voice note. Ubuele na haja non tarno kosi ke kopa gore o ka ntshamekela pina e, o mpotse le gore why that particular song, you don't want gore rona re inaganne dilo tse dintsi. So what you need to do, just a very short one, even if it's less than 30 seconds, fela I know gore ga gona gore o ka rata pina fela, there's a story behind kere go itse wena. Just make it short fela, kere it's not like tse dingwe tse ke tse le gore di na le di-memories ko morago, but you know di tlabe di botsa o ka kry le gore ke one of the songs e le gore gore gantsi 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Good evening to you, Khosi. I mention with you ke Mr. Ephraim Malefo a romese mora e so re bagile thata tsala, thank you so much. Good evening to you, the music maestro. Sis B on board from Harangua, that is zone 1, o rata mmino ka mokgwa o tshamekang ka gone. Evening King, the good music as always. Ke re wa itse keng, I'm with you until the time. Ke KB ka mamabopane block X arbona. Keep on showering us, got a good music, thank you so much my brother. 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Evening to you King, go simega ka gopola mokapelo wa me ka pine wa etshamekang ya Westlife. 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Bona, it's Becky, I'm listening all the way from Midrand in Bonaville, listening to the great music that we're playing, the music maestro. Keep it up. 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
8: Hey. Hey, hold up a minute. 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

Family Reunion come from Jill Scott ma fiki solo ka emlanjeni ra bere go tsamiketse re simolla ka Tony Braxton ele ya just be a man about it. It brings us to 22 minutes before re tabere tlogela sekgale ura bo le somele bobedi ra goroga mo go yone. 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Palesa Paidi, also part of the show this evening, listening all the way from Potchefstroom. Bandal, Dallas. Hazel Rifilwe, good evening to you, King, the music maestro. Good evening to you, Kosi, and Moko Fela Jagahale. Blue Monday, Are Ekano Hochaya, Fela Warren Timoko 91.9. Brian Wale Kosi Makusho, always listening in Pretoria. Rebekri Tatazala, Lebrais Hoso Jalomoko. So Fihuizi Mudimo, good evening to you, King. We are together, the 91.9, listening all the way from Dry Hearts. Motasila Humpino. Arikafa Ratla.

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0: Angel go se jalo mo go chaka ken pele ga fogo separated ka ile ya Asha Raymond gore ba session seno. This is UFM in tune with you. My name is Khosi, the music maestro. Are we de Bravini ka bona ko fela rutlo gore yeme ya Bravini. 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
0: Ya ke nako ya gore re simola re tla be right fits.
1: All right. Yeah. Coming up between 12 and 1, you've just played a song by Shaka Khan. There's news coming up on Shaka Khan. Miley Cyrus and a couple of other people as well. Between 12 and 1. Between 1 and 2, how to beat snoring. Yeah, well, we'll talk about that alongside one that has to do with dogs and anxiety in the latest study. Between 2 and 3, International Day of the UN Peacekeeper, among others. All these midnight till 3.
0: Thank you so much, Bravini.
1: Sure.
0: Re kopana ka boso between 8 and midnight. 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

0: So short yet so sweet. It's Kirk Whalum there with Dog Power. A song popularized by Marvin Gaye and Diana Ross. You Are Everything and Everything Is You. In front of which was Mr. Alexander O'Neill. Yeah, talking about being wholly masculine. An all true man. As we say good morning to you. Welcome to the show.
1: My family is coming this weekend.
2: Yo, David. What will I cook? Mama loves stew, papa loves dombolo, gogo wants ting, malume wants vorso, mchana wa gago ena ka di bega. Yo, dijana na go chelete.
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Good morning, yet another day to spend quality time with you, FM. In tune with you, I'm Vincent Maseko. Yeah, starting the show in fine style, giving you a hint of what's coming your way. So you certainly are in for a treat as we provide some unequal joy and immeasurable pleasure. Entertainment news in this first hour. Between 1 and 2, we'll take a look at some of the latest studies. Researchers and scientists have something to say about certain aspects of our lives, details of which will be coming up in that hour. Between 2 and 3, as always, what's coming up in South Africa today, some of the important events that will take place here at home. And of course, we get to also look back in time at those that made headlines on this day all those years ago.

0: all the hits and so much more. It's you, FM. In tune with you on a Tuesday morning. Awa ikupela. Okupa uputaputwa. Lerato. Ntapise. All right. I came onto the scene with quite a big bang. I gave us a song called Kifela Bilo, subtitled Lerato. Great follow-ups. The likes of I Got You, and this time around, Mputa Pute, featuring Kabelo Pomane. Yeah, saying in no uncertain terms that I need love, man. I need to be pampered, so go ahead and do that. Go ahead and make my day. Pagade, Afro Traction before that, and plenty more still on the way. I'm Vincent Maseko. Tuesday it is, the day that some people say is far better than Monday. It's going to be a great one because you kickstarted with us. Time for the music quiz, testing your music knowledge. An English singer-songwriter who has an albums, not only one, but a few albums, whose titles are numbers. Do you know who she is? One of her big hits was covered by Joe Thomas. Another hit of hers was covered by Aretha Franklin. Has a song that has the same title as a James Ingram song. Who am I talking about here? Singer, songwriter from Britain, England. Her album's titles are numbers. One of her big hits covered by Joe Thomas, another by Aretha, and has a song that has the same title as a James Ingram song. 076-260-2815 on WhatsApp.
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It was popularized by Lebby Siffre, a UK singer, songwriter, and also activist who saw a documentary on TV about the goings-on in South Africa when police were shooting people.

0: in the streets. People were protesting and decided to put pen to paper and come up with this song, which was later on obviously covered by Lera. We've just heard the version there by Lera. Something Inside So Strong, preceded by D'Angelo with a cover version of a Smokey Robinson song called Cruising, and Dave Cotts standing off that triple play with the dance, or as they would say in America, the dance. 21 before 1 it is. Good morning. Shaka Khan, yeah, is in the news. Well, just talking about her career, what used to happen when she started off as a muso. The coincidence is that Hosi was playing a song before I came in by Shaka Khan. And little did he realize that I've got a news on Shaka Khan. Quite interesting there. The 73-year-old singer had her big break aged 20 years when her band Rufus signed a record deal and enjoyed massive success in the following years. Yeah, well, she was talking to BBC World Service where she talked about her musical career to date and said it's a calling. It's bigger than anything in your life as an individual. If you found the thing that you were put on this planet to do, and a lot of people are put on this planet and they don't know. So it's such a gift to find it. You know, if you find that, it's quite a big, big gift. Some people don't find that, actually. Despite the fact that Shaka always looks calm and collected on stage, she's spoken about how it's a different story behind the scenes. She always gets terrified, still, even up to this day. But she finds it's a good thing. I was doing a lot of gigs, and I was petrified for a long time, but I found a way to not appear that way on stage. Yeah, some people will tell you that if you don't get nervous before the show, you'll have a bad show. I don't know how true that is. If you don't get nervous before a big show, you're not going to do a good show. Well, that's what they say anyway. A little gave us some great tunes, man, the likes of this. Great stuff there. Shaka Khan, eh? Yeah, the likes of this. Telephone. Plenty more still coming up. English singer, songwriter, and a music quiz has albums titles that are numbers. Her album titles are numbers. One of her big hits was covered by Joe Thomas, another by Aretha Franklin, and has a song that has the same title as a James Ingram song. Who am I talking about here? 076-260-2815 on WhatsApp.
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0: The song features Carl Anderson on lead vocals, Dan Seagal, You Let Me In, and prior to that, John B, ably assisted by Babyface, Someone to Love. 10 before 1 it is, 89.8 to 103.9 FM in the Northwest Province is where you catch us. 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It also caters to Midrand, Centurion, and some northern parts of Johannesburg. Channel 842, DSTV Otobuke, is where you can also find us. You can log on to our website, listen live, catch us even in the remotest areas of the world. UFM.co.za. That's where you can catch us. We are all over the show, so to say. Hey, on the show this morning, taking a look at our music quiz, which is about this well-known English singer-songwriter, whose albums have titles as numbers. Albums' titles are numbers. One of her big hits was covered by Joe Thomas. Another hit of hers was covered by Aretha Franklin. Has a song that has the same title as a James Ingram song. Do you know who I'm talking about here? Ulifile knows. Ulifile is in Harangua. Thanks a lot there, Ulifile. Alice in Soshanguve gave me the right answer. And we also have someone here who seems to know what the right answer is.
1: Good morning, Pravini.
0: Yes, sir.
1: I hope you're good, my brother.
0: I'm well, man.
1: This is Tembo Mlewati here from Innerdale. The artist that you're talking about, it's Phil Collins. Thank you so much, Pravini. Have a lovely morning, my brother. Thank you so much.
0: All right. Good choice. All right, that's not the right one. I thought, I didn't listen off air. I thought it was the right answer. He normally gets them right, but not this time. Emily Mudise in Mahigian got it right. And who else? Sylvester Kau in Karangua also gave me the right answer. It's Adele. We're talking about Adele here. The lady who is an English singer-songwriter. Her biggest hits was covered by a couple of artists. One of those was covered by Joe Tobas. A song that goes like this. Hello from the other side. Hello. Joe covered that song beautifully. And of course, another song of his covered by Aretha Franklin. Rolling in the Deep. And of course, a song that is the same title as a song by James Ingram is Someone Like You. A song that brought you into the limelight, actually. Great stuff. 821.
2: 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In silence, abuse thrives. In action, it ends. Banna, if you see violence, say something. If you hear cries, respond. Our silence protects the abuser. Don't call me brother if your silence is louder than his scream.
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0: 31 years ago, this one came out, and it still sounds as good as it sounded those 31 years ago. It's Tony Rich, the Tony Rich Project, Nobody Knows. And just before that, Trey Lawrence, Someone to Hold, and there was also Adele. The lady we talked about in our music quiz this morning, one called Hello, covered by Joe Thomas later on. 8 after 1, getting us into the second hour of the show that starts your day the right way. This Tuesday, the 26th of May, good morning. Good morning, Kamu Matibedi. Happy birthday, Kamu. Kamu getting in touch from Aglera. It's her birthday today. Many happy returns. Oh, hole, hole. And thanks for being part of the show on your special day.
1: Good morning, Mr. Maseko and the listeners.
0: Yes, sir.
1: I'm also inching you through all the way from Coastal Northwest.
0: Thank you.
1: My name is Vincent Batsamake, and I'm with you till 3 o'clock. Great show as always, Mr. Maseko. You have a great day today, sir. God loves you. Thank you very much.
0: All righty. Thanks a lot there, Vince. Vincent Butsabakelo. Much appreciated, man. 8 after 1. How is it going to be weather-wise? 23 degrees, the maximum in Rustenburg. The same for Mahigeng. 24 degrees in Klerksdorp, Lichtenburg, Swaz Renneke, Volmar Randstad, and Ventersdorp. 24 degrees in all those areas. Brads, 25 degrees. Potchefstroom, 22 degrees. It's going to be 25 in Daung and Freiburg, 26 in Zirast, and 23 in Pretoria today, 22 in Johannesburg,

0: 13 again. Those are the maximum temperatures that you can expect on this day. The day that happens to be a great day, man. So far, so good. It's going to get better and better because you are hanging out with us, no doubt. We've got those new studies that have been conducted in recent times, obviously, coming up after a few great tunes that I've got lined up here. A song that was originally recorded by Gloria Gaynor, coming up next.
1: It's in the way we move. It's in the rhythm of our speech and the soul of our sound.

northwest to the shores of the Nile, we are one people, one rhythm, and one sound. Celebrating Africa Month with the best music and the stories that define us. UFM, in tune with you.

It's some music to be loud and proud about. The very best of homebrewed vibes this time around, Tami Standwa. And just before that, we got to hear a couple of other finger snapping and foot tapping good tunes. One of those, a Ashanti Savage song called I Will Survive, where she covers a Gloria Gaynor, a hit from the 70s. Well, plenty more still coming up. You've just tuned in. Good to have you along this morning. It's always a pleasure to stick around with you, hang around with you, start the day together. Nothing could be better. Now, sleeping and snoring. Hey, snoring, man, is something that I spoke about some time ago. How everyone says, no, I don't snore. Hey, people get irritated when you say they snore. We all don't want to be told that we snore, do we now? Yeah, well, maybe, just maybe, there's a way to stop that snoring. Sleeping on the

0: side might just do the trick. Beat snoring. So the researchers say sleeping on your side could be an effective long-term treatment for obstructive sleep apnea, with researchers finding it may work as well as some of the stuff that is used for to stop snoring. Yeah, well, experts say simply changing sleep position may prove as effective as traditional treatments for many sufferers of obstructive sleep apnea, a condition linked to heart disease and stroke. Now, the disorder happens when the muscles in their throat relax too much during sleep, temporarily blocking the airway and causing loud snoring and repeated breathing pauses. Now, these researchers reveal that around 75% of patients suffer from so-called positional sleep apnea, where symptoms are triggered by sleeping flat on their back. Now, the findings are presented at the 2026 American Thoracic Society International Conference. These were presented last week, actually. Showed patients using positional therapy devices experienced major improvements with benefits lasting long after treatment stopped. So that's maybe the way to go about it if you want to beat a snoring. Sleep on the side to beat that, so they say. Maybe something that we should try. Eh? Maybe ask somebody to sleep with if you snore. Change positions and see if it does work.
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0: Brothers. They always churn out fabulous songs, don't they? One of those that got them into the limelight is called Gegen Pinde, preceded by Najee in Noah's Ark. It was Sean Stockman from Boys to Men in front of that with Visions of a Sunset. And a little earlier, Rest My Lips, said Gary Taylor, starting off that four in a row on the show where we let the music flow. 21 before 2, there's a study about dogs. Apparently 84% of dogs suffer from anxiety, details of which will be coming up next.
1: We interrupt your regular programming with breaking news out of Rustenburg. Reports are flooding in as flames have been reported at President Boulevard. Eyewitnesses say the blaze is coming from Nandi Braai.
2: That's right. I'm standing right in the middle of the heat at Nandi Braai. The fire is perfectly braaiing vors, chicken, short ribs and beef flavors. Barbecue, mild and hot served with pap, dombola and even dean.
1: Nandi Braai will be opening and lighting up flames near your area soon. Nandi Braai. Taste so much more.
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0: Oh, yes. Good morning. Good to have you along if you've just joined us. Much appreciated. Ridumela Tezo Ao Mukhaitsu. Tswayelomo 076260-2815. Urengela Telang, Iling Urabu Fellow. Rehudisa Baba Hulag. Mo 076260-2815. You can send yours right away. 84% of dogs suffer from anxiety. Now, a new study suggests anxiety is now affecting the vast majority of dogs, with experts warning owners to watch for signs before fear signals into aggression, or spirals, rather, into aggression. Now, more than 8 in 10 dogs may now be suffering from anxiety or fear, according to this major new study. The study that was conducted somewhere in the U.S., Texas, while researchers from Texas A&M College of Veterinary Medicine and Biomedical Sciences analyzed the behavior of more than 43,000 dogs and found anxiety is far more common than previously thought. Now, the team examined those dogs with owners answering questions designed to measure fear and stress levels in their pets. Now, the findings reveal that 91% of dogs displayed at least mild signs of fear or anxiety. Now, when researchers removed nail trimming and bathing, considered learned fears, the figures were still stood at a staggering 84%. Now, they say the signs are whimpering, whining, trembling, freezing, hiding, and attempts to escape can all point to anxiety alongside crouching or cringing. With a tail tucked between the legs, all right? Yeah, well, it's about man's best friend, a dog. That's the latest study there. People love their dogs, man. We have to take care of animals. Treat them like we treat human beings, most people would say. So watch out for those signs in your dog. Maybe the dog should be taken to a vet or get a bit of advice from a vet regarding that.

0: It's Will Downing. Everything I want in my lady. You've got that, man. You've got that. Everything I've been looking for in a woman, you've got. And a whole lot more. And just before that, Livette from the Big Throwdown album. A song that got them to be loved by many music lovers. Casanova. Dating back in the late 80s and brought back to life this morning, the 26th of May 2026, 9:02, 9 minutes before we get into the last hour of the show, the hour in which we'll take a look at what's coming up today in the country. Is it going to be yet another eventful day? Yeah, let's see what happens. Maybe in our courts. Yeah, the Matlanga Commission of Inquiry is off until the 1st of June. But a lot is still taking place here. Mzansi. Details coming up in that hour. And of course, birthday dedications. They're all important. Rinze re khulisa ba ba gola mo gaetso. Motsa tsing le la la bobedi. Tsa la suma bedi le brataro. May 2026. Now, the day is declared the International Day of United Nations Peacekeepers. Yeah, that's what the day has been declared as or recognized as. Held annually on this day to pay tribute to the men and women who have served and continue to serve in United Nations peacekeeping operations for their professionalism, dedication, and courage, and to honor the memory of those who have lost their loved ones in the cause of peace. That's what the day is all about. This 26th of May.
1: Each of us is a thread in the fabric of our nation. Let's not tear it down with silence. Don't call me brother if you ignore the cries of our mothers, sisters, and daughters.
2: Don't call me brother is a UFM initiative against GBV